0: Aussies into the market.
1: We've got some really important kind of indicators telling us that we're going to see exactly what we want, and that is more first-home buyers in the market and more new builds being supported by investor dollars, which is really where we want that money to go.
0: A 400-kilo crocodile is recovering with minor injuries after being attacked at the Perth Zoo on Sunday night. Two boys charged with criminal damage, trespassing and animal cruelty after allegedly breaking into the zoo and hitting the saltwater croc with a metal pole. The zoo is now reviewing its security. Snowtown serial killer James Vlasakis is set to be released on parole soon. He'll be released under strict bail conditions after spending more than 26 years behind bars in South Australia. He pleaded guilty to four murders when eight bodies were discovered in barrels in a disused bank vault. South Australian Deputy Premier Kaya Ma says it's traumatising for many.
2: It is a very difficult thing for those who are still around who remember what happened so well.
0: And support acts have pulled out of Ed Sheeran's tour in support of Macklemore. The rapper was dropped from the US tour after making Free Palestine comments on stage. Sheeran's band and four support acts have now withdrawn from the Loop tour, including Phineas, Billie Eilish's brother.
3: 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Woolworths Cricket Blast helps kids build confidence, teamwork and cricket skills through games and plenty of action. 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
0: Brennan Cox and Brandon Walker have one more box to tick before selection for Friday night's preliminary final. They got through main training yesterday in the lead-up to the game at the SCG. Coach Justin Longmuir says whatever happens, Freo just needs to be at the top of their game on Friday night.
4: Yeah, we just need to make sure we're definitely not going up there and getting ambushed by what they're trying to do. We've seen it the last couple of weeks and seen it work really well.
0: Ollie Hollins has inked a three-year contract extension to stay at Carlton. The 22-year-old has played 79 games across four seasons at the Blues, including every game last year. And the Aussie cricketers have started their tour of Africa with a win, downing Zimbabwe by 59 runs in the opening one-day clash early this morning. Matt Renshaw named man of the match after scoring his first ever ODI century to guide the tourists to 294 while batting first.
5: It was nice. I never thought I'd be able to probably play ODI cricket back in the day. And yeah, 10 years between international hundreds is something I probably wasn't expecting.
0: That's on Fox there.
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0: Perth's weather, a possible shower today, heading for a top of 29 degrees. Sunny tomorrow and 28. Rain around and dropping to 23 on Friday. Right now, it's 19 degrees in Perth. 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
9: And Barra, who's joined us for a Wednesday morning. And Barra's going to be looking at a sporting story with a bit of a difference.
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9: 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And It could be a tough listen.
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1: It is Perth's More Music Breakfast Show with Lisa and Russell. 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
2: To Perth.
3: Can we stop saying tough and going?
1: He's got a tough subject to talk about here.
2: Not my industry sport. Like, sometimes I'm embarrassed about being involved and what actually happens and how serious people take stuff, like, and how important they think it is. And you've got to gain some perspective here, like, some wisdom, because what has happened?
3: There was money in this, wasn't there? Like 20 grand on the line or something?
2: It must have been big money to do this, because this poor woman, she will never, ever live this down. And it was telecast too. So have you heard of High Rocks?
3: We have
1: of this week.
2: It's like an indoor event where it's sort of multiple challenges, I suppose you'd say, and push-ups
1: like
2: and chin-ups.
1: Like a hardcore circuit at the gym sort of thing.
3: Tough mudder but without the mud?
2: Yeah, it's a bit like that. And I'm glad you mentioned mud, because maybe that's the term we'll use going forward. Okay. So it was the Hyrux Beijing Pro Women's Race, and you're right, it's big money. Mm. And 22-year-old Australian girl, let's call her Joanne.
3: That's her name.
2: I'm not saying a surname. It's hard to pronounce anyway. She pushed through the pain and something else. And what happened was she visibly soiled herself.
3: Oh, no. We don't need sound effects.
2: Oh, no. Is that a sound effect? I hope that was a sound effect. And ultimately, she did win. But in these events, there's shared equipment like rowing machines and mats.
3: Oh,
2: and so people are rolling in, you know, like, and it, I mean, this is not the first time this sort of thing has happened. It's happened to me when you just got to leave the ground. But the funny thing was, why didn't High Rocks stop her and say, listen, you got to stop. You got to go to the shower.

0: you know, like
1: we get some wipes.
0: And the reason they didn't was because Hyrox has rules against spitting, blowing your nose, dropping rubbish. You're not even allowed to splash water on yourself. Apparently, there's but there's no rule covering.
2: But explosive diarrhea is okay.
0: That's right.
2: I think it's just not in the rules because it never came up as a possibility that someone would do that and carry on.
1: There's 20 grand in it.
2: That's not enough for the indignity.
1: Personally, I'd rather win that on a scratchy, but you know, there's 20 grand on the line.
0: It's a grey area.
2: I would have gone home and not left the house. I wouldn't have left the house for 3 years.
0: I would go. I'd move to another country now, the poor old Joanne. But because it's
1: the internet is everywhere. You can't, there's nowhere to go in the world.
0: It's being replayed everywhere. So that it's enormously confronting. So I'm not sure. Yeah, I think that obviously the lawyers are now trying to write in the rules for that bit that you said, though. So they didn't expect that to happen.
2: Yeah. And rule number 7, the obvious.
0: Remember when it happened to Deke in a marathon, a Commonwealth Games marathon?
2: And did he
0: just kept splashing water back there.
2: Oh, good.
0: And
2: oh,
0: kept really? Running. But he was running a marathon. It happened halfway through. The great Rob D. Costello, 1982. And he won. He had a serious stomach problem.
2: Well, so did this girl.
0: Got serious diarrhea. And he ended up still winning the race. It's happened a few times, actually. There was a famous World Cup incident, Gary Lineker, the same thing, playing for England against Ireland. So... she's not the first person to do it, but she was the first person to keep going.
1: Yeah.
2: Well, other competitors were flabbergasted that it was, and the commentators, that it wasn't, you know, that she wasn't stopped. And they said, oh, we've sterilised the area after, well, a bit late, you know, and I would be,
0: It's been a big week for sporting equipment, hasn't it, really? Because they sterilised the rowing machine. You know where I'm going with that?
1: I don't know.
2: No, there's more?
0: Can I mention Sydney Sweeney?
2: God. Yeah.
1: She's the whole world is at the moment.
2: Oh, dear.
1: Sydney Sweeney does anything and the internet blows up.
0: Strategically placed sporting equipment. So, yeah, big week for sporting equipment. Something to ponder as you go to. It's not really that important, Joe.
2: I'm not going to ponder it for long.
1: All right.
2: Thank you.
1: You're hanging around a little while longer. Are we going a little highbrow next?
0: I think so,
1: okay,
0: yeah.
1: Okay, good.
2: Couldn't go any lower.
1: That's right. 8:16.
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4: Still a bit happening with that burst water main in Balcatta, Amelia Street East, that Awanaroo Road. The left lane is blocked. Be mindful if you're heading through there. Also, there's a breakdown in the Perth CBD, Mitchell Freeway South, that at Mounts Bay Road. The left emergency lane is closed by incident response and traffic is slow on the approach. So be mindful. 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It's Christy with the latest Perth traffic.
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11: This is Green Day, warm day today, possible shower, top of 29. And Thursday, sunny day, also top of 29. Hey, Barrett.

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1: All right, you said something more upmarket, something more highbrow.
2: That would be nice.
1: Something more uplifting.
2: I mean, it's not going to take a lot.
0: The only one.

0: players up.
1: After that, girls, whatever that was, I've managed to block it out of my mind.
2: Coming out of a low base. It is worth Googling that. Yeah, but,
0: I believe it was, or yes. Not.
2: Let me tell you about my visit to a place called Food Bank WA.
1: Yeah.
2: At the Perth Airport. You probably know it. I went with a bunch of West Coast Eagles people, teammates and staff and stuff, Don Pike, Ross Glendinning, you know, some of the absolute greats, and because they have a partnership there. So you go there and you cook up meals and you go out and you give people some, you know, something to eat and stuff. But that's not what I wanted to talk about. It was just about it. Sometimes you walk into a place expecting to help others and you end up walking out being helped yourself, you know, that they gave me something. Because I don't know if you've been there.
0: Have you been there?
2: It's near the Perth Airport. And it looks like a giant Costco, say.
1: Okay.
2: You know what I mean? So you walk in there, and it just looks like a supermarket. It's set up like a supermarket, okay? There's shelves and trolleys and aisles and checkouts, and people come in, but a lot of the food is free, okay? So fresh fruit and veggies are all free. So you just go and get your trolley and then some of the other groceries are heavily reduced. And I said to the guys, because it's all donated, everything, you know, Coles and Woolies and IGA and everything. And I said, why do you charge people? And they said, for dignity.
1: Okay.
0: Yes.
2: How's that? Like, I went, wow, that's pretty smart, isn't it?
1: Yeah.
2: Like, you pay sort of one-tenth of the price.
0: Because
2: you feel like you're going through, you know.
0: It takes a lot for people.
2: Yeah, well, sometimes it does.
0: For free, and you're right, it is.
2: Well, made a very good point. 40% of the people there have mortgages.
0: Mm.
2: So they've just either hit tough times or they're trying to make ends meet.
0: Well, and that's the last, a roof over your head is the last thing that you want to let go of.
1: Yeah.
0: And you'll sacrifice everything else.
2: And apparently the parents often don't eat and the kids do. Mm. And so this means...
1: You hear that all the time, don't you?
2: Yeah. And there's also... they do school deliveries as well. But the detail, it's sort of like they give you a box of food and they go, here you go, but there's a choice because you're actually paying. Mm. So there's independent, there's dignity, you're not being judged. A family turned up in this old Mercedes, about six of them, and, you know, the staff weren't going, listen, mate, you've got a Mercedes, you can't come in here. Because you don't know what people are doing. There was a story about, I was speaking to one lady and her youngest son needed a kidney transplant.
1: So
2: she had to wind back her work and just devote herself full-time to caring for him and getting him through. And she said, I just needed a leg up in there.
1: There's so many stories.
2: For this 9 months.
1: Yeah.
2: You know what I mean?
1: Yeah.
2: And so I don't think there's any shame well, there isn't any shame. There's no shame in any of this sort of stuff.
0: Anybody could find themselves in that situation.
1: Yeah.
2: Don't be embarrassed to ask for help. It's something worth remembering. Then don't be proud to pop down. And Food Bank just doing an amazing job. And I just wanted to congratulate them. I wanted to encourage people to donate if that's what's going on. And just a reminder that there's a lot of good people out there in WA.
1: Yeah, unfortunately, bad things don't just happen to bad people. I'd be happy if they did. But, you know, you get the stories like that. That woman, the son needed the kidney. That was completely out of her hands.
2: Exactly.
1: That she had to wind. She couldn't go to work then because she had to look up. These stories, there are millions of them.
2: You just need a breathing space sometimes.
1: Yes.
2: You know, a chance to get back on your feet.
1: Yes.
2: And so don't feel embarrassed and don't be judgmental.
1: Absolutely
2: and the people
1: not.
2: Out there, they're not judgmental.
1: And no one's judging you.
2: They're so good. They're quietly helping. There's a lot of great West Australians quietly helping without fanfare, not wanting anything but to make a difference.
0: What's that old saying? There, but for the grace of God,
1: go I.
2: Yes. All of us.
1: 100%.
0: Something everybody should remember.
2: Should never forget that.
1: I must say that once
2: particularly
1: a week.
2: In our industry.
1: Yeah.
0: Yeah, absolutely.
1: Thanks, Barra.
0: Thanks, Barra.
2: I hope that's a bit more uplifting. Anyway.
0: Yeah, mate, you've left us...
1: You've something, redeemed.
0: Something that... you've left us with something we'd like to continue to think about, unlike the first subject.
1: Yes, yes.
0: Which we'd like to put out of our mind.
2: Oh, beautiful.
0: Not as half as
2: you
0: much
2: guys
0: as
2: are the best.
0: She would.
2: Have a great day.
0: It is 28 past 8. If you like to dabble, bet with Dabble, well, Dabble are in a spot of trouble. And Jimmy will tell you why next in the 8:30 update.
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18: Keep in mind the burst water main in Balcatta, Miele Street eastbound at Wanneroo Road. The left lane is blocked. A breakdown too in the Perth CBD, Mitchell Freeway southbound at Mounts Bay Road. The left to Mersey lane's closed by instant response. And freeway southbound is slow Warwick Road to Reed Highway, Cedric Street through to Harton Street and Mill Point Road. Freeway northbound Thomas Road to Rowley Road. Street to the Mount Henry Bridge and a Canning Highway. 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It's Christy with the latest Perth traffic.
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12: It's 20 degrees. Hello, I'm Jimmy Williams. The housing minister says data revealing new home sales continue to fall does not paint the full picture. New home sales have fallen 20% in the last 3 months, with the drop being blamed on weaker buyer confidence, interest rate rises and Labor's tax changes. Claire O'Neill telling Seven the housing market is broken, but the federal government is acting.
10: Something had to give here, and we're not shy about the fact that we have made some big changes here to get young people the opportunity that they deserve.
12: Perth Zoo is reviewing its security controls following a break.

0: in on Sunday night. Two teenagers allegedly gained entry just after 7 and attacked a 400-kilo crocodile with a metal pole. The croc only suffering minor injuries, the boys arrested and charged yesterday. A private school in Perth has been hacked, with cyber criminals stealing current and past student data. St James Anglican School hit by hackers on Friday, getting through encrypted school files. They stole information including medical records, photos and bank account details, along with names and addresses. And betting platform Dabble has been hit with more than $1 million in fines. ACMA claims Dabble breached national self-exclusion laws, kept more than 150 problem gamblers on the platform, and sent their marketing material more than 800 times. The platform posted a $14.4 million profit last year.
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0: To sport, Fremantle will fly to Sydney today as they gear up for Friday night's preliminary final at the SCG. Dockers star Hayden Young telling Lisa and Russell there is no plan to tag in-form midfielder Errol Goulden.
2: Last week we went 4v4 in the guts and took them on as a team, and I mean that sort of works for us. There is times where we have gone to individuals who get off the chain, and I'm sure the coaches will have a plan.
0: And Toby Green says he expects to make a call in the next couple of days about what club he plays for next year. The Giants captain has wrapped up his interview processes with Geelong as he considers a move back home to Victoria. He's told the TFG Tuesdays podcast he still doesn't know what he's going to do.
3: As much as people go, you're taking the piss and, you know, you hurry up, make a decision, like it's not like you haven't thought about it. I've thought about it greatly over the last 2 weeks and, yeah, hopefully, mate, hopefully I can make it the next week.
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0: Perth's weather, a possible shower today, heading for a top of 29 degrees. Sunny tomorrow and 28. Rain around and dropping to 23 on Friday. Right now it's 21 degrees in Perth. 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
6: Nice day for a drive. 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Mm-hmm. Lisa Shaw.
7: Yes?
6: What's going on in the world of showbiz and beyond shortly in the Shaw Report?
7: I feel sorry for Ed Sheeran. That thing's just imploding on him.
6: Oh, the tour.
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0: 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That's what we do on Gold 96 FM. It is almost a quarter to nine. Strike up the show, band.
1: The Shore Report.
2: When someone big is on tour, as you know, they often have a couple of opening acts. You know, when we saw Ed Sheeran earlier this year,
0: right.
2: He had Vance Joy. He had someone before
0: great.
2: Vance Joy.
0: Yeah.
2: And now Ed Sheeran's first opening act on the current tour, Aaron Rowe, has announced he is dropping out of the tour as well to stand in solidarity with Macklemore, who was pulled from the tour because of his comments on stage supporting Palestine. Aaron took to social media writing, "I have made the decision to withdraw as a support act on Ed Sheeran's tour. I don't take the decision lightly. Ed has changed my life. I could never thank him enough for this. However, as Irish people," he's Irish, "we know all too well about genocide, forced famine and violent occupation. I cannot stand by and allow billionaires to use their position of power to silence others." Now, by billionaires, he means the stadium owners threatening to cancel Ed's shows if he didn't drop Macklemore. It's all put Ed Sheeran and his promoters in a very difficult position, which is why I suppose it all comes down to a question of time and place for people to express their thoughts on these things. It's a tough one because I'm all for free speech,
0: yeah.
2: But I'm an adult. I'm not at these shows with my kids. And so, you know, and also, just quietly, I love Macklemore.
0: Do you?
2: Yes, I do. I do.
0: I couldn't name a song.
2: Oh, I'll
0: I can name a chant.
2: I'll make you a mix.
0: I can name a chant that he does, but not that's
2: I'll
0: the
2: make
0: one that
2: you
0: got him in trouble.
2: Tape.
0: No, don't. I'm good.
2: You know what else I love?
0: What do you love?
2: I love a good documentary. And in my humble opinion, the greatest documentary of all time is the 7-Up series, the longest-running documentary project in television history, following the lives of 14 British children from diverse socioeconomic backgrounds, every 7 years checking in with them since 1964.
3: There's Nicholas, and Tony, Andrew, and Bruce, John, Susie, Jackie and her friend. Give me a child until he is 7, and I will give you the man.
2: An old Jesuit saying, I believe, that one.
0: Yes.
2: Doesn't that sound 1964?
0: Oh, that's very 64.
2: Well, the very final installment is now just around the corner. The two-part 70 Up will premiere on SBS on October 7, and we are being warned to brace ourselves for some pretty emotional moments. One of our favourites dies just days after filming their final interview. I'm not saying who. I already made the mistake of reading too much. Of course, 7 Up was made by director Michael Apted. He revisited the group every 7 years, and it's been utterly fascinating. Michael died in 2021, though, at which point documentary maker Asif Kapadia came on board to produce this one final chapter. Don't call me that night on October 7. I won't be answering the phone.
0: 70 Up. What a nice number
2: 70.
0: To round it.
2: Oh,
0: that's the number to end it on.
2: It makes sense. Some exciting concert news for us this morning. Madness are coming back to Perth. They're all abroad for the Madness Hit Parade Tour. They'll be at the Frio Foreshore on Saturday, February 27. Tickets are at handsometours.com. Pre-sales next Wednesday and general tickets go on sale at 9 a.m. next Thursday. And
0: who's the support? Not Macklemore, I hope.
2: He's looking for a gig. And while we're on the subject of shows being lined up for Perth, another announcement this morning. Grammy award-winning producer... I'm going to have to explain this one to Russell as well. Grammy award-winning producer DJ Calvin Harris.
0: Doesn't he make underwear?
2: No, that's Calvin Klein.
0: Oh, damn.
2: Calvin Harris is touring down under for the very first time, and he's kicking things off at Langley Park. The show is on February 18. It's a Thursday. Pre-sale for tickets start midday next Wednesday through Live Nation.
0: This might surprise you. I've heard of him.
2: Calvin Harris is awesome. Madness, Ice House, Radiohead, of course, and for those wondering, I got my tickets.
0: Oh, my God. There was this, like, sigh of relief through the entire building yesterday when Lisa went, "I got tickets!" And everyone, "Oh, thank God for that."

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4: 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Also, breakdown in the Perth CBD, Mitchell Freeway South at Mounts Bay Road. The left emergency lane's closed by incident response. And Freeway North, also Thomas Road to Rolly Road, South Street to the Mount Henry Bridge, and again at Canning Highway. 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It's Christy with the latest Perth traffic.
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1: 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Lisa, we got anything left
0: possibly
1: in our
0: Possibly an electric vehicle.
1: Oh, is that what's in our goodie bag?
0: Yes. Who wants to go to the Perth EV show, which is in November? We've got a double pass. Give us a call right now if you would like it on 13 55 22. We'll take caller 11.
1: It's a runaway train. I guess it's an electric train, is it? Probably not.

0: 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And this has been Perth's More Music Breakfast with Lisa and Russell. Congratulations to Calvin. We're not sure if that's Harris or Klein from Mount Hawthorne. But anyway, Calvin, you've won the EV tickets to the Perth EV Show. 20th to the 22nd of November at the Perth Convention and Exhibition Centre. 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
1: Here's something for you. Could be Snoop. Isn't his name actually Calvin Broadus?
0: It is. Which one of the famous Calvins
1: aren't
0: you are
1: you? Lucky to have
0: in
1: me
0: Mount
1: here
0: Hawthorne?
1: As your,
0: cultural touch point, you are, Lisa.
1: Tomorrow on the show.
0: I'd be lost with the kids without you.
1: Tomorrow on the show, Ben O'Shea is reviewing the new version of Resident Evil.
0: Oh.
1: Plus, the Stupidly Simple Quiz will be back. More tickets to see the Priscilla Queen of the Desert musical.
0: Can't leave without announcing to everybody today that it is a very special day. It is a momentous day. It is 101 days until Boxing Day.
1: That's a variation.
0: Which means it's 100 days to Christmas Day.
1: Right.
0: So hot cross buns will be in the stores before you know it.

0: Probably tomorrow.
1: Yeah.
0: All right. Hey, Mac is next. He's going nonstop at 9 to start your workday. Have yourself a great Wednesday.
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20: Breakdown, freeway south of Mount Spur Road in the city in the left emergency lane. First Water Main, Amelia Street eastbound at Wanneroo Road in Balcatta, blocking the left lane. Water Corp on site. Silent Mitchell, Warwick Road to Reed Highway inbound. Also Cedric Street to Hutton Street and freeway south of Mount Spur Road in the city. On the Kanana Freeway, busy Thomas Road to Rowley Road inbound. And South Street to Mount Hurry Bridge, also at Canning Highway and at Mill Point Road. Tonkin Highway, so southbound, Hepburn Avenue to Reed Highway, and both directions are Wellsborough Road East. 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
2: It's 21 degrees. Hello, I'm Jimmy Williams. Andrew Hastie says the Liberals need to focus on lifting their historically low primary vote. It comes as One Nation's popularity continues to increase, with the party's primary vote coming in second place on 27%, ahead of the Coalition on 24%. The Liberal frontbencher telling the ABC his party needs to remain focused.
3: We want to win the next election as the Coalition, and it's a three-corner contest, and the Liberal Party should be striving to be number one on the ballot, and that's what I've been arguing for.
2: Australia will need an extra 83,000 tradies to keep up with housing construction demand, according to a new report. That's according to the Housing Industry Association, which outlines five ways they could attract more skilled workers to the sector, including better supporting builders who train the workforce. Aussie researchers have found a link between parents using social media and becoming more overprotective of their teenage kids. According to Griffith, making comparisons on social media is one of the strongest predictors of an anxious parent. We're being urged not to stockpile fuel, as the average price of petrol skyrockets by 18 cents a litre across the city to $2.30 a litre. And all of Ed Sheeran's support acts for upcoming dates in his Loop tour have now withdrawn in solidarity with Macklemore. Macklemore was kicked off the tour for his onstage comments in support of Palestine. Since then, four acts have dropped out, including Billie Eilish's brother Phineas and Sheeran's own live touring band.

0: With over 40 years' experience, the right choice is Custom Screens.
1: Dockers gun Hayden Young says one of the team's leaders put their hand up and admitted they had to be better following the club's shock qualifying loss to Hawthorn. The star mid telling Lisa and Russell a Caleb Sarong speech helped to motivate the group for their win over Geelong.
2: Yeah, he was just really vulnerable in front of the group and owned his performance and sort of set the standard for the week and what he was going to commit to. And we all spoke as a team of, you know, what we all wanted to commit to as individuals. And yeah, it was a great way to set up the week.
1: And the Aussie cricket team have won their opening one-day international against Zimbabwe. Batsman Matt Renshaw making his maiden one-day century in the 59-run win.
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1: Perth's weather, a possible shower today, heading for a top of 29 degrees. Sunny tomorrow and 28. Rain around and dropping to 23 on Friday. Right now, it's 21 degrees in Perth. 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
7: Hi there, Perth. It's Macca here. Yes, we are ready to play the hits, and they're all ad-free. We've put them away for the hour, and you've got great songs coming up for you with 80s Depeche Mode. Also got a rockin' good song from Creed. And I'll play something from Split Enz too, from 1983, a song that Neil Finn wrote for his wife back then, and a song off their album Conflicting Emotions. It's up in three songs time. And also, we'll give you another chance to get on the standby list with Gold 96 FM's Keep Your Cool. Because Friday, someone is going to be really cool, either with $20,000 worth of air conditioning from Ford and Doonan, or $20,000 cash. Not on the standby list, don't worry. As I said, another chance for you to do that coming up before 10. I'll give you all the details shortly, but right now, let's get it underway. 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

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Split Ends and Message to My Girl on Gold 96 FM. Just great songs. It's Macca here, taking care of ad-free music. We are non-stop at 9 and things are getting a little chilly in the studio. I'm not sure why. What's going... Oh.

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You have a warning. 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

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Weekdays from 6. Jonesy and Amanda in the afternoon from 3. 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It's Macca here. Very soon we will be playing Keep You Cool. $20,000 worth of aircon from Ford at Doonan or $20,000 cash. Someone on Friday will win it. What will they choose? If you want to be on the standby list, we will play within the next, I reckon, 10 minutes. 23 degrees at the moment, 29 the top. Sunny in Perth. Hopefully we'll get to that top of 29 because we didn't get to our top yesterday. But right now we're non-stop at 9 with Maxi Priest. This is Wild.

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0: One Stop at Nine, all wrapped up there with the Proclaimers, and I'm going to be 500 miles. I'm going to the phones. It's Macca here this morning.
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3: Hello, how are you?
0: I'm good. Who am I speaking with?
3: You're speaking with Ellen.
0: Hi, Ellen. How's your day going?
3: Yeah, it's pretty good so far.
0: Nice. Where are you from?
3: I'm from Mount Hawthorne.
0: Ellen, you get to play Keep You Cool. You're caller 11.
3: Okay, thank you.
0: No problems at all. How are you under pressure? Do you cope? Are you okay?
3: I get a little nervous, to tell you the truth.
0: Well, let's put you out of your misery. Let's fire up the Ford and Doonan air conditioning, shall we, and find out what your category is. 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
3: Okay, sounds like a plan.
0: Your category is beer brands. Go.
3: Heineken, Crown, Melbourne Bitter, BB, and...
0: You just got there. Well done. It's really hard, isn't it, to think, like, I was even thinking to myself, beer brands, what else is there?
3: Oh, that pressure, I definitely need good cooling.
0: Yeah. Well, you could have said a few others, you know, like Little Creatures, Coopers, Asahi. They're just some of the ones that I sort of had on the top of my mind. But well done on the standby list. Congratulations.
3: Thank you so much. You've made my day.
0: And make sure you're listening to Lisa and Russell, More Music Breakfast Show on Friday. 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
5: It's 21 degrees. Hello, I'm Jimmy Williams. Andrew Hastie says the Liberals need to focus on lifting their historically low primary vote. It comes as One Nation's popularity continues to increase, with the party's primary vote coming in second place on 27%, ahead of the coalition on 24%. The Liberal frontbencher telling the ABC his party needs to remain focused.
6: We want to win the next election as the coalition, and it's a three-corner contest, and the Liberal Party should be striving to be number one on the ballot, and that's what I've been arguing for.
5: Australia will need an extra 83,000 tradies to keep up with housing construction demand, according to a new report. That's according to the Housing Industry Association, which outlines five ways they could attract more skilled workers to the sector, including better supporting builders who train the workforce. Aussie researchers have found a link between parents using social media and becoming more overprotective of their teenage kids. According to Griffith, making comparisons on social media is one of the strongest predictors of an anxious parent. We're being urged not to stockpile fuel as the average price of petrol skyrockets by 18 cents a litre across the city to $2.30 a litre. And all of Ed Sheeran's support acts for upcoming dates in his Loop tour have now withdrawn in solidarity with Macklemore. Macklemore was kicked off the tour for his onstage comments in support of Palestine. Since then, four acts have dropped out, including Billie Eilish's brother Phineas and Sheeran's own live touring band.
7: Are you in the building or maintenance business? Need a wholesale supplier of security doors and windows? 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
5: Dockers gun Hayden Young says one of the team's leaders put their hand up and admitted they had to be better following the club's shock qualifying loss to Hawthorn. The star mid telling Lisa and Russell a Caleb Sarong speech helped to motivate the group for their win over Geelong.
8: Yeah, he was just really vulnerable in front of the group and owned his performance and sort of set the standard for the week and what he was going to commit to. And we all spoke as a team of, you know, what we all wanted to commit to as individuals. And yeah, it was a great way to set up the week.
5: And the Aussie cricket team have won their opening one-day international against Zimbabwe. Batsman Matt Renshaw making his maiden one-day century in the 59-run win.
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5: Perth's weather, a possible shower today, heading for a top of 29 degrees. Sunny tomorrow and 28. Rain around and dropping to 23 on Friday. Right now it's 21 degrees in Perth. 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
10: Yes, that's our aim, to play just great songs. While you're at work, or if you're not working, or if you're on an RDO, or if you've just arrived into our great city, it's great to have your company. It's Macca here this morning. Great songs coming up for you. Tracy Chapman also got some Lionel Richie, Pink. And I'll play a song too from the Eurythmics where Annie Lennox

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It's coming up in two songs' time. 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Caller number 9, we're going to be after this hour when we ask you to call on 1355 22. But between now and then, just great songs and John Farnham to start us up. 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

0: 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Weekdays from 6, Jones and Amanda for the drive home from 3. And Macca here playing great songs for you with Pink on the way and one of our great singer-songwriters, Paul Kelly, with his Coloured Girls as well. And tomorrow morning, Lisa and Russell return and Ben O'Shea will be in as well to review the new version of Resident Evil. Plus your chance to play the Stupidly Simple Quiz and score tickets to Priscilla, Queen of the Desert, the musical. And it's not just about quizzes and movie previews. It's about Lisa, who gets a little angry. And we like it when Lisa gets a little angry, especially when it's things that happen to her on the way to work.
1: I'm coming to work and I'm turning off Walcott Street onto Lord Street in Mount Lawley there, as I do every morning. And what am I hit with? Two enormous 50 signs. So some boffin has decided that we are to do 50 all the way from Mount Lawley to the city. We're in Mount Lawley. This is not Beaufort Street. This is not a, you know, people walking everywhere thoroughfare. There's not cafes lined with cafes on either side of the road. This is just a regular road that people need to travel on to get to where they're going.
0: I love a little angry Lisa in the morning. And more music. Back tomorrow morning from 6, Lisa and Russell here on Gold 96 FM. Here's Tracy Chapman now.

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0: just great songs on Gold 96 FM, and one of our greats, Paul Kelly, with his Coloured Girls and Those Dumb Things. 28 to 11, it's Macca here on your Wednesday. It's great to have your company. 24 degrees at the moment, 29 the top, and I can see we've got a screen here that shows the weather, but just with a little icon. And the icon is a picture of the sun with a little tiny cloud that's got some showers on it. And apparently that's what we're going to get later on today. So between now and those showers, enjoy whatever sun you can get. Expecting a sunny one tomorrow though, 29, and the showers apparently will return by Friday. Can't predict this weather, can you? It's like lotto numbers. 1355-22 is our number here at Gold 96 FM, and it's going a little crazy at the moment. Hello?
1: Hello.
0: Hi, how you doing?
1: Good, thanks.
0: What's up?
1: I'm just ringing for the competition.
0: Keep you cool.
1: Yeah.
0: Are you cool under pressure?
1: I hope so.
0: Well, you will need to be when we play, but we're not doing it just yet.
1: Oh, okay.
0: But I will be after caller 9, and it could be you.
1: Excellent. Okay, I'll ring back.
0: And we will play very soon. But after this, the Rocket Man, Elton John, just great songs here on Gold 96 FM.
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0: That's Gold 96 FM with Ugly Kid Joe and the Cats in the Cradle. It's Macca here. During summer, when you're in the cradle, in the bed, and your house has no aircon and you're sweating away, there's nothing worse, but we can help you out if you get on the standby list for this.
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1: Will you be able to keep your cool?
0: Okay, here comes the pressure for someone who wants to be cool this summer. Who have I got here?
3: Hi, Macca. It's Michelle in Byford.
0: Hey, Michelle. How are you going?
3: I'm going pretty good. Am I the right call?
0: Yes, you are. You're 9.
3: Oh, my God. That is amazing. So, I've been trying.
0: How long?
3: Oh, look, I'm actually home recovering from a hip replacement and solid for the last at least 2 weeks.
0: Wow. Well, hopefully you can handle the pressure, because this could be really your only chance to get on the standby list, because you know what it's like, how hard it is.
3: Yeah.
0: So we better do this, all right, Michelle? So we'll fire up that Ford and Doonan air conditioning. I will get your category.
3: Okay.
0: Limber up.
3: Be nice to me.
0: I know, which is going to be hard. I know you've had that hip replacement, and I hope you're feeling better soon.
3: Thank you.
0: All right, so your category, which I will need 5 answers for in 10 seconds, is things that you'd find in the kitchen drawer.
3: Knives, forks, tongs, spatula, egg whisk.
0: I love it. Is that the easiest category you've heard?
3: Thank goodness, because I've heard some easy ones, but I have, like, just literally gone blank and thought, oh, gosh, that was so hard.
0: And that's
3: so
0: what happens.
3: So hard, but yeah.
0: You get under pressure, and what happens? Your brain just goes spinning around. It's like, what is going on here?
3: I am stoked. Thank you so very much.
0: Yeah,
3: I'm
0: no
3: very
0: problems.
3: Happy to be on that list.
0: Excellent. Well, you could be walking away with a fully installed reverse cycle ducted air conditioner from Ford and Doonan. That's worth $20,000. You can have a look at fordanddoonan.com.au. It's there.
3: Yeah, I have.
0: All right.
3: Yep.
0: And there's $20,000 cash. So you get to choose. Friday, Lisa and Russell could be calling you back. So good luck, Michelle.
3: Oh, thanks so much, Macca. Have a great day.
0: Thanks, you too. And another chance coming up after 11 to play Keep You Cool with Ford and Doonan and Gold 96 FM. Next, news on the way with Jimmy, and then more great songs for you. I've got the Purple One Prince. I'm also going to play some Phil Collins and Phil Bailey and Canadian rockers Nickelback, just to name a few.
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3: It's 25 degrees. Hello, I'm Jimmy Williams. Just days before an appeal was set to be heard in WA's highest court, Andre Rebello has withdrawn his bid. The 30-year-old convicted over the murder of his mother, Colleen, in December 2024. His lawyers were set to argue her death was because of an underlying health condition. No word why the appeal has been withdrawn. Another rate hike from the RBA could be looming, with major bank ING lifting its interest rates. From today, fixed interest rates for owner, occupier and investor home loans will increase by 0.2%. The RBA's next rates decision will be revealed on September 29. A new report has found Australia is facing a tradie shortage. The Housing Industry Association says the nation is short 83,000 skilled workers across the residential construction industry. The report calls for five ways to help entice workers to the industry, including improving apprenticeship attraction. Another blow for Labor's renewables target, with new modelling showing Australia could fall considerably short of hitting its 82% goal by 2030. A shortfall in building major solar, wind and battery projects is contributing to Labor's shortfall, undershooting the target by nearly 30%. And all of Ed Sheeran's support acts for upcoming dates in his Loop tour have now withdrawn in solidarity with Macklemore. Macklemore was kicked off the tour for his onstage comments in support of Palestine. Since then, four acts have dropped out, including Billie Eilish's brother Phineas and Sheeran's own live touring band.
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3: Fremantle will fly to Sydney today as they gear up for Friday night's prelim with the Swans at the SCG. Dockers star Hayden Young tells Lisa and Russell there is no plan to tag in-form midfielder Errol Goulden.
5: Last week we went 4v4 in the guts and took them on as a team, and I mean that sort of works for us.
3: Golf players from the breakaway LIV Golf likely won't be able to go back to the PGA, with the US-based circuit confirming it's not considering a program for returning players. It comes after LIV Golf filed for bankruptcy protection earlier this month. And Argentina has invited Lionel Messi to make a farewell appearance in a home friendly in October. It comes after the 39-year-old announced his international retirement earlier this month.
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3: Perth's weather, a possible shower today. We're heading for a top of 29 degrees. Sunny again tomorrow and 28. Rain around on Friday and dropping to 23. Right now it's 25 degrees in Perth, and the More Music Breakfast Show with Lisa and Russell is back tomorrow morning from 6. 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
11: Hello there, it's Macca here. If you love music, you're going to love the songs I'm going to play for you this hour. An absolute classic lined up from Californian rockers, The Eagles. Also, I'm going to play Kim Wilde out of the 80s. And I've got Michael Jackson from the Thriller album as well. And you could be thrilled to bits with $20,000 worth of aircon from Fort and Doonan or $20,000 cash. Come Friday with Lisa and Russell in the More Music Breakfast Show. 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And if you win, you're going to be kissing.

You don't just remember these songs. You remember how they made you feel. The nights, the friends, the hammer pants. And somehow, the music still feels just as good. 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Just great songs.

0: Gold 96 FM, just great songs. Hi there, it's Macca here this morning. That one takes me back to my teenage days. Phil Collins and Phil Bailey and Easy Lover. I remember when I first heard that on the radio, I went, oh, I want a copy of that song. So as a teenager, I'd jump on my BMX and I'd ride a couple of kilometres to my local record store. I'd walk in and I'd say the guy behind the desk with the long hair and, you know, the music playing really loud, I want a copy of that Phil Collins, Phil Bailey song. I want to play it over and over again. Yeah, gives it to me. I get on my BMX, I ride home, I put it on the turntable and I flog it to death. Ah, those were the good old days. Anyway, enough about me. Lisa and Russell, More Music Breakfast Show, back tomorrow morning from 6. And if you were listening this morning, Barra was on, and they had Hayden from the Fremantle Dockers on the phone, gave him the question about that big kick for goal from 50 metres out.
1: So you had a shot earlier and you passed it off. After that, did they say, listen, mate, just go for it, you're the best kick in the club? Is that how it worked out?
2: Well, not really, but that was kind of what I was telling myself in my mind. I was trying to do the right thing by the team, but, yeah, when you sort of got a head of steam up and you can see the goal, sometimes it's best just to go for it yourself. So I'm glad I just backed myself in.
3: Hayden, can I just say you looked possessed.
1: It looked magnificent. It looked majestic.
3: The eyes were bulging, mate. You were just like, get out of my way.
1: This is going through.
0: Yeah, it was pretty amazing to watch. And you can listen to Lisa and Russell again, More Music Breakfast Show, tomorrow morning from 6 right here on Gold 96 FM. Soon playing Keep You Cool. Hang in there after caller number 10, 13, 55, 22. But right now, Nickelback, Photograph, Gold 96 FM.

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2: Hi, Marie.
3: How are you?
2: I'm good. Thanks for asking. Where are you today?
3: I'm in a home in Seattle.
2: What are you doing with yourself?
3: I'm just about to go to reformer.
2: Oh, we're doing a little reformer today. Okay. All right.
3: Yeah.
2: I respect anybody who does reformer, any kind of Pilates. It makes a special kind of person, especially when you walk out of there afterwards and you can't walk. Cannot walk.
3: It's not as easy as people think it is, yeah.
2: Yeah. Well, that's like with Keep You Cool. You don't realise how hard it is until you actually play. And you're going to play.
3: Oh, beautiful.
2: All right, Marie, we're going to fire up the air conditioner from Ford and Doonan. We're going to get your category, okay? So let's do that. 10 seconds will be on the clock. I'll need 5 answers, and hopefully it's an easy one like last hour.
3: Yeah,
2: no. Ooh, I'm looking at this one thinking this could be quite tough. Have I already set the level for you? Let's see how you go. Your category is words that rhyme with air. Go.
3: Rare.
2: I have no idea what you said, but you know what? I'm going to go with it.
3: I said rare.
2: Rare. Okay. Yes. Well done. Yeah, I'm going to give it to you. Congratulations. You're on the standby list, Marie.
3: Thank you so much.
2: So now on Friday, Lisa and Russell could call you. You'll need to keep the phone handy on you at all times. You could be walking away with fully installed reverse cycle ducted air from Ford and Doonan just in time for summer. Or maybe $20,000 cash.
3: That would be interesting too.
2: Yeah, you'll have to make your mind up on the morning. If you get the call, you're on the standby list. Congratulations. 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You're a former.
3: Thank you so much.
2: Well done to Marie, and Kendall will have your next chance to play. Keep you cool coming up after midday right here on Gold 96 FM. Coming up next, just great songs with some Run DMC and Aerosmith and Swedish duo Roxette.
0: Jimmy Barnes is back on the road again. 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

0: 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Walk This Way. It's now 6 to midday. It's Macca here. I'm walking out of here. I got things to do. Kendall takes care of business for Huggy today after midday, after the update with Fee. We're totally 80s and some great 80s lined up for you with Huey Lewis in the news, Medjua, the Angels cover an old classic song from The Animals, and one I haven't heard for a billion years. You're going to hear it in full after midday. This one. Yeah. Totally 80s on the way. And also Kendall will give you more chances to get on the standby list. But keep you cool with Ford and Doonan and Gold 96 FM. 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
24: It's 26 degrees. Hello, I'm Fee Papel. A former ASIO boss says the ball was dropped in Australia following the October 7 attacks. Dennis Richardson quit his role as special advisor to the Royal Commission into Anti-Semitism back in March. He's told the ABC there is no one individual at fault.
25: Not referring to anyone in particular, but society as a whole. Some things that were said and done were not picked up by the media in the way they should have been.
24: A Perth man convicted of murdering his mother has withdrawn his appeal. Lawyers for

0: Andre Rebello was set to argue that gene mutation may have been responsible for his mother Colleen's death. She was found in her Bicton home in 2020. The 30-year-old was sentenced to life in prison last year. A 49-year-old Esperance man has been jailed for more than 6 years for the sexual assault of a young girl. The man was the partner of the 7-year-old's grandmother and assaulted the girl in 2020 and 21. The victim impact statement detailing the psychological and physical harm suffered from the attacks. Three different appeals have been filed over the Pilbara native title compensation awarded to traditional owners. A native title group lodging against the $150 million payout, saying it's not enough. The state government is also appealing, saying it's too much. And despite paying the money, Fortescue is now appealing so it doesn't risk being forced to pay more. And another interest rate hike from the RBA could be looming, with major bank ING lifting its interest rates. From today, fixed interest rates for owner-occupier and investor home loans will increase by 0.2%. The RBA's next rate decision will be revealed at the end of the month.
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0: In sport, Frio coach Justin Longmuir has ruled out Brennan Cox for the preliminary against Sydney on Friday, while Sean Darcy, Jago O'Meara and Brandon Walker are all tests to play. Coach Justin Longmuir says the Dockers will need to be firing, saying the Swans are as dangerous as they've ever been.
2: Playing like a really galvanised team, they're playing with great spirit, great physicality, put 140 points on the flag favourites in the first final. It's pretty impressive effort.
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0: Perth's weather, a possible shower this afternoon with the chance of a thunderstorm, sunny and 29 tomorrow with the showers and storms back for Friday. Right now it's 26 degrees in Perth, and the More Music Breakfast Show with Lisa and Russell is back tomorrow morning from 6, and then Jonesy and Amanda to drive you home from 3 on Gold 96 FM.
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10: 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It'll happen. 13:55:22. 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

probably not a song you expected to hear today on Gold 96 FM, but this is the kind of thing we do when we go into Totally 80s weekdays at midday. And there will be another surprise after a great slice of rock from the Angels. And this song actually managed to get to our Perth charts number 6 in March of 1983, when at the time Michael Jackson's Billie Jean was just reigning supreme at number 1. And it was a good effort for this UK band because it was their first single. After the Angels, you can turn it up.

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3: Okay.
2: As the air conditioner goes on.
3: Okay.
2: Okay. We're feeling the nice, cool air, relaxing, and our category. I want you to give me 5 Perth pubs. Oh, wrong one.
3: Oh, 5 Perth pubs. Oh, righty.

0: Places like the National in Fremantle, Queens, Camfield, the Cod, the Lucky Shag. But in the moment, no. I think your brain just went, no, I'm not doing it.
1: No, because I don't usually go to pubs and stuff like that.
0: Okay, so you need a different category. So what I'm hearing is after 1 o'clock, you can try again and maybe the category will be more along your line of thinking.
1: Okay, thank you.
0: Keep your cool with Ford and Dean and hopefully a lucky round next time. I will be continuing Totally 80s next. A great pop song ready to turn up for you and some Jimmy Buns.
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0: Jimmy Barnes wrapping up Totally 80s today on Gold 96 FM. And of course, that song will be on the set list when he plays Kings Park and Botanic Garden Friday, the 4th of December this year. John Stevens, Eskimo Joe, also going to be there. 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
13: It's 27 degrees. Hello, I'm Fee Papel. The Premier is being asked to explain the child protection failures in the Pilbara. The state opposition wanting to know why there are reports children as young as five are living unsupervised in South Hedland. It comes as the state's Commissioner for Children releases a report into well-being of kids in the state. Jacqueline McGowan-Jones telling the ABC the only real solution is getting parents to look after their kids.
14: We don't have, for example, the drug and alcohol rehabilitation deed. Detox withdrawal facilities we need for the parents. We don't have the mental health supports we need for parents and children. We don't have a whole of system approach.
13: Another rate hike from the RBA could be looming, with major bank ING lifting its interest rates. From today, fixed rates for owner, occupier and investor home loans will increase by 0.2%. The RBA's next rate decision will be revealed on September 29. A Perth man convicted of murdering his mother has withdrawn his appeal. Lawyers for Andre Rebello were set to argue that gene mutation may have been responsible for her death. Colleen Rebello was found dead in her Bicton home in 2020. The 30-year-old was sentenced to life in prison last year. Fortescue has lodged an appeal against the $150 million native title

0: compensation awarded to traditional owners in the Pilbara. Despite having already paid the money, it's appealing so it doesn't risk being forced to pay more. And support acts have pulled out of Ed Sheeran's tour in support of Macklemore. The rapper was dropped from the US tour after making Free Palestine comments on stage. Sheeran's band and four support acts have now withdrawn.
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0: In sport, Dockers defender Brennan Cox has been ruled out of Friday night's preliminary final against the Swans. The team left for Sydney today with Jago O'Meara and Chris Sherry joining the 25-man squad. Coach Justin Longmuir says whatever happens, Frio just needs to be at the top of their game at the SCG.
2: Yeah, we just need to make sure we're definitely not going up there and getting ambushed by what they're trying to do. We've seen it the last couple of weeks and seen it work really well.
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0: Perth's weather, a possible shower with the chance of a thunderstorm this afternoon as we head for 29. Sunny and 29 tomorrow with the showers and storms back for Friday. Right now it's 27 degrees and the More Music Breakfast Show with Lisa and Russell is back tomorrow morning from 6. 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
9: 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Correct will get you a place in that. And if you've had a go at this before and you didn't go so well, do it again because the draw is Friday. You want to get on a mission. 135522, the station number here at Gold 96 FM. And I'm thinking caller 15 will be a pretty good one sometime this hour. Keep listening as we bring you just great songs. Tom Petty.

Kendall, bringing you just great songs on Gold 96 FM this afternoon while Huggy is away. Yes, he will return next week. There's a guy in America called Eddie Floyd. He's 89, singer-songwriter. And back when he just turned 29, he released this song. Well, at least that's the start of it. Can you pick it? Because it went on to be covered by a few different artists and it was great success towards the end of the 70s with the version that I will play for you very soon. Give me two songs. It's Gold 96 FM.

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0: Amy Stewart took on a very different approach to the original that was released in 1966. 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And perhaps that's what Lisa from the More Music Breakfast Show was doing in her situation.
1: Madness, Ice House, Radiohead, of course. And for those wondering, I got my tickets.
2: Oh, my God. There was this, like, sigh of relief through the entire building yesterday when Lisa went, I got tickets. 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
1: I was waiting in a queue that had 27,649 people ahead of me.
0: Oh, it's the worst when you're trying to get concert tickets or even accommodation at Rottnest. That queue. That sucks. The More Music Breakfast Show with Lisa Shore and Russell Clark. Back tomorrow morning from 6 a.m. And Ben O'Shea will be reviewing the new version of Resident Evil. Plus, they will be chatting to someone whose voice is many characters, many Looney Tunes characters, and part of the Coyote versus Acme movie, which is also out tomorrow. Eric Bowser, that is going to be a fun chat from 6 a.m. tomorrow morning.
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12: It's 27 degrees. Hello, I'm Fee Papel. The Premier is being asked to explain the child protection failures in the Pilbara. The state opposition wanting to know why there are reports children as young as five are living unsupervised in South Hedland. It comes as the state's Commissioner for Children releases a report into well-being of kids in the state. Jack

0: Alan McGowan-Jones telling the ABC the only real solution is getting parents to look after their kids.
1: We don't have, for example, the drug and alcohol rehabilitation detox withdrawal facilities we need for the parents. We don't have the mental health supports we need for parents and children. We don't have a whole of system approach.
0: Another rate hike from the RBA could be looming, with major bank ING lifting its interest rates. From today, fixed rates for owner occupier and investor home loans will increase by 0.2%. The RBA's next rate decision will be revealed on September 29. A Perth man convicted of murdering his mother has withdrawn his appeal. Lawyers for Andre Rebello were set to argue that gene mutation may have been responsible for her death. Colleen Rebello was found dead in her Bicton home in 2020. The 30-year-old was sentenced to life in prison last year. Fortescue has lodged an appeal against the $150 million native title compensation awarded to traditional owners in the Pilbara. Despite having already paid the money, it's appealing so it doesn't risk being forced to pay more. And support acts have pulled out of Ed Sheeran's tour in support of Macklemore. The rapper was dropped from the US tour after making Free Palestine comments on stage. Sheeran's band and four support acts have now withdrawn.
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0: In sport, Dockers defender Brennan Cox has been ruled out of Friday night's preliminary final against the Swans. The team left for Sydney today with Jago O'Meara and Chris Sherry joining the 25-man squad. Coach Justin Longmuir says whatever happens, Frio just needs to be at the top of their game at the SCG.
3: Yeah, we just need to make sure we're definitely not going up there and getting ambushed by what they're trying to do. We've seen it the last couple of weeks and seen it work really well.
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0: Perth's weather, a possible shower with a chance of a thunderstorm this afternoon as we head for 29. Sunny and 29 tomorrow, with the showers and storms back for Friday. Right now it's 27 degrees, and the More Music Breakfast Show with Lisa and Russell is back tomorrow morning from 6. 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
10: 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And if you get it right, like Norma did last hour, you will be in the running for this come Friday. Okay, you want to know what caller number to be? 13. And our phone number, 13 55 22. Won't be too far away till we play, but just keep it right here on Gold 96 FM. In between Just Great Songs, you'll hear that message when it's time to call.

Just great songs with Kendall this afternoon on Gold 96 FM. I love old cars, and anytime I see a classic Porsche, I'll kind of turn my head to look at it. There was the 911 Turbo convertible that came out late 1987, and it would end up in a film clip where you actually hear the car starting up at the beginning of the song, and you will hear it in 4.5 minutes.

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2: 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You would be caller number 13, so you can hang up that other phone you've got going on.
3: Okay, that's my wife.
2: That's your wife doing that. What was your name?
3: Yep. My name is Noel.
2: So, Noel, all the pressure is on you to keep your cool with Ford and Doonan here.
3: Absolutely.
2: Yeah, five answers in 10 seconds from the category that this air conditioner is going to spit out at us in a minute. And look, it's not the most high-tech of air conditioning, I can tell you. Completely different to what you would be getting from Ford and Doonan worth $20,000.
3: Okay, that'd be nice.
2: Yeah, well, there's a 20 grand cash too. So I think let's just get straight into it.
3: Thank you.
2: Firing us up. Oh, the air conditioner has been kind again this afternoon because you need to give me five farm animals.
3: Sheep, cows, dogs, goats, horses, rabbits, kangaroos.
2: There you
3: go. I think
2: go.
3: I got five, didn't I?
2: Yeah, you got enough in there.
3: Thank you.
2: I don't think I've ever considered a kangaroo as a farm animal, but hey, they
3: you've never been on the farm then.
2: Well, I suppose I think of them, you know, being like in the wild and there's heaps of them out on those farms rather than like, oh, this is my farm pet. But anyway,
3: I just had my moment focused on the bush and all I could see was these animals.
2: Yeah, yeah. Well, you are all sorted for Friday's draw. Well done.
3: Oh, that's awesome. That's all. Thanks a lot.
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0: 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It is the More Music Breakfast Show with Lisa and Russell. And tomorrow they have Ben O'Shea on the show. He will be reviewing the new version of Resident Evil. You could win tickets to Priscilla, Queen of the Desert, the musical, with the stupidly simple quiz. And there's going to be a guy on that is super fun because he can do all these Looney Tunes voices. He's the voice of over 10 characters, and there's a new movie coming out that will be showcasing his talents. Eric Bowser on the show tomorrow morning from 6 a.m. And in minutes for your drive home, Jonesy and Amanda. Enjoy your afternoon.
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11: There's a crash in North Fremantle, Tidemand Road, eastbound before Napier Road. Lane closures are in place. Traffic is heavy. Traffic signals flashing yellow to in Rockingham, Reed Street at St. Torres Street. The silver burst water main in Balcatta, Amelia Street eastbound at Wanneroo Road. The left lane is blocked. Consider using Main Street. 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It's Christy with the latest Perth traffic on Gold 96FM.
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14: 29 degrees. Hello, I'm Fee Papel. Calls today for the state government to act quickly to ensure the safety of children in South Hedland. It's been reported 15 kids, some as young as 5, have been living alone. Opposition leader Basil Zemplis says while we can't forget the stolen generations, we can't also turn a blind eye to children's safety.
15: Those children need to be provided for. If it can't happen in that local community and that can look after their welfare throughout the day and through the night, then obviously it's incumbent upon the authorities to find somewhere else for them to go where that satisfactory adult supervision can be provided.
14: Labor will reveal its long-awaited migration policy tomorrow. Tony Burke was meant to unveil it earlier, but his speech was cancelled last month. The Home Affairs Minister will reveal tomorrow what the plan is before the Prime Minister heads off to New York on Friday. The policy is set to outline methods to bring net migration down from 305,000 to 225,000 over 2 years. years. A Perth man convicted of murdering his mother has withdrawn his appeal. Lawyers for Andre Ribello were set to argue that gene mutation

0: may have been responsible for her death. Colleen Rebello was found in her Bicton home in 2020. The 30-year-old was sentenced to life in prison last year. Aussie researchers have found a link between parents using social media and becoming more overprotective of their teenage kids. According to a study, making comparisons on social media is one of the strongest predictors of an anxious parent. And 3 months after Karl Stefanovic was kicked off the Today Show, his co-host Sarah Arbo has announced she's leaving. She's currently on maternity leave, but says she wants to pursue other opportunities now she's a mother. Nine set to announce a new lineup for next year soon.
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0: In sport, pressure is on the Dockers to match Sydney's imposing physical intensity on Friday night. Handling the SCG rather than panicking is also on the to-do list, with coach Justin Longyear stressing Frio can't get ambushed by Sydney's pressure. He expects the Swans to be at their best.
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0: Perth's weather, the chance of showers and a thunderstorm this afternoon, and a very warm night ahead with a temp only going down to 20 degrees. Sunny and 29 tomorrow. Right now it's 29 degrees, and the next chance to win Ford and Doonan's Keep You Cool is tomorrow morning from 6 with the More Music Breakfast Show with Lisa and Russell on Gold 96 FM.
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14: It's showtime.
15: Well, hello there, Amanda. How are you going?
16: You know, I'm okay. I know you're asking about Minnie. We lost our beautiful dog on Monday. I spoke about on the show yesterday, and I woke up this morning, and I felt okay. And then I looked at all the beautiful comments that people have made on my socials and on the show's socials, and I sobbed like a baby. I thought, okay, now I'm okay. And then I got up and I looked at the spot on the floor where she used to sleep every night, and then I had another sob. And that's kind of how it goes. You know what I'm finding hard is the permanence of it. That I know she's passed away. I held her face in my hands as she took her last breath. I get it. But then you wake, but every day you go, oh my God.
15: Yeah.
16: She's still gone. Oh, she'll never be in my house again. Oh, it's so hard. It's so hard. And you know, I phoned my dad today.
15: Yeah.
16: And dad said, hello, sweetheart. I said, oh, Dad, my dog's died. Oh. I just sobbed and sobbed like, I'm 64, he's 92, and I cried like a 14-year-old.
15: So you were like a little kid.
16: Dad to pick me up.
15: Oh, and what did Art say?
16: He said, oh, sweetheart, I'm so sorry. I'm seeing him this weekend. I'm going up to Brisbane to see my dad. But, you know, it's just one minute I'm okay. I'm just riding the weep train, really.
15: It's a grief river, and you just go with it.
16: It really is. It really is. And on one hand, I can't tell whether I just want to go to sleep. Grief is exhausting, as anybody knows.
15: Mm-hmm.
16: I want to go to sleep. On the other point, and I feel like I'm going to chuck, I'm going to throw up. And the other bit, I just want to lie down and have a giant tantrum at the world. I might do all of it.
15: And you can do all that.
16: I might do all of it. And that's thank you to everybody who said such wonderful things about their own pets as well.
15: Yep.
16: Because this is the thing. This is anyone who has a pet, this is a universal. The sting of it is absolutely universal.
15: Mm.
16: So
15: you really touched a nerve. We've had handwritten letters from people all around Australia.
16: Oh.
15: And they all, it's like something we talked about yesterday. In the 80s, when you lost a dog, the men of the 80s, the ones that you saw in the VB commercial, don't worry, mate, you'll get another dog. You didn't talk about this sort of stuff. But you've opened up a rich seam. And it's okay to grieve your pets.
16: Oh, yeah.
15: And if you want to cry, you cry. If you want to lie on the ground, starfish, and cry.
16: What about the throwing up bit?
15: What are you throwing up for?
16: I said, I feel like I might have to throw up.
15: Oh,
16: I said,
15: okay. Well, there's a bucket here.
16: I know. That's what I mean. The emotions are so
15: Gen Y
16: weird.
15: Rye's got an absorbent shirt.
16: It's like one of the sites. I follow all these animal sites that I have for ages on my Instagram. And suddenly I'm thinking I might have to pull back on this for a moment. But I love the ones that say, Here's my dad with the dog he didn't want to get. And there's

0: men with little tiny squishy dogs, and they tuck them into beds with little pillows and things. And it's not just men. I think, you know, maybe women have always had a soft spot with animals, but it's just accepted now. Gosh, they're part of your family.
1: Yeah. Whew. I remember my father-in-law, the late Ron Freeman, inherited a dog off my niece, little Trixie. And it was this little, I don't know what it was. This
0: little fluffy thing?
1: Little yappy, fluffy, pain in the neck thing. And he hated it. But my daughter, my niece rather, wasn't looking after it. So he ended up and he had it on his little farm there, his little coffee plantation. And he became so attached to this dog. And then one day it got run over and killed outside his house. And I said, geez, Ron, how are you going? And he goes, oh, it's all right. But there was that. I could tell that he wasn't happy. Like, I could tell that it hurt him more than...
0: Yeah, it was these days...
1: that he would let on.
0: These days, we all give each other permission.
1: Yeah.
0: And you can't...
1: Yeah.
0: And I
1: think
0: know,
1: about that.
0: I
1: if
0: know
1: someone,
0: that
1: if you've got a young person in your life and they're grieving their dog,
0: and I
1: don't
0: know,
1: be an a-hole.
0: A dog's not a human. So, I get it. But you're still allowed to have your grief.
1: Of course you can grieve that.
0: Yeah. And also with the little urns and things, I tell you, we're getting Minnie's remains into two little stones. We're going to have one here and one at our place down the south coast. But at the same thing, they were same brochure were little urns for rats and mice. And see, we all go ew, but at the same time, someone grieves a rat.
1: That's true.
0: Straight from the trap into an urn.
1: You remember I buried the little that is odd, isn't it? I buried little Fizzle Cat in a MasterChef mystery box, which is buried in my backyard. And Rufus went into a
0: someone digs that up. It's very
1: Optus
0: confusing.
1: Box, and we got little crosses made with their.
0: You know, I met a woman the other day who said that she used to have a border collie. I met her down just when I was walking Minnie. She used to have a border collie. And she said those were the days. She said she, when her dog died, she just wrapped it in a chenille bedspread and buried it in a front yard.
1: That was it.
0: How big a space would that take? People would think you were burying a body.
1: Yeah.
0: And then she said, I don't live there anymore. Sometimes I just walk past and wave. Someone's got a border collie wrapped in a bedspread in their front yard.
1: You can't go digging in your neck of the woods because you might find another body.
0: What do you mean?
1: Well, come on, you know exactly what's happened around where you live.
0: Do I?
1: Yeah, the underworld of the 70s.
0: Oh, okay. Yeah, fair enough.
1: Yeah.
0: The crazy underworld of the 70s.
1: The crazy underworld of the 70s.
0: Everyone's in a chenille bedspread.
1: look, we'll get you through this.
0: I know, and thank you. And yesterday, I felt so much better that I was here, so thank you.
1: You know what'll make you feel better?
0: Tell me.
1: TikTok Tucker. We make food from TikTok and eat it.
0: Last week's was Weet-Bix gnocchi, and I had a really bad stomach ache for a couple of hours.
1: Lucky you weren't in a CrossFit championship over in China.
0: Quite right.
1: Also, we can't do anything until we do the Fast Five. Would you like to play?
0: Give us a call.
1: 13 55 22. Give us a call on Gold.

0: Gold. Hello there. It's Jonesy and Amanda driving you home this Wednesday, the 16th of September. Let's get into it.
1: How fast can this thing go?
2: Faster than the speed of light.
3: Jonesy and Amanda's
2: Fast Five.
0: Fast Five time. Five questions. Can you go all the way and answer all five questions correctly? If you do that, Amanda will say.
4: Question five wins you a $500 Fun Lab voucher with Holy Moly golf club. The wild side of mini golf.
0: Holy moly. Dylan is in Malvern. Hello, Dylan.
4: Hi, Dylan.
5: Hi, how you doing?
4: Very well, all right. Thank you. Here's question one. Actually, I might need your help pronouncing this, Brendan. Helvetica.
0: Yep.
4: Is it Calibri?
0: Yep.
4: And Ariel.
0: You can say Calibri, but you can say Calibri.
4: Are all common examples of what?
5: Are they types of font?
4: They are.
0: We've been called a couple of... couple of fonts, many times.
4: It does sound like a rude word, doesn't it?
0: Let's get into riffraff.
4: Is there any old riffraff backstage?
2: Oh, riffraff everywhere. Got you, I understand. Got to keep out the riffraff.
4: Dylan, what song has this riff?
0: Yeah. You know it, Dylan.
5: I do know it, but I can't get something in my tongue. Can I hear it one more time?
4: Here it is.
0: What do you think, Dylan?
5: No, I don't know. Sorry.
0: Oh, Dylan. Beck is in Sandringham.
4: Hello, Beck.
6: Oh, hello. How are you?
4: Very well. Do you want to hear it again?
6: Yes, please.
4: Here it is.
0: Because it rocks.
4: What's the song?
6: Oh, it's Kings of Leon. Someone Like You, is that what it's called?
4: Oh, that's the lyric in it, but that's not the name of the song.
0: You know what? Let's...
4: give some Googling time.
0: Let's give you some Shazam and Googling time, because that's always nice, isn't it? Gold.

0: Gold. Hello there. It's Jonesy and Amanda driving you home. See, everyone loves Whitney. And Whitney loves Whitney.
1: Who doesn't love Whitney?
0: We're in the Fast Five.
2: How fast can this thing go?
3: Faster than the speed of light.
4: Jonesy and Amanda.
5: Fast Five.
0: We find ourselves at Riff Raff.
6: Is there any old Riff Raff backstage?
7: That's
1: enough of the jingles. Let's get to the answering.
0: Please.
1: Hello, Nathan.
0: How are you, Nathan?
8: How you going?
1: Very well.
8: How about yourselves?
1: Not too bad, Nathan. Have a listen to this. What song has this riff?
0: Nathan?
8: Yeah.
1: What's the song?
8: Somebody I Used to Know by Kings of Leon.
1: No, well, that's a lyric in the song, and I would have said that, but that's not the official title, I'm afraid.
0: Nicole is in Botany.
1: Hi, Nicole.
9: Hi, how are you?
1: Very well. Do you know the actual name of the song?
9: Yeah, You Somebody.
1: You Somebody, that's it.
0: Nicole's singing it. Yeah, it's You Somebody. Or I Can't Believe It's Not Noiseworks.
1: Or How I Use Somebody. That's the Australian version.
0: Insert laughter there, Nicole, if you feel.
1: Oh, Brendan! Wow. Come on. I've spent 20 years perfecting my fake DJ laugh at you. You can play along.
0: You have never faked it for me. Which of these actors have never been nominated for an Oscar, Golden Globe or Emmy? A.
1: Emmy.
0: Emmy, I should say. What did I say?
1: Oh, Emmy. what a funny slip.
0: Okay. Or Emmy. I know you're grieving. It's okay.
1: Oh.
0: A. Keanu Reeves.

0: B, Jim Carrey. C, Hugh Grant.
1: D, Brendan Jones.
2: Keanu Reeves, I think.
1: It is.
0: It's Keanu Reeves.
1: For all his incredible gifts, he's never been a lovely fella. He's never been nominated for an Oscar, a Golden Globe, or an Emmy.
0: Such a good guy, though. If everyone was like Keanu Reeves, the world would be a better place. You know, he gifts his people in his movies, Harley Davidson.
1: Does he?
0: And hairless cats. I'd probably say to him, I'll take the Harley, I won't take the hairless cat.
1: Okay. Do you remember when I was living, when Liam was just born? I was living in a place and they were
0: filming the thing here.
1: The woman from The Matrix was living downstairs.
0: Carrie Ann Moss.
1: Carrie Ann Moss. And I kept thinking, how exciting. I wonder if I'll ever see any of the cast. As if.
0: Mm-hmm.
1: I took my son, my newborn son, up to visit my parents in Brisbane. And Harley said, listen to this. And he puts the phone out the window and I hear, happy birthday, dear Keanu.
0: And you know what?
1: Lawrence Fishburne was in the backyard. They were all there.
0: He would have had you there at that party. Because Keanu... And I don't want to black cat your story because no one likes a black cat.
1: Oh, you know, I know what you're going to say, how you reckon he perved at you when you rode your motorbike somewhere.
0: He didn't perv. So anyway, Nicole, in Sydney near Centennial Park, there's a roundabout and the radio station we were working at the time was just round from this roundabout. And I was on my Harley and I was going through there. There's a little bit of water on the road, not heaps, but enough to break traction. Anyway, this guy was running just around Centennial Park on the footpath and I came in the corner in third gear, gassed it and just did the best fishy, that's a fishtail, right up the road.
1: A Lawrence Fishburne?
0: And it had these great straight through pipes. So it's going, bab, bab, bab, bab, and I'm just going, yee. And Keanu Reeves stopped running and actually looked and gave me a thumbs up. Like a Fonzie, two thumbs up. I'm serious.
1: Should we get on with the question now?
0: Well, insert laughter here, Nicole.
1: Okay. Question number four. A Sphinx cat is most famous for what feature?
2: Hairless.
1: Yes.
2: Oh.
1: Brendan Jones, why did you talk about hairless cats in the previous question?
0: I saw the extraneous information.
1: And thought a hairless cat, he gifts people a hairless cat.
0: Or a Harley Davidson.
1: You know. And you're blaming my grief for putting me off my game.
0: Why do you put pictures of cats here, Ryan? Have you got anything else to do?
1: So what's happened
0: here? Printer ink's expensive.
1: What has happened here is question three was about Keanu Reeves gifting motorcycles.
0: Yeah,
1: and underneath
0: I just saw
1: that, Ryan has put a picture of a hairless cat. Right. And you thought that that's what Keanu Reeves was gifting his colleagues.
0: Mm. Nicole, insert laughter here.
1: Oh, my God.
0: We are at question number five. This is you,
1: Let's end it right here. Come on, Nicole.
0: Are you ready to go?
2: Yes, I'm ready to go.
0: Macaulay Culkin is heading to Australia for a string of Q&As and screenings of what film? It's a hard one.
2: Home Alone.
0: It's Home Alone.
1: He did a beautiful tribute to Catherine O'Hara at the Emmys.
0: The mum that abandoned him. In the movie, that's what happened.
1: Yes, but she's passed away in real life.
0: Yeah, of course, she's a great actress. But just putting some perspective.
1: Did he give her a hairless cat?
0: Nicole, congratulations. You've won the jam pack. You've got the $500 Fun Lab voucher with Holy Moly Golf Club.
1: Yeah.
0: The wild side of mini golf. Insert excitement here.
2: My day. I'm so happy and I must say I miss you guys so much on my drive in the morning.
1: Nicole.
0: But Nicole, do you know what? We're enjoying our lives because getting up at 3 in the morning is terrible. I have nothing else to add.
1: No,
0: but we miss the spot.
1: But
0: we
1: I'm glad you're also finding us here on our drive show.
0: Yeah.
1: So thank you.
2: All the time. I love you guys.
0: Well, Nicole, we love you. This is a love fest. Thank you.
1: Well, speaking of love, TikTok Tucker, nothing to do with love, is coming up next. Last week's sounded like it was going to be all right, but the after effects were horrible. What will today's be?
0: We'll find out next on Gold.
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5: There's a crash till north Fremantle, Tideman Road eastbound before Napier Road. The right turn lane's closed by incident response and traffic is heavy. So the burst water main in Balcatta to Amelia Street eastbound at Wanneroo Road. Now the left lane's blocked, water court working on site. Traffic is slow on the approach, consider using Main Street. 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If you see anything else, please call our traffic hotline. Line on lane 323-9696. It's Christy with the latest Perth traffic on Gold 96 FM.
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0: gold. Hello, it's Jonesy and Amanda driving you home. It's time to go to the kitchen for TikTok Tucker.
1: You hungry? TikTok. I enjoy cooking bacon and stop working with flow. You're making slap.
2: Hello, man. Tucker.
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0: Exciting news, TTT fans. We are going Instagram live. All the cool kids are doing it. They're doing TikTok dances and they're doing Instagram live.
6: And us oldies are making some recipes.
0: Speak for yourself, Grandma.
6: Last week's was a disaster. Actually, it tasted okay, but the after effects... I have no gluten issues, but I sensed what it is to be gluten intolerant. We made gnocchi out of Weet-Bix, but there was an industrial amount of Weet-Bix with

0: eggs and everything, and just sat in my lower intestine and couldn't be moved for some time. All right. Well, today I think you and I both are tea drinkers, Brendan. We love a cup of tea. How about you, Ryan? Like a cup of tea?
1: No, not really, no.
0: Whatever. Anyway, we're going to make Hong Kong Sprite tea. This has been going viral. I've seen it go viral. I'm going to open a big... Oh, can you open that?
2: Hong Kong Sprite tea. Refreshing.
0: Refreshing sound of the lid of the Sprite coming off. Oh, how am I going to get the tea bag in there?
2: Well, you got to...
0: That old phrase.
2: Let's have a look.
0: Yeah, open your bottle of Sprite and you put four tea
2: bags
0: in. You
2: can do it. You can get it. It's like getting a dog in a bath.
0: Okay, ready? There's one.
2: Yes, it's easy.
0: So the recipe is... it's going to fizz up. Why would it fizz up?
2: And they drink this in Hong Kong?
0: Apparently so. This has gone viral.
2: According to who?
0: I don't think the band's involved in this.
2: How many bags?
0: Four. I'm putting four tea bags in.
2: Yep.
0: Four tea bags into the top of the Sprite. And this is all you do. And apparently it's delicious. And I'm keen because that last few weeks have been horrible. Mm. I want to make something that could be great.
2: Something refreshing.
0: So what you do is you put your four tea bags in.
2: Yep.
0: That's all you do. Put the lid back on before it spills over.
2: You don't want to cross-thread that, I'd imagine.
0: And then what happens? No, I'd imagine you wouldn't want to cross-thread that. Then you put the bottle, you have to do it tightly, because the bottle goes upside down in the fridge for 30 minutes. Then when it comes out, we add ice, we add lemon, and we drink it, and apparently it's a taste sensation.
2: I've just got it, nicked all this corporate catering and put it in the fridge, so don't put it over that.
0: All right.
2: So I want to take it home to the family.
0: Okay, Brendan, you do that. Well, when we return, actually, this is going to sit in the fridge for half an hour, so this will take a bit of time.
2: And you can follow this as Amanda takes it to the fridge on Instagram Live.
0: Wow, I take it to the fridge. Say words, Brendan.
2: No, I'm looking at what's coming up next.
0: What is coming up next?
2: Oh, you know what I feel like?
0: Oh, evening scroll.
2: Yep.
0: I think today's will shock you.
2: We'll have that for you next on call.
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4: There's a crash in Alkimos, Romeo Road, westbound at Marmion Avenue. The right lane's blocked. Traffic is heavy. So the crash in North Fremantle, Tideman Road, eastbound for Napier Road. The right turn lane is closed. And the burst water main in Balcatta, Amelia Street, eastbound at Warnerow Road. That has been repaired. There's so much to see on Netflix this weekend. The crime thriller The Whisper Man, season 2 of The Gentleman, and Tyler Perry's Why Did I Get Married Again? What will you discover next on Netflix? If you have anything else, please call our traffic hotline on 923 396 96. It's Christy with the latest Perth traffic on Gold 96 FM.
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0: Gold. Hello there. It's Jonesy and Amanda driving you home this Wednesday afternoon. I was thinking about you last night.
1: Were you?
0: I was looking at my phone and I saw Amanda's still online.
1: Well, I did, you know, I'm going through a hard time. I've lost my dog. So yep. I do like to scroll. And I have found something I think you will find quite interesting and empowering, Brendan, for women. I know you're often trying to find

0: ways that you can empower women.
1: Is it part of the algo? Because now the Minnie has passed away. Have you had a lot of dog type things popping
0: I'm seeing,
1: up?
0: Actually, I saw an interesting one about the neurology of your brain when you lose a pet. I saw that on a science site.
1: Mm.
0: I saw another one from the Atlantic magazine about why we feel it so keenly when our dog dies. So no connection at all.
1: No connection at all, because I'm just getting Sydney Sweeney on a basketball hoop.
0: Are you?
1: I don't know why.
0: Is that helping you through a hard time?
1: It does.
0: In the meantime, we're going to this.
2: It's time once again for Amanda's Evening Scroll.
0: So I don't even know where to start with this. You get a lot of unsolicited advice online. And, well, I've done a whole podcast with Anita.
1: Yep.
0: About women.
1: Double H Eddery drops tomorrow.
0: That's right. About women and finance. And women, by and large, don't think they're good investors. We don't trust ourselves. We don't push ourselves financially as much as men do. All of that is quantifiable. But I came across this woman who I think has some very interesting ideas for women to increase their wealth. Let's start with this.
3: 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Part 14, if affirmations haven't worked for you or if they have stopped working. When you pee on your credit card, you switch the power dynamic. You come into a position of power and confidence.
0: So by weeing on your credit card, you switch the dynamics of power, Brendan.
1: So this is like manifesting?
0: It's manifesting through your own urinary tract, I think, is what happens.
1: Fair enough.
0: So, yes, she's had some incredible testimonials. Here's some information as to how a woman turned her finances around by doing just this.
3: Why you should pee on your credit card, part 6. There's a woman in Spain who messaged me on LinkedIn saying she peed on cash for a month, got her dream job. I have had other clients make 30K in one day, 100K in 3 months. Myself, my own testimonial, I went viral after peeing on my credit cards.
1: Well, of course. I don't
0: know whether it's fetish, but what about that first woman who pees on cash?
1: Yeah. You know, why the cash economy is in trouble enough as it is.
0: And I know you want to ask why. What's the bigger question? How can this possibly, by weeing on your credit card, how can it possibly help you? Well, thank you for asking, because here's why.
3: It's feminist to pee on your credit card, because if you were socialized as a woman, you were taught to scrimp, save, coupon, borrow money from your parents. You were not taught to invest, to negotiate, to demand what you're worth. And when you pee on your credit card, you switch that power dynamic, you come into a position of power, and you're asking for what you're worth.
1: Oh, well, there you go.
0: Yeah.
1: It's a good idea.
0: It's obviously a way to empower yourself is to weigh on your credit card.
1: If you want to come into money.
0: What then, Brendan? You finish that sentence.
1: No one's taking that cash.
0: No.
1: And this has been...
2: Tune in again for another exciting edition of Amanda's Evening Scroll.
0: Ruined by your rudeness at the end.
1: Not at all. Go to bed. That's all I can say. TikTok Tucker, we're Instagramming this live at the moment.
0: We are. We're still Instagramming live. I put tea bags into a bottle of Sprite. It spurted everywhere. We thought that maybe the what are they called? The strings hanging out of the tea bag were stopping the lid closing properly.
1: If you've been following us on Instagram Live, you will know that I managed to fix that situation and dip into some corporate catering as well between here and the kitchen.
0: Nice. Well, that's upside down in the fridge and it's marinating.
1: Mm-hmm.
0: How will that turn out? We will find out.
1: On Gold.
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18: A crash at Alkimos, Romeo Road, westbound at Marmion Avenue. The right lane's blocked. Police and ambulance are on site. Traffic is busy through there. Freeway northbound at Anchortel Road, Milpo Road to the city, Stevenson Avenue to Warwick Road, Ocean Reef Road and Shenton. Freeway south at Loftus to Milpo, Rope Highway and Villiers to Russell. 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
2: It's 29 degrees. Hello, I'm Fee Papel. We've got a preview of what Labor's migration announcement will be tomorrow. The Home Affairs Minister saying Australia needs to bring net overseas migration down. Tony Burke telling Parliament Labor will be using tools to improve the migration system.
3: To be able to work through this, we need to be able to make sure that we deal with the numbers. We need to make sure that we deal with the numbers overall and do so in a sensible, targeted way that provides the easiest pathway through for the Australian economy.
2: The state's Child Protection Commissioner has declared that the system designed to protect vulnerable children is failing them. It follows reports kids as young as five are living without adult supervision in the Pilbara. Jacqueline McGowan-Jones saying if children are living in squalid conditions, the whole system needs an overhaul. A Perth man convicted of murdering his mother has withdrawn his appeal. Lawyers for Andre Ribello were set to argue that gene mutation may have been responsible for her death. Colleen Ribello was found in her Bicton home in 2020. The 30-year-old was sentenced to life in prison last year. Fortescue has lodged an appeal against the $150 million native title compensation awarded to traditional owners in the Pilbara. Despite already paying the money, it's appealing so it doesn't risk being forced to pay more. And support acts have pulled out of Ed Sheeran's tour in support of Macklemore. The rapper was dropped from the US leg after making Free Palestine comments on stage. Sheeran's band and four other support acts have now withdrawn.
0: With 3.5-tonne towing and advanced 4x4 capabilities, the GWM Cannon Ute range turns to-do into can-do. 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
2: In sport, Jago O'Meara and Chris Sherry joined the Dockers squad of 25 that left for Sydney today. Frio likely to play an unchanged lineup against the Swans on Friday night. Coach Justin Longmuir says they'll need to be firing with Sydney as dangerous as they've ever been.
4: Playing like a really galvanised team, they're playing with great spirit, great physicality. Put 140 points on the flag favourites in the first final. It's pretty impressive effort.
2: Perth's weather, the chance of showers and a thunderstorm with a very warm night ahead. The temp only going down to 20 degrees. Sunny and 29 tomorrow. Right now it's 29 degrees and the next chance to win Ford and Doonan's Keep You Cool is tomorrow morning from 6 with the More Music Breakfast Show with Lisa and Russell on Gold 96FM.
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7: Man, I hate this. Cracks me up.
8: Maybe you should lay off the moonshine.
9: Jonesy's always knocking Amanda.
10: It's so easy.
9: Amanda's always knocking Jonesy.
10: I'm done.
11: Stick it in the guts, Barry.
12: Another tale of loss on the internet. A dad has gone viral after his heartfelt tribute to his beer fridge.
13: Are you equating this to my grief?
12: Not at all. It's just at the moment, this is what's happening. We're all grieving. And grief hits you in many, many different ways. And I'm getting you through this as your friend.
13: Go on, Brendan.
12: So this dad has sent out a message to his kids. Bad news. After 36 years, the garage fridge finally died. Been through a lot together. Outlasted three trucks, two wives. Went out quiet, like a cowboy. Must have kept 10,000 beers cold. Thinking about giving it a proper funeral.
13: I'm not sure how you want me to.
12: I'm just saying grief hits us in all in different ways, Fred.
13: I'm not going to save you from yourself.
12: Yeah, I don't need saving.
13: Okay, over to you.
12: I don't need any saving.
13: Would you like my condolences for you?
12: Not for this man.
13: But it sounds like you can relate to this.
12: I do. I get very attached to inanimate objects, motorbikes, cars.
13: Got you arrested for frotting against the windscreen that time.
12: No, I'm not one of those guys that goes and has it off with their mechanical stuff.
13: Did I say that?
12: Well, you were sort of saying it. No, I'm just saying.
13: See, women fall in love with Eiffel Towers and things. Men frot against them.
12: Yeah, look, that's a subset on the internet that I don't want to be a part of.
13: But what I'm saying is a different thing.
12: No, but I get very sentimental about mechanical things whenever I get rid of a... And this is probably why I've got so many motorbikes. I can't get rid of my motorbikes because I look at it and I go, I can't get rid of you. You've been too good to me. I've had you for too long. You know, when you smash up a motorbike, remember I had that big smash and then it got loaded in the tow truck and then I

0: Saw it on eBay, and then the guy repurposes it and turned it into a big drag bike in South Australia. So that's pretty cool, repurposing. I'm just saying, you and I are cut from the same cloth.
1: Oh, and come on, I'm not saving it.
0: TikTok Tucker.
1: Yes, okay, let's move on.
0: We've got our Hong Kong lemonade coming up.
1: What have we got?
0: Hong Kong. You laugh the way I say Hong Kong. What's wrong?
1: No, you were mangling lemonade.
0: Hong Kong lemonade, you say.
1: Hong Kong lemonade. Oh. Coming up next.
0: Yeah, that's on its way.

0: Gold. Hello, it's Jonesy Demand to drive you home. It's Wednesday. That means it's TikTok Tucker Day.
1: You hungry?
2: TikTok. I enjoy cooking bacon and stop working with flow. You're making slack.
1: Roll a man, Tucker.
3: Who are you?
2: An idiot sandwich. Gonna make you go, yuck.
0: And now for Jam fans, we are Instagramming live on Jonesy and Amanda. You can follow this whole shenanigan.
4: We've decided today, I think we've earned a decent TikTok Tucker. The last few weeks we've had Weet-Bix gnocchi.
0: That was, I like that.
4: Did you get a stomach ache?
0: No.
4: Ryan and I, we got a stomach ache from that. Chicken in cookie dough, that was terrible. That was a chicken breast just with raw cookie dough that we put in the air fryer. That was terrible. The pasta milkshake, you know, the red, what's that, red velvet corn dog? I don't even remember that. What list
0: Isn't
4: am
0: that
4: I reading?
0: Weekend?
4: But today we are doing, what are we doing, Brendan?
0: Today we're doing Hong Kong

0: Sprite tea.
1: That's what we're doing. So we've got a bottle of Sprite.
2: Yep.
1: We've had tea bags, four tea bags marinating in it. It looks like there's a number two in a bottle. That looks like a specimen. Would you agree?
0: It does a bit. It gives me a flashback. Remember back in the 80s and 90s, people would put similar bottles just with water on the grass to stop dogs doing their business on your lawn.
1: And, you know, it was so stupid because your lawn looked terrible with plastic bottles on it. But Chris Brown explained this to me. Dogs, male dogs, will wee against the point where, like, they'll wee on an object. So they'll wee on a fence. They don't just wee on the grass. So you're creating a surface for them to wee on. So you're encouraging your dog to wee on it.
0: Why did people put them out and why don't you see them now?
1: Well, you don't. Well, people would just say, you do it so other stray dogs wouldn't wee on your grass. It's for stray for people, other people's dogs. And now no one lets other people's dogs onto their lawn.
0: And also people pick up all the dog's poo.
1: Yeah.
0: Remember back in the old days you see a white dog poo?
1: Yeah.
0: You don't see that anymore.
1: No, that's true. Well, there's a couple of reasons for that. Chris Brown has told me this as well. How fascinating. Jeez. One is that one is that we pick up our dog poos. The other is we don't feed our dog the same kind of food. We give them proper dog food now.
0: Yeah,
1: back in the old days, Mrs. Scraps out.
0: Back in the day, the dogs didn't even have dog food.
1: All right, Brendan, time to open the lid of our. Let me reiterate: Sprite, a bottle of Sprite, four tea bags in it. Open the lid. It's like a magic trick. Why would you do it next to me? Why would you do it right next to me? You knew it was going to spurt. Now, can you pour it into these glasses, please?
0: Sorry, I got excited.
1: Pour it in. Thank you. Quickly, before
0: it's
1: it comes.
0: Really...
1: Quick.
0: Okay, what's your
1: tea? Can't be far. A tea bag plopped in. That looks like a specimen.
0: That looks rank.
1: It does look rank.
0: Looks like a beer.
1: Let me take the tea bag out. Okay, so now we've poured it out. I'm going to cut this lemon.
0: Yep.
1: And squeeze it in.
0: Oh, jeepers.
1: Language. I'm going to squeeze lemon in and we'll put some ice in and we're going to sip it and enjoy it.
0: It looks like beer.
1: This ice contraption's weird.
0: Ice tray.
1: Yeah. Can you get the ice out?
0: It's the ice tray.
1: I understand. Okay. How does that work?
0: I don't know.
1: Just smash them out.
0: Yeah.
1: Okay, so a couple of bits of ice in each one. Ryan, take this. Why don't you splash me more?
0: Get on the ice. Three more sleeps to Christmas, man.
1: Okay, that's enough. Here, Ryan, take this full thing of fluids over the panel.
0: It looks very refreshing.
1: It does. And when I say go, we're going to take a big sip.
0: Chin, chin. Are we going to do cheers?
1: Yep, cheers.
0: To Minnie.
1: To Minnie. Oh, that's nice. Go. Okay. That's delicious.
0: It's very refreshing.
1: That is absolutely delicious. As a non-tea drinker, do you like it, Ryan?
3: Love it. That's really good.
1: Tastes a little bit like a ginger ale. But sweeter.
0: It's like a nice tea.
1: That is absolutely delicious. We have deserved a very nice TikTok, Tucker.
0: Well done.
1: Thank you, Minnie, for providing us with
0: this. Thank you.
1: That is delicious. We'll put these very detailed recipe instructions on our socials.
0: Two thumbs up. TikTok, make and slap, gonna make you go
1: yuck. What's next?
0: All right. Now we're still on. Oh, yes.
1: Yeah, we are. Lots of things coming up.
0: You know what happened to me? I was at the service station.
1: What are you talking to the microphone?
0: You know what happened to me? I was at the service station and I almost was shamed with the PA of shame. You know when you're at the service station and the lady gets on the PA?
1: Did you steal the toilet key again?
0: No, I didn't do that. That's, anyway.
1: You should carry a Besser block attached to a key.
0: Someone else did, but I reckon the tribal drum will beat for this next on Gold.
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5: There's a crash in Belmont, Grattiston Highway eastbound at Resolution Drive. The left lane's blocked and traffic is slow on the approach. Be mindful. Still a crash too in Alkimos, Romeo Road, westbound at Marmion Avenue. The right lane's blocked. Emergency services are on site and traffic is heavy on the approach. 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It's Christy with the latest Perth traffic on Gold 96 FM.
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0: Gold, hello there. It's Jonesy Demander driving you home across Australia. This Wednesday afternoon, I was at the service station filling up my motorcycle and I heard the crackle of the PA. Pump number three, you can't fill a jerry can at the same pump with a different fuel. And I knew it wasn't for me, it was the guy next to me.
1: What was he doing?
0: He
1: was filling a car.
0: He had his Range Rover and he was putting fuel in that, petrol fuel, and then he had a jerry can. And he wanted to put some diesel in that, I'd imagine.
1: So different pumps, but the same Bowser.
0: On the same, yeah. Same Bowser, different pumps.
1: Right. And how come you're not allowed to do that? Because they can't tally the money properly?
0: Probably can't tally the money properly. I'm not sure.
1: Because little people underground have to pedal really quickly and change sides.
0: Work out where it's coming from. And I don't know.

0: Because when you go to the fuel station, I've seen other people when they go to fill jerry cans, if you leave a jerry can in the back of a ute, for example, and go to fill it because they're plastic, that becomes an explosion hazard because of static electricity.
1: Oh.
0: Women's nylon stockings, they can do the same.
1: No, that's an urban myth.
0: That can get you into trouble.
1: For other reasons.
0: Nylon stockings. So, but what I'm talking about more, as a motorcyclist, this has happened to me a lot at the PA of shame. When you're in there,
2: okay, you're on the bike, you can't fill up while you're sitting on your bike.
0: That was a thing. But in the old days, you used to be able to sit on your bike.
1: Is there something humiliating about having the PA?
0: Yeah, because everyone looks at you.
2: Oh, you're on the bike, you've got to take your helmet off before you fill up the bike.
0: And then thanks to COVID, you're allowed to wear your helmet when you're on your bike. And consequently, when you go into the service station to pay for your fuel, which is good. But there's nothing more humiliating than the PA of shame.
1: Yeah.
0: Do you ever get the PA of shame?
1: No. I've had the PA of shame. I'm always – and it's always embarrassing if you're standing in the wrong queue.
3: You know, don't stand there. The woman in the black jumper, don't stand there.
0: Yeah.
1: That kind of thing. Or if you're at the beach – not that it's ever me, but I've been at the beach and they say, boogie boarders to the left, move over. It's slightly embarrassing. It's embarrassing being told off in public. No one likes it.
0: When you get singled out.
1: Yeah.
0: And
1: told off, really, by someone with a loudhailer.
0: Yeah.
1: It's awful.
0: I remember my mate Cassa many years ago when we were at school bought a strawberry shortcake doll for his sister for her birthday. Anyway, for some reason, it fell out of his bag and it was all wrapped up nice and neatly in the playground. And then the PA announcement, and this is an all-boys school.
2: And if someone's lost a strawberry shortcake doll, you'll find it in the administration office.
1: No.
0: So Cass was torn between presenting the doll to his sister or going and getting
1: it. And what did he do?
0: And facing a bashing. No, he denied.
1: She went without a gift that year.
0: He denied all knowledge.
1: Yeah.
0: It was like, it was very biblical. He hung on to it. But I think this is something that the tribal drum would be for.
1: Strawberry shortcake?
0: No, it would be, hang on, the tribal drum.
1: Where'd you get that?
0: That's got a PA. I was just wanting to know.
4: The PA of shame.
1: Where'd you get a loud hailer from?
0: Don't you worry about that.
1: Okay.
0: You can get anything on TV these days. 13:55:22. What's your PA of shame? On Gold.
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6: Traffic signals are blacked out in Oakford, Thomas Road and Tonkin Highway intersection. Still a crash in Belmont, Greatestone Highway eastbound at Resolution Drive. The left lane's blocked. Traffic is slow. And freeway south, they're busy. Loftus Street to Millpoint Road at Canning Highway. Rowe Highway, then Velia Drive through to Russell Road. 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
1: You know, when you hear the crackle of the PA, in the back of your mind, you always think, is this going
2: to... Don't let it be me. No one likes to be singled out, and no one likes, particularly when you're an adult, to be told off.
1: And then you hear the crackle, then the officious nasal tone of a service station employee or a council worker or something telling you what you've done wrong. Mm. The tribal drummer's beating for this.
3: The PA of shame.
1: With a sneeze.
2: You made me sneeze.
3: Have you thought about wearing a hanky? I mean, using a hanky.
1: It's very hard to do a PA. A lot of pressure.
2: You don't need it. Your voice is loud enough.
1: Lucky I don't do this for a job.
2: I know, imagine.
1: Josie has joined us. Hello, Josie.
4: Hello, how are you guys?
1: Very well.
2: Who got the PA of shame, Josie?
4: Me. And it was at a petrol station too.
2: Yeah, what happened?
4: I was paying, I got petrol, I went to pay. I didn't realise that after hours you have to go to that little window, and I was walking to the door and I pressed the button to open the door, but I actually pressed the button to stop all the petrol from flowing for all the tanks. And the lady said, oh, the lady with the curly hair and the pink top, you just turned all the petrol off. Everybody will have to wait 10 minutes till we reset it.
2: No.
4: And all these tradies were there and they were glaring at me and everybody was just staring at me and I just kept my face to the wall and waited to pay at her at the window.
2: That must have been the longest 10 minutes of your life.
4: So long. You can't pay. You can't even pay when this button is pressed.
2: Everything
4: so
2: you couldn't even pay. You shut everything down.
1: I was about to say you would have paid for your fuel and then left while everyone had to hang around for 10 minutes.
2: Wow.
1: Oh, Jason.
2: That is shocking.
1: That is the
2: worst. At 3 in the morning, do you still get sweaty palms thinking about that?
4: No, I think about it every time I go to a petrol station.
1: Yeah, well, don't, Josie, it's a pretty obvious big red button.
2: Don't press this. I'm surprised you could get access to it.
1: Oh, you poor thing.
2: Oh, thank you.
1: I would have gone off my cracker. Graham has joined us.
2: Hello, Graham.
5: Hi, how you going?
2: Very well. Have you had the PA of shame?
5: Actually, I used to be the person who gives the PA
2: of shame. Oh, the power. You held all the power. Who did you single out? What have you had to use it for?
5: Many years ago, I used to work as a butcher at Woolworths.
1: Right.
5: And we used to make announcements over the PA for special.

0: tools and things like that. And I was the guy that did do that sort of thing. And if I ever seen like a family member or friend or even an ex-girlfriend would come into to the store, I'd sit there and make an announcement, you know. If it was an ex-girlfriend, I'd sit there going, you know, whatever her name was at the time. I don't want to name names. But
1: sure.
0: Yeah, so, you know, I'm still in love with you. Could you come back? And things like that. And,
2: great. No.
1: Yeah. You know, with great power comes great responsibility,
2: that's right.
1: Graham.
2: Yes. Shame on
1: and
2: you.
1: And you're a butcher as well, because butchers love like, the saucy talk.
0: Yeah.
1: You know.
0: Yes.
1: That's why Amanda goes down to her local butcher. Hey, darling, how are you? What are you? I got some meat for you.
2: No, that's right. You just don't get that on the work site anymore. Graham, thank you. We're going to take more of your calls, 1355 22.
1: Digital Jenna has just indicated that she's found us, you and I, doing an announcement on a ferry, on a passenger ferry.
2: Right. That's right. What did we say? I can't even remember.
1: We were drunk out of our minds.
2: No, that was on the way there.
1: Anyway, please join us. 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
5: Traffic signals are blacked out now at Oakford, Thomas Road and Tonkin Highway intersection. Slow down and give way to your right. Still a crash in Belmont. Greaterston Highway eastbound at Resolution Drive. The left lane's blocked. Freeway northbound, so Milpley Road to the city. Harton Street to Warwick Road at Ocean Reef Road and Shenton Avenue. 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If you see anything else, please call our traffic hotline on 9323 9696. It's Christy with the latest Perth traffic on Gold 96FM.
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0: Gold. Hello there. It's Jonesy Demander driving you home. There is something so triggering about being singled out with a public PA announcement.
1: It is.
0: It's public announcement, but.
1: But it is something triggering because you're being singled out, as you said, but you're also being told off publicly, and it's humiliating.
0: And there's a lot of pressure. Do you remember that time we were having team bonding?
1: We went to see Furnace and the Fundamentals.
0: Furnace and the Fundamentals at the
1: at
0: Barracks.
1: The Barracks. Brilliant
0: and
1: venue.
0: We decided to get on the ferry.
1: After you got on the can.
0: I said, well, it's a beautiful day. Let's get on the ferry. And Michael, the captain of the ferry, invited us up onto the bridge. And I was just loving it. You seemed to be a little bit disinterested.
1: That's not true.
0: You
1: love that stuff. I was just looking out the window at the great view. Yeah. Was you wanted to see all the workings.
0: I see how the controls, the coxswain's area.

0: career and all that sort of stuff. And then he said, would you like to do a PA announcement? And I said, well, yeah, sure, let's have a crack.
1: Life jackets are under the seats.
2: Yes.
1: Listen to our crew if there's any emergency.
2: Any troubles?
1: Yep. Obey the directions of the crew.
2: Yep.
1: Next stop, Manly.
2: Yeah, okay.
0: And with some basic instruction.
3: You can hear you there saying, oh, it's a lot of information.
0: With some
3: safety.
0: Basic instruction.
4: Welcome aboard, ladies and gentlemen. Have a nice cruise over to Manly today. You'll find your life jackets sitting under your seats. If you have any need of assistance, please consult our friendly crew. As you can see, as we go past Garden Island and Fort Dennison on the left, Michael certainly welcomes you aboard the boat today. And have a great trip.
5: Next stop, Manly.
0: Next stop, Manly. You really hogged that, didn't you?
3: I was given the world's shortest amount of words to say.
0: Really. Listen to it.
5: Next stop, Manly.
0: What a hog. The tribal drum is beating.
3: Show off, anyone?
6: PA of shame.
0: Caitlin has joined us.
3: Hello, Caitlin. Were you the recipient of the PA?
7: Kind of. I was at the airport with a rather large group heading to Vanuatu. We checked in, dropped off our bags, were having a look at the shops when my mum and my, at the time, boyfriend got called over the PA to come back to the check-in area. So all of us together, we headed back to check what was wrong, and we were going over on a scuba diving trip. So they wanted to check one of the bags had a tank in it. They just wanted to double-check that it was empty and wasn't going to explode in the midair.
0: Mm.
7: Yep, no problem.
0: Fair enough.
7: Empty tank. But I said, that was in my bag. Why didn't you call my name? And she just kind of gave me this look. And I said, you didn't want to say my name over the PA, did you? She went, no, not really. At the time, my maiden name was a 15-letter Greek.
3: Wow.
7: So,
3: what was it, Caitlin? What was your name?
7: Anagnostopoulos.
0: Oh, Anagnostopoulos.
3: And she looked at that and said she wasn't going to attempt it on the loud hailer.
7: Wasn't going to try it.
0: Let me just
7: try it.
6: Caitlin Anagnostopoulos.
3: Did he get it? Was it close?
7: It was great. Good job, Josie.
0: Thank you, Caitlin. Thank you. Well, I've had experience with this many years ago. I remember being
3: a
0: ground announcer in Wollongong for the soccer side there, the Wolves, the Wollongong Wolves. And the names were very long, the surnames.
3: Yeah.
0: And I'd be there, I was only about 24 or 5, and one day the guy that ran it was a bit of a grump, and he said, tell those kids to get off the scoreboard. And I said, okay, and with the younger members, the Wolves fans, if they wouldn't mind getting off the and he grabs the microphone off my hand, out of my hands, goes, get off the scoreboard, you bloody kids! And that was it.
3: Whereas now you'd be that person.
0: That's how I broadcast.
3: Yeah, it's quite right. Thank you, Caitlin.
0: Thank you. Andrew has joined us.
3: Hello, Andrew. Tell us about the loud hailer.
8: So back when I was 18, quite a fair few years ago now, we're at the Reesby Workers Club, and it was a Friday night. I'm there with a few mates, and I thought, how can we liven up this bloody joint a bit? So I, like the other call, I'm a butcher by trade as well, and I went up to the bloke that had a very, very nice name that would announce the numbers of people, and I said, can you please page Phil McGroin?
3: Oh.
8: And we're all, and he, on the loudspeaker, excuse me, members of the guests, can you please paging Phil McGroin, and we all were in stitches.
3: I'm glad you stopped there.
0: Because when you keep doing it.
3: Yeah.
0: Do you remember, hey, would you blow me?
3: Yeah, that's right. Apparently, there was a competition amongst, for NASA. They said, would you like your name to go onto a spaceship? I think they're heading to Mars. They're sending a craft up. And some students got together and it was, hey, would you blow me? And that was sent up into space.
0: I feel sorry for Michael Hunt's. They can never go into RSLs and get paged. Andrew, thank you. And thank you for all your calls. Anything else you want to add to that, Manly, Amanda, with your Manly call?
5: Next stop, Manly.
0: What a hog.
3: Sorry, everyone, for saying three words.
0: Coming up, Instagram is on its way, and we just had to do a thing for our sales team.
3: Yes, we thought, well, we'll liven it up, we'll see how much people know about us and what they can guess about our history. We asked a series of questions. No one got anything, so we thought we'd try the questions on you guys.
0: Just to test to see if we're not dead.
3: Yeah.
0: That's coming up on Gold.
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18: Look out for that crash in Belmont. Greatestone Highway eastbound at Resolution Drive. The left lane is blocked and traffic is slow. Traffic signals blacked out too in Oakford at Thomas Road and Tonkin Highway intersection. And freeway northbound, so Southurst into the city. Harbour Street to Warwick Road at Ocean Reef Road and Shenton Avenue. 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If you see anything else, please call our traffic hotline on 9323 9696. It's Christy with the latest Perth traffic on Gold 96FM.
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1: It's 29 degrees. Hello, I'm Fee Papel. International students will be effectively banned from bringing their family members to Australia. The Home Affairs Minister to announce his long-awaited overhaul of the immigration system tomorrow. Tony Burke tells Parliament today Australia needs to get net overseas migration down.
2: The more tools that are available, the better we can target the system. The best form of outcome there will be if we are able to sort our way through for a legislative option. In the absence of that, there are still more levers that the government will be able to use.
1: The state's Commissioner for Child Protection believes looking after kids requires a whole-of-system approach. It follows reports children are living unsupervised in squalid conditions in the Pilbara. Jacqueline McGowan-Jones telling the ABC the only real solution is getting parents to look after their own children, but says that would require more help for parents.
3: We don't have, for example, the drug and alcohol rehabilitation detox withdrawal facilities we need for the parents. We don't have the mental health supports we need for parents and children. We don't have a whole of system approach.
1: Australia's largest ever native title payout is now facing appeals from three sides, with mining giant Fortescue the latest to challenge the landmark compensation deal. The company was ordered to pay traditional owners more than $150 million after building mines without permission. A date for the appeals hasn't been set. And a new report has found Australia is facing a tradie shortage. The Housing Industry Association says the nation is short 83,000 skilled workers across the residential construction industry. The report calls for five ways to help entice workers to the industry, including attracting more apprentices.
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1: In sport, being aggressive, matching Sydney's imposing physicality and getting on the front foot is the Dockers' plan for Friday night's do or die at the SCG. Coach Justin Longmuir says the team knows what it has to do. Now they just need to do it.
5: Yeah, we've got to make sure that we don't just think it's going to happen for us. We've got to make sure we impose our footy. Clearly got on the front foot against Geelong, and we need the same mindset this week.
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1: Having a look at Perth's weather. Showers and the thunderstorm on the cards with a very warm night ahead. The temp only going down as far as 20. Sunny and 29 tomorrow. Wet and stormy for Friday. Right now it's 29 degrees and the next chance to win Ford and Doonan's Keep Your Cool is tomorrow morning from 6 with the More Music Breakfast Show with Lisa and Russell on Gold 96 FM.
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15: I wish you well with your show.
16: I just think the Pullman 5 sounds a bit too dynamic. In this world.
17: Yeah, the Swans players in all sorts, known as a Pullman
16: Hotel. No, like but we don't Pullman need any Hotel. Further commentary. Yeah, what about the Pullman?
17: Oh, sorry, Brendan.
16: No, okay, I'm not telling you to stop talking. I'm just saying the word the Pullman 5 in 100 years' time.
17: No, Jackson it, 5.
16: So the Jackson 5, you know.
17: The Pullman Hotel's going, we weren't anything to do with it.
16: And nothing went bad in the Jacksons, did it? Anyway, we're just grist for the mill.
17: We are. Well, we did something with our sales teams from around the country. Client experience people. I think that's what we call them these days. And we played a game of heads or tails, which is when you had to put your hands either on your head or on your bottom. If you, to answer the question of was it Jonesy or was it me, we went through the litany of
16: like
17: stupid,
16: the Pullman Five.
17: We went through a list of stupid things that you and I have done.
16: Mm-hmm.
17: So we thought we might try it on you guys to see what you think. What if we decide to call it Ryan? You're going to be quiz master.
18: Oh, yeah. Who did that?
17: Who did that?
16: Okay. Well, we'll have that for you also.
17: We'll have who did that.
16: Who
17: if you'd
16: did
17: like
16: that?
17: To play, give us a call.
16: Also, Instagram is coming up as well. JonesyDemanda.com.au on Gold.

0: Gold. Hello there. It's Jonesy and Amanda driving you home this Wednesday afternoon. 2026 was a year of big change for the Jonesy and Amanda radio program. We dominated breakfast radio for many, many years. And then in 2026, we moved to the fruited plains of Drive Time Radio.
1: We are full dominators.
0: And what we're doing now, we're going national with our radio show, which I enjoy very much. And we've been accepted by a lot of people, which I enjoy even more because I like food. So that's a good thing. And we've got a lot of staff, a lot of people that work within our network, the Australian Radio Network.
1: And so this morning there was an event where many of the salespeople got together and we went up on stage to say,
0: yep,
1: hello, here's who we are, blah, blah, blah. And that we asked a series of questions about small perverse things about us to see how much people knew. And not necessarily some of the things have happened on the show. Some of the things are just, what do you, whose character do you think this is?
0: Like, for example, whose hero passed wind on them?
1: Ryan, you can answer that. Who do you think, whose hero passed wind on them, Jonesy or me?
2: I'm going to imagine that's you, Amanda.
1: It was. Barry Manilow farted on me. Not on me. Or next to me.
0: What sort of thing? Oh.
1: I had to pay extra for that. It's like an OnlyFans situation. Anyway, we thought we'd ask you guys to play along. Ryan's going to be quizmaster.
0: He's going to be our quizmaster. Have you got a title for this, mate?
2: Yes. Welcome, everyone, to Who Did That?
1: Who Did That? There's a prize.
0: Oh, we got a prize.
1: We've got a series of questions.
0: And you're like the game show girl.
1: I am. And Ryan's the host, so you're the guy who would look uncomfortable in a swimming costume on a cold set advertising a holiday.
0: I'm standing in front of the white goods.
1: But what we've got, though, we do have a prize. Right. Here's how it's going to work. You stay on for as long as you can. And

0: And the fast five.
1: Yeah, you keep going until you get
0: so
1: it wrong.
0: So the last person.
1: And then you go off, and then the last person standing is the winner, and they will get a $500 FunLab voucher.
2: Woo!
1: Holy moly, golf club, etc.
0: Over to you, host Ryan.
2: Okay, yes, we've got Jeff.
1: Hi, Jeff.
3: Hi, Jamesy. Hi, Amanda.
0: Jeff in Wonthaggi. Hello, how
1: Hello.
0: Are you?
1: Hello. Well, Jeff, you have to... over to you, Ryan. You
2: okay.
1: ask the question.
2: All right, here yes. we go. Jeff. Who beat Jeff. An air fryer to death on the show?
1: Was it Jonesy or was it Amanda?
3: That sounds like Jonesy.
0: No.
2: Well.
1: No. Sorry, Jeff.
2: Incorrect.
0: But there can only be one other answer. Sarah.
1: This is Sarah can get it right. Over to you, Ryan.
2: Okay, who beat an air fryer to death on the show, Jonesy or Amanda?
4: Oh, Jonesy.
0: You know, I just feel...
2: No.
1: I don't think they can hear the previous call.
0: Billy.
1: Or else if they can...
0: Is
1: That's
0: in Manly.
1: Scary. Hello,
0: Hello
1: Billy.
2: Billy, please. All right. Who beat an air
5: Hello,
2: fryer? Yeah, good, mate. Who beat an air fryer to death on the show? Jonesy or Amanda?
5: Jonesy.
2: Oh, okay. Right. What's happened?
0: I'm starting to feel.
2: Hang on. Katrina's going to get this.
1: Katrina.
2: Katrina. Katrina. Please.
6: Ask That's Amanda. Question.
1: Yes, it was.
0: It was Amanda.
2: Yep, correct.
1: Here it is.
2: All right.
7: 30.
0: That's Amanda.
1: That's me bashing an air fryer to death. Okay, Katrina, here's question two. Over to you, Ryan.
2: Okay, question two. Who has a clothing deal, Jonesy or Amanda?
5: Jonesy.
2: I'm going to need an answer. Hello?
1: Hello?
6: Amanda?
2: No!
1: No!
0: Are you okay with this? You seem to be having trouble, Ryan, reaching over, pressing buttons and...
2: It's not me.
1: Hello, fine. So where are we? Is it Dylan?
2: Yes.
1: Don't Hello, Dylan.
0: Dylan. He's getting a bit...
1: Ryan, ask the
0: Dylan
1: question.
0: Dylan in Malvern.
2: Okay, Hello? Dylan, who has a clothing deal, Jonesy or Amanda?
5: Amanda.
1: Yeah, no. Oh, no.
2: No.
1: Well, we've got about 12 questions. We're never going to get through them at this rate.
0: Robin in Penshurst.
1: Hi, Robin.
8: Hi,
1: Ryan, ask the question.
2: Okay. Who has a clothing deal, Jonesy or Amanda?
8: That's Jonesy.
0: Yes.
2: Yes.
1: Why don't you mention your beautiful clothing
0: English Laundry,
1: sponsors?
0: Who, exciting news, changing to rock and roll religion. A new range is coming out.
1: Okay.
0: Just put that in there.
1: All right, Robin, you're up to question number three. Over
0: yeah,
1: you.
0: Okay.
2: Okay, all right.
0: Or should we take a break and
1: no,
0: come
1: let's
0: back?
1: Let's do question number three.
0: But what if she goes all the way? We should...
1: I don't think anyone's going to go all the way.
2: All right, we're doing this?
1: Yep.
0: Okay, okay, sorry.
2: Who got further on Dancing with the Stars, Jonesy or Amanda?
8: Jonesy.
1: Yes.
2: Yes. Yeah,
0: who would have thought that? Remember that?
1: Correct.
0: Remember what Helen said about my dancing? She loved it.
1: Didn't she?
9: You had a minute and a half of music, and in that time there's over 200 beats, and I don't think you hit one of them down.
0: Tony Barber swore at me.
1: Next question.
2: Oh, we're going next question?
0: Oh, we're going next question.
2: Okay.
1: Okay, no idea. Look, this no, is a
0: Robin,
1: shemozzle.
0: Robin's in here.
1: Okay, go.
2: Okay, next question. Who went viral for offending Keith Urban? Is that Jonesy or Amanda? Robin.
8: I think that was Amanda.
1: Yes,
0: it was. Amanda.
1: I was asking him about his relationship with Nicole. Who knew that they were in trouble?
0: Just to clench your buttocks for a minute, Robin, have a listen to this.
9: I just often think that if you weren't at that event, maybe you don't have the same friendship group. It may never have happened.
10: Never know.
9: You but never know.
0: It's fate. It's the universe.
10: Anyway,
9: you'd
10: moving
9: like
10: on.
9: To think so. You'd like to think so.
1: Anyway, moving on, and he did.
0: You know what, Robin, have you got anything else to do?
8: No, I'm all yours this afternoon.
0: Okay, well, look at this. What about finishing this quiz? So stick around. If you want to take on Robin, we'll finish up the remainder of the questions. Will we do that?
1: It's Tyson, but we're pushing through.
0: Let's do it. If you want to take on Robin, though, 13:55:22 on Gold.
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12: So that crash in Belmont, Greatiston Highway East, that Resolution Drive, the left lane is blocked. Traffic signals blacked out in Oakford, Thomas Road and Tonkin Highway intersection. Freeway northbound, so south terrace into the city, Hutton Street to Warwick Road. Again at Ocean Reef Road and at Shenton Avenue, the Nissan X-Trail Hybrid E-Power two-wheel drive is here. starting from 45,990 Drive Away.

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0: Gold. Hello there. It's Jonesy and Amanda driving you home. I'm DJ Ryan.
1: Oh, should I do this?
0: Yeah.
1: Gold. It's Jonesy and Amanda and Ryan driving you home.
2: Oh, he's put his own name in.
0: What are you doing this voice for?
1: Well, that's what you sound like. Brendan Jones.
0: What do I don't sound like?
1: I like motorbikes, Sydney Sweeney. Yeah, yeah.
2: Actually, you sound good.
1: Thank you.
0: Okay. Right now, this has been the worst thing I've ever done on radio.
2: No, it's not.
0: This has been the worst thing I've ever done on
2: what
0: radio.
2: What are we calling it, Ryan?
1: Oh, yeah. Who did that?
2: These are questions about Jonesy.
0: And we were just talking, because this was a getting to know you, because since we've become a national show, there's a lot of staff that aren't aware of our radio show. So there was a bit of a Q&A this morning. And what's happened, they didn't know much. And what I'm scared about is that people that are listening don't know much
2: but
0: either.
2: It's not really, not necessarily things that have happened on air. It's just stupid things we've done.
0: We last left Robin of Penshurst hanging on.
2: Are you still there, Robin? Over.
3: Yes. I'm still here, guys.
0: And we've got high stakes as well, a great prize.
2: That's right, $500 Fun Lab voucher. So, Ryan, over to you to ask Robin the next question.
1: Okay, Robin, here we go. Who spat on Colin Fastenage? Was that Jonesy or Amanda?
3: That was Jonesy.
2: Yes, it sounded a bit like this. Here's cheers, everyone.
0: Okay.
4: Go. Oh, no.
0: Sorry.
2: TikTok Tucker. Jonesy spat on Colin.
4: I've got one top.
2: What a beautiful day. A beautiful, beautiful day.
0: Yeah.
2: All right, Robin, you're doing very well. You're holding on. Ryan, over to you.
1: Okay, next question. Who got bitten by a bird while giving it a bird bath on air? Robin.
3: That was Amanda.
2: Yes, it was.
0: Yeah, you know this.
2: Sounded a little bit. Remember, we'll just set up the story first of all. Blaze was a 19-year-old lorikeet.
0: Craig was going away to
2: Craig
0: visit his mum.
2: Craig was going on holidays and we
0: and he had no one else to mind his bird?
2: To look after Blaze, his much-loved bird. And he said it likes having a bath. So I put my hand in the cage, grabbed it to give it a bath, and it did not like having a bath. That's how that went.
0: Are we at the last question?
2: No, there's more to come.
0: Oh, okay.
1: No, this is the last question.
0: Oh, it's the last question.
1: Yeah,
0: Robin.
1: This is it.
0: Here we go.
1: All right. Robin, who threw up and farted in a two-person submersible? Was that Jonesy or Amanda?
3: Oh, God. I'm going to go Amanda.
2: Well, thank you, Robin.
1: And
2: yes, it was. That was for my Beyond 2000 audition.
0: That was your audition for Beyond 2000.
2: Imagine what the person did who didn't get the job.
0: And you got the gig. Congratulations, Robin. Oh, Ryan, tell her about the prize.
1: Oh, yeah, congratulations, Robin. It's all you. It's a $500 voucher to Fun Lab with Holy Moly Golf Club, the wild side of mini golf.
2: Well done, Robin.
3: That's wonderful. Thanks, guys.
1: No worries. All good.
2: Well, that was like having my fingernails pulled out.
0: We've got an actual competition with Cash Money coming up next. 13:55:22.
2: If you want to play Instagram.
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6: A breakdown in Bentley, Leach Highway westbound at the exit to Albany Highway. The right turn lane's blocked. Crash in Midland, Greatestone Highway westbound at Lloyd Street. Multiple lanes are blocked. Firefighters on site. Traffic signals blacked out in Oakford, Thomas Road and Tonkin Highway. And still a crash in Belmont, Greatestone Highway eastbound at Resolution Drive. This week at IGA, get Coca-Cola 12x300ml varieties half price, just $12. 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If you see anything else, please call our traffic hotline on 9323-9696. It's Christy with the latest Perth traffic on Gold 96FM.
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0: Gold, hello there. 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
1: Money.
2: Extra cash.
1: Any money. Jonesy and
0: Amanda's. 10 questions, 60 seconds on the clock. You can pass if you don't know an answer. We'll come back to that question if time permits. You get all the questions right, you win $1,000.
3: And you can leave, as we say, with $1,000, or you can hang around, answer a bonus question for $2,000, but it's double or nothing.
0: John, last week, he did it. He put it all on the table.
3: On Friday. $2,000. Yep.
0: Ian's in Eleanora Heights.
3: Hello, Ian.
4: Hello. Oh, wow, I'm on. Oh, how cool is this?
3: You are wow. on, Ian. Hello? You feeling fruity? Wow. Feeling ready?
4: Oh, a little. Yeah, ready as I'll ever be.
3: All right. Yeah. Well, let's see what we can do. 10 questions, 60 seconds. If you're not sure, say pass, all right? We might have time to come back.
4: Okay.
3: Ian, good luck, because here we go. Here comes question number one. What colour does red and white make?
4: Pass.
3: Question two. How many days are in the month of September?
4: 30.
3: Question three. Mount Franklin is a brand of what beverage?
4: Mineral water.
3: Question four. What sign of the zodiac is represented by a bull?
4: Taurus.
3: Question five. How many strings does a violin have?
4: Pass.
3: Question six. Traditionally, which pastry is used in baklava?
4: Pass.
3: Question seven. What was the name of the family dog in the Brady Bunch?
4: Pass.
3: Question eight. A singing voice with the highest pitch is called what?
4: Ooh, pass.
3: Question nine. In what year did Princess Diana die?
4: Pass.
3: Question 10. What troubled actor was Denise Richards married to?
4: Pass.
3: Let's go back. What colour does red and white make?
4: Pink.
3: Yes. How many strings does a violin have?
4: Four.
3: What pastry is used in baklava?
4: You were on the run home. I was. Oh, gee, that was a tough one.
3: It was phyllo pastry.
4: Phyllo. Oh, wow. No.
3: And the Brady Bunch dog was Tiger.
4: Oh, no.
3: If you'd had longer, could you have guessed the highest singing pitch, the highest voice?
4: Oh, probably not.
3: No, soprano.
4: My son would have known that. Well, never mind.
3: That's all right. You've
0: got to do the homework again.
3: But no one likes this bit. Princess Diana died in 1997, and Denise Richards was married to Charlie Sheen.
4: Okay. That I might have known. Princess Diana was in The Cure at Bunnings. I should have remembered that.
3: The Cure at Bunnings. That sausage tasted terrible that day.
0: Ian.
3: Washed with your own tears.
0: Congratulations. That's the most passes we've had in Instagram.
3: But also, you played it correctly.
0: You did the right thing.
3: You came back and you started to go bang, bang, bang. When you're forced to make a decision, sometimes it works.
0: Thank you for being part of Instagram,
3: Ian. Thank you, Ian.
0: Good on you. If you like Ian, would like to play, jonesyandamanda.com.au. Are you a smart glasses perv?
3: No. Who would put their hand up and say, yes, I am? I'm a perv with my smart glasses at the pool. Who's going to say yes?
0: Yeah, perv's got all sorts of connotations.
3: Yeah, perv. That's by nature of the word pervert.
0: In the old day.
3: Perv is short for pervert. You know that, don't
0: actually,
3: you?
0: Is it?
3: Are you joking?
0: Is
3: Did
0: it?
3: You not know that
0: no,
3: perv
0: is I was this years old. I didn't realise that. Oh, you know when they go, let's have a perv at that. I never thought it's...
3: It's short for pervert.
0: Yeah, I'm not you say it.
3: So when you say smart glasses, perv, I'll say no.
0: Okay. Well, anyway.
3: Anyway.
0: I have a story that might be right up your alley. That's coming up next on Gold.
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6: There's a breakdown now near the city. Freeway south out of the Narrows Bridge, the right lane's blocked, traffic heavy. Breakdown in Bentley, Leach Highway westbound at the exit to Albany Highway in the right turn lane. So the crash in Midland, Grayston Highway westbound at Lloyd Street, multiple lanes are blocked. The traffic signal's blacked out in Oakford, Thomas Road at Tonkin Highway. Score a win at Dan Murphy's. 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If there's anything else, please call our traffic hotline on 9323 9696. It's Christy with the latest Perth traffic on Gold 96 FM.
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7: Hi, I'm Sally Pearson. Carlton could regain some firepower for this weekend's AFLW clash with the Demons. Sophie McKay, Keely Scherer and Lauren Bella are all pushing to return from injury. The Broncos take an unchanged side into Saturday's do-or-die NRLW final with Newcastle. Captain Tamika Upton and Jesse Southwell going toe-to-toe with their former club. And

0: West Indies cricket star DeAndre Dotton will return to the Melbourne Renegades for the upcoming WBBL season after signing a new one-year deal, while the Sydney Sixers have snared England star Alice Capsey.
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0: Gold, hello there. It's Jonesy and Amanda across Australia driving you home. Do you like local news?
1: Yes, I do. I prefer this question to the last one you asked me, which is, are you, what did you say? Are you a smart glasses perv? Was the last question.
0: Yeah, well,
1: you asked
0: look, I'll just say that. I never realized, maybe I've just heard the word perv.
1: We've had this big discussion. You weren't aware that the word perv was short for pervert.
0: No, I never put the two together.
1: You've always told people that you're the lunatic.
0: Your Honour.
1: I've heard you say to many people that you're the Luna Park.
0: I remember one saying,
1: like, you're up on charges.
0: We had a lady that had written a book about all the Luna Parks in Australia. Oh. A fascinating, fascinating story.
1: And Helen Pitt's her name.
0: And I said, I'm a big Luna Park perv, meaning I like it.
1: Yeah, well, the sentence says something else.
0: Yeah, well it does.

0: Yeah, now that this is
1: now you mention it, how old are you?
0: 57.
1: Right, you never knew.
0: No, 58. I'm 58. Anyway, this might be true or not, this news, but I don't care as long as I have an intro for local news.
1: Okay, let's do it.
0: And there's always an intro for every one of these. This, Ryan,
2: yeah.
0: This is local news Gold Coast. Do we have one of those?
2: Yes, we do. Okay.
0: Local news happening now on the Gold Coast.
1: You're not a
0: locally
1: meter-made perv, are you?
0: No.
1: A meter-made perv.
0: But speaking of... A man has been banned from a surfer's paradise brothel after allegedly recording his visit and accidentally starting a video call with the family WhatsApp group. He was wearing smart glasses.
1: So what did he do? He visited a brothel.
0: Yep.
1: With his glasses on.
0: Yeah.
1: Was recording the situation.
0: So he reportedly believed the glasses were only recording locally until several relatives began joining the call. His mother left the group while his brother sent an emoji, leaving the family unsure whether he meant high five or thoughts and prayers. Because what's that one? That's
1: prayer, isn't it?
0: Or is it a high five?
1: No, I think that's prayer hands.
0: Prayer hands. So
1: I think.
0: Yeah. So he's been banned from this particular
1: family.
0: And family.
1: Let that be a warning to you.
0: I don't feel so bad now.
3: Oh. Righto, you two. That's enough.
0: Well.
1: Coming up on our show tomorrow, the McLean brothers. Do you remember these Scottish three brothers who 15,000 kilometres they rode from Peru to Perth?
0: Yep.
1: To raise money, to raise awareness. But their journey, an incredible tale for three brothers to share, has been turned into a book, and they're going to be joining us.
0: Instagram makes its return as well. jonesyandamanda.com.au if you'd like to play along or listen back to this show.
1: Why would you? It was
0: not
1: mad.
0: Today was mad. Good day to you.
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17: Most of the early incidents have been cleared away, but there is a breakdown in the Perth CBD. It's on the freeway southbound at the Narrows Bridge. Now, the right lane's closed by incident response. And freeway southbound is slow Loftus Street through the city to Mill Point Road. Freeway northbound, still a few cars, Erindale Road to Warwick Road. 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It's Christy with the latest Perth traffic on Gold 96 FM.
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20: It's 28 degrees. Hello, I'm Fee Papel. The Home Affairs Minister will end weeks of speculation tomorrow when he unveils Labor's migration policy. Tony Burke will outline the government plans to bring net migration down to 225,000 over 2 years. The state opposition wants to know what the government is doing to provide children in the Pilbara with safety. It follows reports a group of children was living unsupervised in South Hedland. The Minister for Child Protection was in the town yesterday to see what was going on for herself, and Liberal leader Basil Zemplis wants to know what she found.
21: That it's not clear, did you get out of the car, did you go to the house, did you walk in through the front gate, did you go into the house, perhaps you drove up and down the street. I'm not certain that that is enough to get a sense of what's happening in that specific, most problematic location.
20: Police investigating a shooting in Hamilton Hill on Sunday morning have released the suspects. A 37-year-old man was shot in the stomach during the disturbance. He's been discharged from hospital. Detectives now believe the shooting followed on from an incident where a man was nearly run down by a car on Friday in the same suburb. ING has lifted its interest rates ahead of the Reserve Bank.

0: next meeting. The major bank is increasing its fixed interest rates for owner-occupier and investor home loans by 0.2% from today. The RBA will hand down its next rate decision on September 29. And Australia will need an extra 83,000 tradies to keep up with housing construction demand. The Housing Industry Association says we need to attract more skilled workers to the sector by better supporting builders who train the workforce.
1: The blackout sale is now on at 40 Winks. 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Sale ends Sunday at 40 Winks.
0: In sport, Swans forward Logan McDonald has praised the players that have come into the side following the suspension of five Sydney players. Despite being written off after last month's incident in Melbourne, the Swans are one game away from a grand final appearance. McDonald says the young players have helped lift the whole side.
2: Probably a month ago they didn't think they'd be getting the opportunity in the final series, and as we know, things changed and here they are playing in a home prelim. So,
0: having a look at Perth's weather. Showers and the thunderstorm on the cards with a very warm night ahead. The temp only going down as far as 20. Sunny and 29 tomorrow. Wet and stormy for Friday. Right now it's 28 degrees, and the next chance to win Ford and Doonan's Keep Your Cool is tomorrow morning from 6 with the More Music Breakfast Show with Lisa and Russell on Gold 96 FM.
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0: Every Wednesday, we love hearing your stories of coincidence or chance on 1355 22. 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
1: Believe it or not.
0: When I was about five, we used to drive to my grandmother's house a few burbs away. As the lights near her street, I'd always spot kids playing on a seesaw out the front of a house and think, how lucky are they? I wish that was me.
2: Oh.
0: Years later, I was telling my husband and his sisters about this house I used to see with this seesaw and how jealous I felt as a kid. They looked at me and said, wait, that was our house.
2: Oh.
0: Turns out the kids I used to watch was my husband and his siblings.
2: Oh, wow.
0: The seesaw was built by my now father-in-law. Oh. So there I was at 5 years of age, unknowingly watching my future husband play.
2: Oh. Wow. And did she ever get that ride on the seesaw that she coveted?
0: Excuse me, she married that ride. That's a lovely one there from Diane.
1: Believe it or not.
0: Also, seesaws, don't see them a lot these days.
2: No, they dropped off. Yeah.
0: Kids are, that's sad.
2: Yeah, yeah.
0: They're on the grams.
2: They're TikToking. They're not seesawing.
0: They're not seesawing. It's so sad. Bring back. We should have seesaw week next week. Let's buy some seesaws. They must be dirt cheap right now. Zero demand. And give one away to a family. Let's bring it back.
2: Okay.
0: Seesaw. It's seesaw week on the show. Christian, on my drive to work yesterday morning, I saw three different dog owners walking beagles. Normal.
2: Mm-hmm.
0: But each of these beagles was a leg down, just hopping along on three legs. This was across three different suburbs. Very random. When I got to work, I had to Google, is it common for beagles to lose a leg?
2: Oh.
0: It is not, by the way.
1: Believe it or not.
0: Three-legged beagles. Yesterday morning, what are the three-legged triumvirate odds? That is incredible. The number of the Trinity, what are the odds?
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4: 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Toyota.
5: There's still a breakdown this evening through the CBD. Mitchell Freeway southbound over the Narrows Bridge. The right lane has been shut by incident response and it's heavy on the approach back to around Loftus Street. Mitchell Freeway northbound just busy tonight. Erindale Road to Warwick Road and up at Ocean Reef Road. And in the CBD, slowing St George's Terrace at Milligan Street and Mounts Bay Road at Mill Street. 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

0: Let's get a Lina now. Hey, Lina, great name. Okay, so welcome to the show. And what's your story of coincidence for us?
1: Well, whilst you were talking about the three-legged dog, we just saw a three-legged dog walking with their owner. Oh,
0: you are kidding. You've got to be kidding me.
2: Wow.
0: Patsy, you need to get investigating on the news.
3: Right?
0: It's a happening now. Well, thank you so much for... was it a beagle or a different type of dog?
1: It was a different type of dog.
0: All right, still gotcha. Good. Yeah, still good. Lila, thank you very much for this live report. Believe it or not. Penny, so what are the penny odds?
4: Okay, so my daughter met a man online. It's COVID. We then eventually organised to meet the in-laws. Turns out that the stepfather of the young gentleman had actually been at my wedding and had held my daughter as a baby.
3: Oh. Wow.
0: I thought you were going to say he's three-legged. And I was going to go, what the? He's stealing beagle legs and passing them off of his home? Who is this sicko? Why would you do that, sir? But no, that wasn't the story I was getting there.
2: Still a good story.
0: It's still a good story, Penny. It's still good. Wow, wee Penny. What are the odds? Is she still with this guy?
4: He is. They are happily married.
0: Oh,
4: and Tony and I share a beer every few weeks when we all get together.
0: Oh, lovely. Aww. Just a one beer? You've got like four straws, two families, one beer.
4: Thank you.
0: You got it. All right, Penn, thank you very much. Let's go to... Thank you. Thank you. Tanya. Believe it or not. Believe it.
5: So I organised a show for friends down in Melbourne, three friends. They didn't really know each other, and we're on the train down, and one of them started talking about this pub in Melbourne that they used to go to. They loved it. And the other one said, oh, we used to go to that pub all the time. We love it too. First friend says, oh, we used to live in the court behind it. And my other friend said, oh, I lived in that court. And first friend said, oh, we lived in the units down the end, number 8, whatever court. And the second friend said, oh, I lived in those units. And then the first friend said, oh, we lived in the back unit, number 8 or whatever. And my second friend said, I lived in that unit too.
0: Oh, my God.
2: All in the same unit.
0: Right. What are the unit odds?
5: We were like, what?
0: What is unit going on here?
2: What the hell?
5: Not only did they both live in the same suburb, they both lived in the same court, the same units, but they'd lived in the same unit. And then they were talking about the unit. Oh, you walk in, blah, blah, blah.
0: You know, the toilet to the left, you've got that utility cupboard, but that door used to rattle and, oh,
5: yeah.
0: You get me.
5: So apparently the second friend had moved in after the first friend moved out.
0: Oh, yeah, otherwise it's awkward if you're moving in and there's someone still living in that unit, you know. You can get a bit, what are you doing here? I haven't moved out yet. Oh, okay.
5: Yeah, and like we were all from Echuca, so we didn't even know they'd lived in Melbourne.
0: No, no, you don't have units in Echuca, you know, so it's a brave new world, isn't it? A whole new world. They have units here in the Big Smoke. Tanya, lovely story. Thank you very much.
5: No worries.
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8: Good result through the CBD. Breakdown's cleared now. Mitchell Freeway southbound at the Narrows Bridge. Traffic remains a bit slow on the approach back to Loftus Street. Mitchell Freeway northbound, just busy Erindale Road to Warwick Road and up at Ocean Reef Road. Tonkin Highway busy both ways. Welshpool Road east and northbound at Guildford Road. Borough Highway busy southbound from Welshpool Road east through the Spencer Road overpass. 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It's Dylan with the latest Perth traffic on Gold 96 FM.
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0: Christian O'Connell's show. Patsy, what happened to you yesterday then with Uber Eats while you were snoozing?
1: Oh, well, this is, while the cat's away, the mice will play. I conked out last night. I was a bit exhausted. But I thought, you know what? Everyone's home. Chris has got...
0: Has she been drinking? One of those, you know.
1: Chris has got everything in hand.
2: A bit too much of a medicine.
1: No! It wasn't like that at all. So I set my alarm. Anyway, Chris had sneakily turned it off to let me sleep, which was very sweet.
0: Let you sleep or do not resuscitate.
1: Probably. Knock her out. I can't be bothered talking to her for a few hours.
0: So what, he snuck in and turned off the alarm?
1: Yes.
0: Amazing skills. Wow. As a cat burglar, I didn't quite see him being that subtle.
3: And you think that's sweet?
0: Yeah.
1: Well, yeah. Oh, isn't no, it? Is it not? Am I misreading that?
0: No, he knew what he was doing. Did he then order Uber Eats for himself?
1: No, so then I've woken up and I've looked at my screen to check what time it was. It was like 8:18 or something.
0: Oh,
1: and
0: God.
1: Then on my screen, thank you for your Uber Eats order. And I thought, oh, what have they got? You know what? I slaved away all of yesterday to make this delicious lasagna. I did a beautiful little Greek salad that was in the fridge. I said, listen, dinner's there.
0: That actually sounds really nice. Lovely.
1: Yes. And then I thought, why? What's happened with the lasagna? So I got up and they're like, oh, evening. I said, what's the go with dinner? I've done like lasagna, and they've ordered this big curry cook up local curry house.
0: Shh, don't wake your mum. That's it. Okay.
1: And Audrey goes,
0: I bet he met the Uber Eats guy out in the driveway. Like, don't stop the car or anything, because it'll start it again. Just keep going. Roll around, throw it out the window. I'll catch it. Go deep. Audrey's creeping. Take your shoes off.
1: And Audrey
0: goes, wake Mama Bear. She'll come out like a bear at hibernation. We're ordering about that manky old dry lasagna.
1: Well, they said, oh, yeah, we didn't much care for the lasagna that you'd made. And I said, do you mean to say I slaved away for 2 hours and you ordered Uber Eats? That's highly offensive. So they just left it in the oven, hadn't even, like, put Glad wrap on it or anything.
0: I'm with Chris on this, Wayne. I mean, fair enough.
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6: Taking a final look over the roads for your Wednesday evening, nice and clear across the metro.

0: Metro area. The freeway southbound just busy out of Perth from Hay Street to Mill Point Road following the earlier cleared breakdown. But otherwise, the Mitchell and Graham Farmer Freeways, North Bridge Tunnel, Tonkin and Row Highways are looking good. Still slow in Scarborough, West Coast Highway northbound at Scarborough Beach Road, and also delays in North Fremantle on Stirling Highway southbound at McCabe Street. Score a win at Dan Murphy's. 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

0: Christian O'Connell Show. Time Waster today is your middle-aged songs. I got a DM the other week from one of our listeners who said, I think you've done teenager songs, which I don't think we have done on Time Waster. And I think we've done teenage movies.
1: Mm.
0: But anyway, so why haven't you done middle-aged songs? I'm doing it right now, what? Ian.
2: That's so good.
3: Ian!
0: Jimi Hendrix not getting younger.
1: No.
2: Well.
0: All right, just go with the bit, okay? Not Hey Joe, yeah. Not his age. Grey Joe.
1: Yeah, okay, Silver.
0: Salt and pepper.
1: Yeah, getting a bit of salt and pepper in the hair.
0: No. Let's talk about specs.
1: Very good. Gold.
0: Nappa's Delight, not Rapper's Delight. Yeah. Nappa's Delight.
1: Silver plus.
0: Gotta get my old Nana napping every day. Oh, Grumpy Chrissy. Tell you what, that's a beautiful song by the Commodores. Oh. Easy Like Sunday Morning. But yeah. Lionel isn't getting any younger, is he, no. Lionel Richie? No. Spinally Easy Like Sunday Morning.

0: Treat your neck right, Linnell.
1: Gold.
0: Rhea, what have you got? Middle-aged songs.
1: Chris Isaac's hair's getting a bit thin.
0: Yeah?
1: Baby did a bald thing.
0: Oh, wow.
2: He's gone quiet, hasn't he? Haven't heard from him for ages.
1: No, I think he's had his moment.
0: No, he hasn't. Of course you miss someone like that.
1: He's not dropping off.
0: No, he is.
1: Hot new singles.
0: Oh, he is. Hot new collaboration with Cardi B.
2: Good hair, though. Good hair.
0: Yeah, good hair. Sorry. Good hair on man there. Gold plus.
1: Susie Q's getting on a bit.
0: Yeah.
1: She's Saggy Q.
0: That's just rude.
2: That's not
0: No, that is what a 30-year-old has a pop at someone like that.
1: There's
0: show
1: nothing...
0: some respect. I'm calling your dad, Dr. Lee, about you after the show today.
1: There's nothing wrong with
0: age. There's still a pee plate on you, my friend.
2: She still rocks a leather suit.
0: She does,
2: so, you know.
0: No, discount that. Bronze.
1: Sorry, Susie.
0: Rudeness.
1: Zach De La Rocca's love life's getting a bit stale.
0: Oh, yeah?
1: Yeah, he's swinging in the name of...
0: This ain't great, Rio. This is not great. You've had a good week, but this is you're in Stinkville right now.
1: And Nancy Sinatra, she needs some new boots.
0: Yeah?
1: These boots were made for hiking.
0: Oh, it's another bronze.
2: Wow.
1: Well, it's not my area of expertise, unlike you two.
0: Wow.
1: It's very much in the wheelhouse.
0: There you go. You can have a gold plus for that. All right, so middle-aged songs. You ready to mark?
1: Ready.
0: It's raining menopause. Hallelujah. Osteoporosis, some sugar on me.
1: Almost there, silver.
0: Yeah, tough luck, Holly. Billy Ray Cyrus with achy, breaky everything.
1: Silver plus.
0: Tom Petty, mothballing. Instead
1: silver.
0: Of free falling, mothballing. My back hurts too much for the summer of 69. No idea what you mean there, Rick.
1: Bronze.
0: Rolling in the deep heat.
1: Gold.
0: A very wonky tonk woman.
1: Silver plus.
0: Smells like Lynx Africa.
1: Silver.
0: Keep the pressure stockings down.
1: Oh, gold.
0: That's very good. Jules, baby got back pain from Steve.
1: Gold.
0: Wake me up before you pee-pee.
1: Gold plus.
0: That's really good, Sam. That's on the nose. Instead of Arthur's song, arthritis song.
1: Gold.
0: Eye the tiger bomb.
1: Silver.
0: Get out of my dreams into my cardigan.
1: Silver plus.
0: Daniel, all of my friends are getting buried. Keep it light with an
1: bronze.
0: LCD reference. Who's the winner, Rio?
1: It is. Wake me up before you pee-pee.
0: We're back tomorrow. Take care.
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0: afternoon, Woods.
1: Hello, Will. Bloody pumped about today's show because obviously we are going to be getting an update on our cake crashers journey, our dream, Wilbur, to sneak inside a cake and surprise someone for their birthday party. A lot more questions will be answered just around the practicality of whether we can pull this off. So that's later this hour. Up next, though, and Annalise, we've brought you into the studio here to talk about this, but you have caused a significant rift in your family because of something you ate.
2: Yeah, I don't know if we'll ever speak again.
1: Do you regret the thing that you put in your mouth? Because of the damage that it's caused.
2: A little regret, a little bit of sweet vindication.
1: Interesting. Okay, sounds like no regret at all.
2: No.
1: We're going to talk about it more. We're going to talk about it more up next. How Annalise caused a rift in her family because of something she put in her mouth. It's Will and Woody driving you home.
2: You're

0: There's an old proverb that says, a good name is better than riches. To be honest, we'd prefer the riches, but we'll take the new name.
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0: It's Will and Woody. Hope you're having a wonderful drive home. We are brought to you by Yui this afternoon. Woods.
1: Wow. Junior producer Annalise, who is in the studio with us. We love having you in the studio. Annalise, you really made me laugh. I think yesterday it was. You told me a story about a rift that you've caused in your family. Do you want to start from the start as to how this rift was caused because of something you ate?
2: Yes. Okay. So I live with my brother, who is 23, and we have a bit of a like unwritten rule in our house that if there's a sweet treat in the kitchen, in the pantry, and it's not mine, so it's his, and it hasn't been eaten for a week, it's fair game.
3: How do you know that it hasn't been eaten for a week? Like, there's not like
2: a
3: timer next to it.
1: You clock it. You might clock it on a Monday, have a mental note, and it goes, if that sucker's still there next Monday.
2: That's exactly it. I have a stock take of the kitchen. Okay. I know the snacks.
1: Just little mental notes, Will. Little mental notes. You go, okay.
3: But it's in the communal area.
2: Yeah. Well, this particular item was on the kitchen table.
3: Oh, God. I'm sorry. You're very lenient.
2: It was a double Mars bar.
3: Double.
2: I haven't told you that part. It was double Mars.
3: When you say double Mars,
2: so
3: I mean,
2: there was two Mars bars in one packet. It was a two-pack Mars bar.
3: Okay, cool. Damn. How are you? Anything in the communal area is just go nuts.
2: Yeah. So
1: I don't know, but they've got rules. So hang on. But they've set some rules in place, which is you've got to leave it for a week because you want to feel comfortable to leave your sweet treats around.
2: Yes.
1: I think it's a good rule that you've set up.
2: And that's a rule for me. He doesn't know that rule exists, but I kind of just...
1: sorry. I take back my defense of your rule completely.
3: It's just a self-regulation.
2: He doesn't want me to eat his food, but yeah. I just have it in my head that I give him a week because I just know he doesn't like eat a lot of sweet treats. So if it's still there after a week, he's not going to eat it.
3: Yeah.
2: In my head. Okay. Anyway,
3: So you've clocked the double Mars bar. It's on the kitchen table.
2: Yes. And so the other night, it'd been about a week, I guess. And
1: roughly a week.
2: I'm pretty sure. And it was still there. And I had my little ice cream for dessert. And I was like, gosh, I just really need a little bit more of a sweet treat. And I walked into the kitchen and it was like eyeballing me, this double Mars bar. And I was like, it was saying, eat me on a loose. And so that is what I did.
3: That's
2: I ate my Mars bar, but Josh was in the other room. So when he came into the kitchen, I actually put the wrapper like in my mug so he wouldn't see it. And then when I went to the kitchen, I quickly emptied it into the bin. And then I was like, I'll go tomorrow and buy a replacement Mars bar.
1: Yeah, nice. Smart. Did you go deep in the bin, by the way? Can I have the wrapper on the top of the bin? You got to go deep.
2: So I just went top because I just didn't think he would use the bin because he's sometimes a bit messy. But he's had a transformation. It's really crazy. He's actually, like, really clean now. But I digress.
3: Okay.
2: So, anyway, the next day I get home.
3: So you ate two Mars bars?
2: Yes, I did. Okay.
3: No judgment, just wanted to know.
1: As a finisher to the ice cream. Yeah. But anyway, go on.
2: Thank you.
1: It's just worth mentioning.
2: And a hot chocolate.
1: It was a stressful day.
2: Anyway, I get home the next day and Josh is in the kitchen looking like...
3: He's upset.
2: Upset. And I'm like, what's going on? He's like, oh, did you eat my Mars bar? Yeah. And I was like, yeah, well, I actually did. I'm really sorry. I was meant to replace it. So sorry. And he's like, well, Annalise, I wasn't eating that Mars bar because that was from my first date with the girl I'm seeing and it was our first date memorabilia. So my fat ass ate their first date memorabilia.
3: Wow.
1: Oh, no.
2: I know.
1: Oh, no.
2: I know.
1: You've eaten a memory.
2: I ate a memory. And God, it was delicious.
1: You can't replace it. But Will, I had a similar thought around this early date memorabilia thing.
3: Yeah. What is that?
1: I was like, that
3: struck me.
1: And this is what I want to do right now, because I'm kind of on your side here, AB. I don't walk around this world worrying about that things are going to be early date memorabilia.
3: Oh, actually, no. Sorry, I've got first date memorabilia.
1: First date or early date memorabilia, I'd love to hear about, because I certainly don't have any. What have you got?
3: I'll tell you after the song, brother. Let's take some calls. First date memorabilia, is it a thing?
1: Do you still have yours?
3: Yep. Ours is framed.
2: Oh,
4: that's so cute.
1: I've also got a framed one. I'll tell you mine up next.
3: It's Will and Woody.
5: Pressure. Five answers in 10 seconds.
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0: We hope you're having a wonderful drive home.
1: We're talking first date memorabilia.
2: I'll allow early date memorabilia as well. I just didn't think this was a thing, that people would keep something from a really early date. Well, let's be honest.
1: It's not something that you would do, and I think that's why you're bringing it up, because you're feeling insecure, and I understand that.
2: Yeah, you've perfectly dissected the situation. But Annalise, you told us that you ate a double Mars bar in your shared kitchen that you share with your brother.
3: Yeah.
2: Turns out that was his first date memorabilia.
3: Yes. They bought it for the first date, didn't eat it, weirdos, and so I did.
2: Do you think there's part of him that just, like, to keep her happy, like, he can just go and buy another double Mars, can't he?
1: No, you can't. It's not the same.
2: I think you can.
1: It's not the same.
2: now you're defending it because you have first date memorabilia.
1: Yeah, and so do a lot of other people. Danny's text through on 0429 131065 said, mine and my partner's was chicken pesto, his favourite food. I think that's just
2: so
1: like
2: a jar of chicken pesto.
1: I think Danny
2: has kept the jar.
1: I think she's just saying like that's the memory.
2: Oh, right? No.
1: We're talking physical. Yes. Memorabilia.
2: Yes, yes.
1: So,
2: yes.
1: Yeah, every anniversary, Danny said, we have that. Thanks for clarifying. That's all, it would need to be you have the leftovers of the chicken pesto pasta you had. You somehow managed to preserve
2: that. That's romantic. That's beautiful.
1: That's the bit.
2: I'm going to get your memorabilia in a second. We got Steph here. Steph, what's your early date memorabilia?
4: Hi, guys. It is a business card. This guy walked through the motel nightclub door as I was leaving and just said, you're not leaving, are you? And I said, oh, I am. And he ripped out a business card, and that was 18 years ago. We've been married 14 years.
2: Oh, great. Sorry.
1: Is a business card smooth? 18 years ago it is.
2: Yeah, right.
1: 18 years ago, 100%. People are still using business cards then, for sure.
2: How would you respond to, obviously, if you were single now, again, Steph, in today's day, would you like to be business carded?
4: No way. I thought it was the cringiest thing ever, but I called him, so
1: I'm starting to learn that you gotta be a bit cringe to get over the line.
2: Make yourself vulnerable.
1: Yeah, so endearing. He's trying, he's million like a dork, but he's still going for it.
2: Did he have an impressive job title, Steph? Like, it was a bit of a flex what was on the business card?
4: No, it was really bizarre. He worked for an American camp company. So I was like, what is this guy and who is he? And yeah, no idea. But so it was a bit bizarre.
2: So
4: but
2: not a flex. Sounds like a lovely job being a camp leader, but like not a flex of a business card.
1: Not at all. Camp leader. Scouts on her, take you out on a date.
2: Saluted her as well as he gave her the card.
1: Fair enough. That's cute though. Tanya has messaged through, or Tanya maybe, on 0429131065. She said, my first date memorabilia, my partner got me a bunch of flowers. And she said, I put them in a frame and 4.5 years later, they're going strong in our lounge room.
2: Oh, did you like get them dehydrated and pressed?
1: I don't think she didn't need to get them dehydrated. She probably did it herself, left them outside for a bit.
2: Oh, gorgeous.
1: Not everything's about DIY. You know, upscaling woods and spending money on things. Chill out, mate.
2: Let's go to Angelique here. Angelique.
5: Hello.
1: Just do it yourself.
2: Hi. Early date memorabilia, Angelique.
5: Early date, yeah.
2: What do we got?
5: So it was actually our first date. We went bowling.
2: Yeah.
5: Good old strike bowling.
2: Great
5: Made
2: day.
5: A bet. Whoever loses has to steal a bowling ball. I lost. Ended up walking out with the bowling ball under my top, which is still with us. And 9 months later, I fell pregnant. And 5 years later, we've got 2 kids.
2: Oh, beautiful, Angela. Now, we don't condone stealing, obviously. We love strike bowling.
5: No. Don't steal their bowling balls.
2: Have you still got the ball? Is the ball on display at home?
5: It's on display, and I've got his balls too on display.
2: Right, Angelique. I mean, we all knew there was a joke there, but that was not subtle at all, Angelique.

0: hope you're having a wonderful drive home. It is Will and Woody. Woodrow, this is a very special opportunity that we've got. We are being asked to celebrate Western Star Butter's incredible 100-year birthday with something very, very special.
1: Ever since Woody was a child, he's been searching for more cake. It all started when Woody was only 4 years old and witnessed a magical moment as his sister received a Barbie dress cake on her birthday. Something about the way the doll wore the cake like a beautiful ball gown with delicious pink frosting and candles shining like the night sky. Since that day, all Woody could think about was more cake. So when Western Star Butter came to Will and Woody to celebrate their 100-year birthday, we wanted to keep the celebration going by celebrating you. But how do we celebrate you, Australia? With a Western Star Butter birthday cake, of course. Woody was over the moon.
2: More cake! Delicious birthday cake!
1: Will had heard enough.
0: Cake, cake, cake,
1: he said.
0: You're a cake.
3: You're a cake, cake. You're a cake.
1: Woody had an even better idea.
2: What if I am the cake? What if we are the cake?
1: It was so genius, so simple, so sarcastic from Will. This week, Will and Woody become the cake. This is Will and Woody's Cake Crashers.
0: Yes.
4: Amazing.
0: Yes. Big props to our audio producer, Mark the Man Daniel.
4: Well done. Very
0: that
4: good.
0: Is all the heavy lifting done for us. You guys get it. So to celebrate Western Star Butter's 100 years,
4: yes,
0: we want to be inside a cake.
4: Yes.
0: That is obviously made with Western Star Butter.
4: Yes.
0: And then rock up to someone's birthday.
4: Yep.
0: They don't know we're inside the cake. They just think they're getting a huge cake.
4: Yes.
0: Right? And then at the opportune moment, like the Trojans in the
4: yes.
0: Trojan horse.
4: Absolutely.
0: We are going to burst out of the cake. And up next, we're actually going to be calling the person who has nominated the lucky birthday winner whose cake we will be bursting out of and giving them the birthday of a lifetime. It's Will and Woody driving you home.

0: It's Will and Woody. And Woods, to help celebrate Western Star Butter's incredible milestone, 100 years they have been around for, and we are so lucky to help them celebrate. We've got a wonderful idea, I think. Mm-hmm. And I can't believe this has come to life. We've been pitching this to people for a very, very long time. Western Star are in, though, because to celebrate the 100-year birthday, we will be gate-crashing someone's birthday party, Trojan horse style, hiding inside a cake.
1: Will and Woody's Cake Crashes. Western Star, say it with a star.
0: Obviously, the cake made exclusively with Western Star butter.
2: As all cakes should be.
0: You and I made a couple of cakes recently with some Western Star butter. Incredibly nostalgic, by the way. If you get a chance to do it, it'll take you right back to the kitchen bench with Mum.
2: We felt just like two little boys, William. But now we are men and we are going to be cake crashing. And we've got the number of Eliza who wants to nominate someone for us to sneak inside their cake and celebrate their birthday. We're going to call her right now.
3: Hello, Eliza speaking.
2: Eliza, it's Will and Woody.
3: What?

0: soon-to-be 4-year-old daughter, Ella.
1: Okay. I'm just curious, Eliza. Do we think your 4-year-old daughter will be excited about two grown men bursting out of her birthday cake?
0: Maybe I didn't think that one through.
1: It's not too late to pull out. Does she know who we are, Eliza?
0: Yeah, well, she does all the kinder drop pickups with me, so okay. She should.
1: does she know what we look like, though? Because we obviously, the sound of our voices won't be bursted out of the cake. It'll just be two men far too close to their 40s, probably a little bit sweaty after being inside a cake for a long time, effectively shocking her and then yelling out happy birthday.
0: True, but do you think she could look past that and just see a giant cake?
1: I mean, you've convinced me. You've convinced me, Eliza. I think you're right. Exactly. I think two men inside a cake, how could they be bad men? You know what I mean? Like, there's only beautiful things inside a cake, and hopefully your 4-year-old daughter sees it that way when we surprise her. We're hoping to do it, am I right in saying Friday?
0: Yes.
1: Okay.
0: Please.
1: Okay, great. Do you have it? The other part of this, Eliza, obviously, is the design of the cake. Is there a design in mind that you'd like us to go for before we start icing?
0: Oh, putting me on the spot. I don't know. She's a typical girl. She's been asking for a princess party, so I'd say pink.
1: Okay. Just throwing it out there. If she likes princesses, should Will and I be dressed as princesses?
0: No, don't traumatize.
1: Yeah. Okay, great. No, it's good. It's good to know. I'm glad we covered that. We're putting a line through us dressing up as princesses, but princess cake can be arranged. And just want to confirm again, she's not going to get scared. She will.
0: No, funny story. A lady came out from the cafe the other day because we were saying it was her birthday. Blah blah blah.
1: Yeah.
0: And she surprised her with a cupcake, and I thought it was adorable.
1: Yeah.
0: But she actually started to cry. She's like, I wanted a bigger cake. So.
1: Oh. Well, my Lord, she is going to get herself a big cake. And
0: I
1: pray for you dealing with the sugar crash after she gets handed a cake, which it fits two grown men in it. Eliza, you have never seen a cake like it, and that will be her cake, and you will have no right to try and control how much cake she'll be consuming this Friday. Is there anything else we need to know, Eliza, or are we happy to just go ahead with this?
0: I think we do it, and the therapy costs are also provided by you guys too afterwards.
1: Is that right? Is that right? Yeah. We'll speak to Western Star Butter about that. Maybe they can cover it. I'm sure it'll be beautiful. It's going to be a delicious cake. Again, all made with Western Star Butter. We'll see you on Friday, but we will not see you on Friday. There will be a humongous cake in the corner of your event. And just so you know, we will be inside there. We're going to try and do the whole radio show from inside that cake, and we will burst out at the opportune moment and hopefully provide happiness and not trauma.
0: I have to see this to believe it, but okay. All right, let's do it.
1: All right, it's all thanks to Western Star Say It With A Star. Eliza, we will see you this Friday. Struth Almighty. I definitely didn't think we were doing this for a kid, but... happy days. It's Will and Woody.
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0: party, let's play.
1: Playing the quiz today, we have got Regina. Hello, Regina.
2: Oh my God, really?
1: Yes, yes, Regina, it is you. You sound excited. I need you to calm down though. You need to focus right now, Regina.
2: Oh my God, I'm so tired.

0: I didn't actually think I'd get picked.
1: Well, we're here. We're here, Regina. What would you be doing with the money if we won today, Regina?
0: I want to go on a girls trip, I think.
1: Love that.
0: I don't know where, but somewhere.
1: Oh, who cares where, as long as the girls are there, who cares where it is, Regina? I think you can get a couple of cheeky cocktails responsibly if you win this $1,000. Now, the rules, Regina, there's 30 seconds on the clock. You've got to get 10 questions right. Can pass.
0: Okay.
1: Have to take your first answer. Regina, are you ready to go?
0: Yeah, I'm locking in.
1: All right, lock it in, Regina. You don't have to say lock it in, by the way. That's Who Wants to Be a Millionaire. But here we go.
0: Oh, sorry.
1: Question.
0: No deal.
1: That's not that either. Okay, question one. 3 times 9.
0: 27.
1: When buying butter, do you prefer salted or unsalted?
0: Unsalted.
1: What does a VHS player do?
0: Plays videos.
1: Give me 2 things you'd find in a public toilet.
0: A toilet and a tap.
1: Give me a dish you can make with chicken.
0: Roast.
1: How old were you when you were born?
0: I was 0.
1: Name a city starting with M.
0: A city.
1: Oh, Regina.
2: Oh. You lose.
1: Sorry, Regina. That was a little bit aggressive. I'm sorry about that. Regina, you were doing so well. And I tell you what, I know you're so keen to go on that girls' trip. So what I can organise for you is some tickets to go and see the movie Verity. Yes, the Colleen Hoover book. It's a great book. It's heavy, but it's a great book. You can go and see it with the girls. Verity, only in cinemas, October 1. Regina, do you have any kids?
0: Yeah, I have 2 kids.
1: Okay,
0: yeah.
1: Interesting. Well, you'll be able to relate to what I want to talk about up next, because my daughter, Remy, she's almost 4 years old, and she is starting to deliberately disobey me, Will. She's standing up to me. She's challenging my authority. And right now, if I'm being honest, I think she's winning. She doesn't respect me, which I don't really want to get into, but also I don't have any creative punishments. So I'm looking for your help up next, Australia, to come up with some creative ways to punish my daughter whilst also remaining politically correct and PC. I'll explain it more up next. It's Will and Woody.

0: It's Will and Woody. Hope you're having a wonderful drive home. We are brought to you by Yui this afternoon.
1: Woods.
2: As a parent, I don't think I'm going to be a good punisher. I just think that as a parent, you've got to get clever with the ways to punish the kids. Now, obviously, I'm not talking about anything too hectic here, but if they step out of line, there needs to be consequences.

0: Yep.
1: And I think the best way to go about it is to think of a creative and almost fun punishment for them to learn their lesson. So I was buoyed by the fact that a guy called Ben called the show with two of the greatest parental punishments I have ever heard. I think the topic was being walked in on by your parents, effectively. And so it all kicked off with the first punishment that he got when his mum walked in on him.
2: Thought I was home alone, me and my girlfriend. Basically got busted by my mum and my auntie.
1: Oh, that
2: doing push-ups.
1: Okay.
2: And then basically she's like, not under my roof, and basically made me walk home while I was in lack of clothing. So I had to walk my girlfriend home while she's fully clothed. I was not allowed to be clothed, and my mum drove behind me with the car to make sure I walked the whole way home.
1: Wow.
0: Wow, your mum frog marched you nude through the streets.
2: About 1.5 kilometres away from me.
0: Oh, wow, that's great.
1: Did your mum have any other rippers when you were a kid?
2: Actually, I think my father actually topped the cake with that one, actually. Yeah. My father, I was told not to drive. You grounded, don't care, carry out. Took my car out. My dad wakes me up the next day and he goes, put a suit on. He goes, here's a suit. We've got to go to a funeral. I'm like, what do you mean we've got to go to a funeral? I'm like, he's passed away. And he's like, no, come on, I get dressed. And it's like early in the morning, I'm half asleep. And I walk out and I go to the car, his car, and he goes, no, come with me. And I go out to the actual car, like out to the actual paddock, and there's an actual cross there, and on top of the cross was my number plate.
1: So he buried
2: my car in the middle of the night, took the time to make a cross, got me dressed for a funeral, said, do you want him to say any final words?
1: That is awesome.
0: Oh, my God.
1: It's brilliant. I want to hear more. I've got pen and pad at the ready. I just want to build up a cache of punishments. Most creative parental punishments. So whether you're the parent here and you've had a creative way to punish your kids, or whether you're the kid being creatively punished, I'd love to hear some more, because I just need to build up a bank, Will.
0: A cache,
1: a bank.
0: A parental punishment cache.
1: Treasure chest, if you will.
0: A chest.
1: Help me. Help me. Tell us yours.
0: It's Will and Woody.
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0: It's Will and Woody. Hope you're having a great drive home. Woods.
1: I would like to build up a bank of really creative parental punishments, Will.
0: Mm.
1: So 131065 is our number. As a child growing up, like I don't think my parents were super creative with their punishments either, so I don't have a lot to learn from. So again, I'm hoping to learn from you guys. Like the ones that come to mind from with my parents, Mum went for the old, I'll clean your mouth out with soap. It's just boring though, Mum. Like, get creative.
0: Did you ever cop that though?
1: Well, I was a good boy. But my sister did cop the soap in the mouth, and my sister projectile vomited in her face as soon as she did it. So she lost that one. The other one that Dad tried once on me though was he got really angry at me. I forget what I did. Would have been something stupid. And he was like, "Right, go outside and you count every single pebble in the carport."
2: Wow, that was a strange one.
1: It was strange, right? So he's just trying to get creative there. But once I got out there, I was like, well, you don't know how many rocks there are in the cardboard. So I was making 4,655. I sat out there and kicked the footy. let's go to Tam here. Tam, are you the parent here with a creative punishment?
3: Yes, I actually got the idea from a friend of mine. If my kids slam the door, I take the door off their bedroom.
1: Nice. I don't mind that at all.
2: That's good.
1: Is there an issue privacy though? So your kid then doesn't have a door to, anything?
3: Well, he's currently got no door at the moment. He's 12. Great. And I said, if you continue to slam it, I will remove it. And I've done it before and lost the screws for 6 months.
1: So he was doors for six months. Yep, don't mind it. All right, Tam, that's good.
2: I reckon that's great.
1: That's pretty good. I mean, a lot of admin there for mine. Let's be honest.
2: Two seconds, three hinges?
1: It feels like a lot. Where do you put the door?
2: Nine screws.
1: Where do you store the door?
2: Down the side.
1: Yeah, good call.
2: I think it's good gear.
1: Easy to store
2: I think that's great gear.
1: All right, let's go to Ellie Hill. Add it to the list.
2: Put it in his room. That's what I'd do.
1: You've got to store the door. You don't have a door and you've got to store the
2: door. Store the door.
1: You store the door. Your bed's a door. Ellie.
4: Hello.
2: Hi. Hey, Ellie.
1: Sorry, just figuring out that whole door situation there. But your parents had a creative punishment for you.
4: Yeah. So when I was younger, I used to sneak out a lot and they found out. So they taped the front door with clear tape.
1: Oh, yeah.
4: So when I opened it, I ran straight into it and, just got tangled up in the tape.
1: That
2: is awesome.
1: Unreal.
2: That is awesome.
4: Yeah, it was pretty funny.
1: When I snuck out once, this is probably weirder, but we'll go there. When I snuck out once thinking that I'd got away with it, I came home to Mum in my bed. That was pretty wild.
2: Why? What's that about?
1: She was like, gotcha.
2: Kind of. Yeah, but why?
1: I know, it was too much. I was like, get out.

0: It's Will and Woody. Hope you're having a wonderful drive home. We are brought to you by Yui this afternoon.
1: Will and Woody's phone alarm.
2: Try and convince us you're in the car with someone else. We decide, is someone actually there or are you just putting on a voice? Tony's called us. Tony, who are you in the car with, my friend?
3: With my mate, Johnny.
2: Johnny. Okay. Johnny, work colleague, or where are you and Johnny off to?
3: We're just heading to the bar. We're going to have a few drinks.
2: Beautiful. It's Wednesday. Why not? Can we hear from Johnny, please?
3: Yeah, sure. Hey, Johnny. Yeah. Hey, guys. How's it going?
2: Yeah, pretty good, Johnny. What's your poison, mate? What drink are you going to order?
3: I'm going to get a VB.
2: VB, nice. What do you reckon Tony's going to drink?
3: He can usually go for a ginger.
2: Oh, yeah, ginger beer. Beautiful. Unbelievable. Can you pass the phone back to Tony, please?
3: Yeah. Hey, guys.
2: Okay. So, look, here's where I'm at, Will. Not a bad voice, I'm going to be honest. Like, it sounds like there's two different people. Where you're falling down, Tony, for mine, is that when you pass the phone to someone in real life, you don't go, here you go. You're overselling the phone change.
4: Woods.
2: And because of that, I'm picking you apart, my friend. You're alone in the car.
3: Usually I actually do pass the phone to them because they're playing with their own phone.
2: Oh.
3: Is that your final guess?
2: Okay, it is my final guess, despite your hard defense there of saying, here's the phone. I still think you're alone, Tony.
3: Yeah, you're right, man.
2: Wow. I liked the defense,
4: nice
2: though.
4: Very good.
2: I liked it. As much as I want to agree with you, you never pass a phone to someone.
4: To a child, you might.
2: Sure, but Johnny was not a child.
4: Was Johnny a child, Tony?
3: No, it was my mate.
2: He was ordering a VB from the pub.
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0: It's Will and Woody. Hope you're having a wonderful drive home.
1: We do have to get out of here because we are out of time. Worth mentioning, though, all thanks to Western Star Butter, we are going to be attempting to cake crash for the first time ever. I think, and Annalise, you can jump in here. I think the plan for this Friday is that we will be doing almost the entire radio show from inside a cake.
2: You will be. Yes. Because I'm very excited for you guys.
1: I'm glad you're excited. I'm just starting to realize, like, practically, like, what if we run out of oxygen inside the cake?
2: Yeah, I don't know. I can get you some oxygen tanks. I think that's been requested.
1: Okay, let's sort that out. Obviously, yeah. I'm concerned about heat.
2: Yeah.
1: Like, overheating in there. Inside. Like,
2: I mean, this is all stuff you're bringing to me after we've already organized. Yeah, no,
1: I get that. It's just because we're so close now. I'm concerned about so
2: many
1: things.
2: Maybe just wear like minimal, don't wear like a long sleeve. Like just like be smart about it.
1: Okay, sure. What's your drink bottle?
2: Sorry.
1: Okay, it's all thanks to Western Star Butter. But yes, we'll be inside a cake and then bursting out of that cake at a 4-year-old's birthday party.
2: And that's going to be so cute.
1: I know that Eliza's really excited. She's the one who nominated her daughter. But just between you and me here, Annalise.
2: Yeah.
1: Did we think about maybe how a 4-year-old will react to two grown men bursting out of a cake?
2: No, we
1: didn't think about that?
2: No.
1: Are we thinking about that now?
2: There's a little bit going through my head.
1: Like this might be horrific.
2: It's not my best producing.
1: But here we
2: it's
1: are.
2: Not my best.
1: But here we
2: but
1: are.
2: But I'm still a really good producer, just in case anyone was wondering.
1: Yeah, bloody oath. She might be available coming up soon. Do you want to drop your LinkedIn or something, Annalise?
2: Annalise Ball.
1: Great, perfect. Search her. Now, Annalise, do you have any show notes?
2: I have
1: notes
2: a show note. Okay, so great. Earlier this week, Monday, we were speaking about like things that we don't think exist should exist. Will was bringing that up.
1: Yeah.
2: And he said that chicken crimpy shapes shouldn't be.
1: It's a terrible flavour. It's the worst flavour.
2: Questionable. But guess what? The lovely people at Shapes are sending us some shapes.
1: Not chicken crimpy.
2: Yeah.
1: They're
2: sending chicken crimpy.
1: So just punishing us.
2: And also, a little random one. Someone sent us 6 Celsiuses. We don't know who it is, but if it is Celsius, just want you to know, thank you so much.

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2: Yeah, so many requests for them to do it again.
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4: Amanda, she just cracks me up.
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6: Jonesy's always knocking Amanda.
7: It's so easy.
6: Amanda always knocking Jonesy.
7: I'm done.
8: Another tale of loss on the internet. A dad has gone viral after his heartfelt tribute to his beer fridge.
9: Are you equating this to my grief?
8: Not at
9: my
8: all. It's just at the moment, this is what's happening. We're all grieving. And grief hits you in many, many different ways. And I'm getting you through this as your friend.
9: Go on, Brendan.
8: So this dad has sent out a message to his kids. Bad news. After 36 years, the garage fridge finally died. Been through a lot together. Outlasted three trucks, two wives. Went out quiet, like a cowboy. Must have kept 10,000 beers cold. Thinking about giving it a proper funeral.
9: I'm not sure how you want me to
8: respond. I'm just saying grief
9: hits
8: us in all in different ways, Fred.
9: I'm not going to save you from yourself.
8: Yeah, I don't need saving.
9: Okay, over to you.
8: I don't need any saving.
9: Would you like my condolences for you?
8: No, not for this man.
9: But it sounds like you can relate to this.
8: I do. I get very attached to inanimate objects, motorbikes, cars.
9: So you're arrested for frotting against the windscreen that time.
8: No, I'm not one of those guys that goes and has it off with their mechanical stuff.
9: Did I say that?
8: Well, you were sort of saying it. No, I'm just saying.
9: See, women fall in love with Eiffel Towers and things. Men frot against them.
8: Yeah, look, that's a subset on the internet that I don't want to be a part of.
9: But what I'm saying, different.
8: No, but I get very sentimental about mechanical things whenever I get rid of a... And this is probably why I've got so many motorbikes. I can't get rid of my motorbikes because I look at it and I go, I can't get rid of you. You've been too good to me. I've had you for too long. You know, when you smash up a motorbike. Remember I had that big smash and then it got loaded in the tow truck and then I saw it on eBay and then the guy repurposes and turned it into a big drag bike in South Australia. So that's pretty cool, repurposing. I'm just saying you and I are cut from the same cloth.
9: Oh,
8: and
9: come on. I'm not saving you.
8: TikTok Tucker.
9: Yes, okay, let's move on.
8: We've got our Hong Kong lemonade coming up.
9: What have we got?
8: Hong Kong. You laugh the way I say Hong Kong. What's wrong?
9: No, you were mangling lemonade.
8: Hong Kong lemonade, you say it.
9: Hong Kong lemonade. Oh. Coming up next.
8: Yeah, that's on its way. It's Jonesy and Amanda driving you home for Jam Nation.

0: Hello, it's Jonesy Demander driving you home. It's Wednesday. That means it's TikTok Tucker Day.
1: You hungry?
2: TikTok. I enjoy cooking bacon and stop working with flow. You're making slap.
1: Roll a man, Tucker.
3: Who are you?
2: An idiot sandwich. Gonna make you go, yuck.
0: And now for Jam fans, we are Instagramming live on Jonesy Demander. You can follow this whole shenanigan.
4: We've decided today, I think we've earned a decent TikTok Tucker. The last few weeks we've had Weet-Bix gnocchi.
0: I like that.
4: Did you get a stomach ache?
0: No.
4: Ryan and I, we got a stomach ache from that. Chicken in cookie dough, that was terrible. That was a chicken breast just with raw cookie dough that we put in the air fryer. That was terrible. The pasta milkshake, you know, the red, what's that, red velvet corn dog? I don't even remember that. What list
0: Isn't
4: am
0: that
4: I reading?
0: Weekend?
4: But today we are doing, what are we doing, Brendan?
0: Today we're doing Hong Kong Sprite tea.
4: That's what we're doing. So we've got a bottle of Sprite.
0: Yep.
4: We've had tea bags, four tea bags marinating in it. It looks like there's a number two in a bottle. That looks like a specimen. Would you agree?
0: It does a bit. It gives me a flashback. Remember back in the 80s and 90s, people would put similar bottles just with water on the grass to stop dogs doing their business on your lawn.
4: And, you know, it was so stupid because your lawn looked terrible with plastic bottles on it. But Chris Brown explained this to me. Dogs, male dogs, will wee against the point where, like, they'll wee on an object. So they'll wee on a fence. They don't just wee on the grass. So you're creating a surface for them to wee on. So you're encouraging your dog to wee on it.
0: Why did people put them out and why don't you see them now?
4: Well, you don't. Well, people would just say, you do it so other stray dogs wouldn't wee on your grass. It's for other people's dogs. And now no one lets other people's dogs onto their lawn.
0: And also people pick up all the dog's poo.
4: Yeah.
0: Remember back in the old days you see a white dog poo?
4: Yeah.
0: You don't see that anymore.
4: No, that's true. Well, there's a couple of reasons for that. Chris Brown has told me this as well. How fascinating. Jeez. One is that we pick up our dog poos. The other is we don't feed our dog the same kind of food. We give them proper dog food now.
0: Yeah, back in
4: just
0: the old days.
4: Mrs. Scraps out
0: back in the day. Yeah, the dogs didn't even have dog food.
4: All right, Brendan, time to open the lid of our... let me reiterate. Sprite, a bottle of Sprite, four tea bags in it. Open the lid. It's like a magic trick. Why would you do it next to me? Why would you do it right next to me? You knew it was going to spurt. Now, can you pour it into these glasses, please?
0: Sorry, I got excited.
4: Pour it in. Thank you. Quickly, before
0: it's
4: it comes.
0: Really...
4: Quick.
0: Okay, what's
4: your tech? Can't be far. A tea bag plopped in. That looks like a specimen.
0: That looks rank.
4: It does look rank.
0: It looks like a beer.
4: Let me take the tea bag out. Okay, so now we've poured it out. I'm going to cut this lemon.
0: Yep.
4: And squeeze it in.
0: Oh, jeepers.
4: Language. I'm going to squeeze lemon in and we'll put some ice in and we're going to sip it and enjoy it.
0: It looks like beer.
4: This ice contraption's weird.
0: Ice tray.
4: Yeah. Can you get the ice out?
0: It's the ice tray.
4: I understand. Okay. How does that work?
0: I don't know.
4: Just smash them out.
0: Yeah.
4: Okay, so a couple of bits of ice in each one. Ryan, take this. Why don't you splash me more?
0: Get on the ice. Three more sleeps to Christmas, man.
4: Okay, that's enough. Here, Ryan, take this full thing of fluids over the panel.
0: It looks very refreshing.
4: It does. And when I say go, we're going to take a big sip.
0: Chin. Are we going to do cheers?
4: Yep, cheers.
0: To Minnie.
4: To Minnie. Oh, that's nice. Go. Okay. That's delicious.
0: It's very refreshing.
4: That is absolutely delicious. As a non-tea drinker, do you like it, Ryan?
5: Love it. That's really good.
4: Tastes a little bit like a ginger ale. But sweeter.
0: It's like an iced tea.
4: That is absolutely delicious. We have deserved a very nice TikTok Tucker.
0: Well done.
4: Thank you, Minnie, for providing us with
0: this. Thank you.
4: That is delicious. We'll put these very detailed recipe instructions on our socials.
0: Two thumbs up.
2: TikTok, making slap, gonna make you go yuck.
4: What's next?
0: All right. Now we're still on. Oh, yes.
4: Yeah, we are. Lots of things coming
0: up. You know what happened to me? I was at the service station.
4: What are you talking to the microphone?
0: You know what happened to me? I was at the service station and I almost was shamed with the PA of shame. You know when you're at the service station and the lady gets on the PA?
4: Did you steal the toilet

0: key again.
1: No, we didn't turn it back. Anyway.
0: You should carry a Besser block attached to a key.
1: Someone else did, but I reckon the tribal drum will beat for this.
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0: Hello there, it's Jonesy Demander driving you home across Australia. This Wednesday afternoon, I was at the service station filling up my motorcycle and I heard the crackle of the PA. Pump number three, you can't fill a jerry can at the same pump with a different fuel. And I knew it wasn't for me, it was the guy next to me.
1: What was he doing? So he's filling a car and a jerry
0: can. He had his Range Rover and he was putting fuel in that, petrol fuel, and then he had a jerry can. And he wanted to put some diesel in that, I'd imagine.
1: So yeah, different pumps, but the same Bowser.
0: On the same, yeah. Same Bowser, different pumps.
1: Right. And how come you're not allowed to do that? Because they can't tally the money properly?
0: Yeah, probably can't tally the money properly.
1: Because the little people underground have to pedal really quickly and change sides.
0: Work out where it's coming from. And I don't know, because when you go to the fuel station, I've seen other people when they go to fill jerry cans, if you leave a jerry can in the back of a ute, for example, and go to fill it because they're plastic, that becomes an explosion hazard because of static electricity.
1: Oh.
0: Women's nylon stockings, they can do the same?
1: No, that's an urban myth.
0: That can get you into trouble.
1: For other reasons.
0: Nylon stockings. So, but what I'm talking about more, as a motorcyclist, this has happened to me a lot at the PA of shame. When you're in there, okay, you're on the bike, you can't fill up while you're sitting on your bike. That was a thing. But in the old days, you used to be able to sit on your bike.
1: Is there something humiliating about having the PA?
0: Yeah, because everyone looks at you. Oh, you on a bike, you've got to take your helmet off before you fill up the bike. And then thanks to COVID, you're allowed to wear your helmet when you're on your bike. And consequently, when you go into the service station to pay for your fuel, which is good. But there's nothing more humiliating than the PA of shame.
1: Yeah.
0: Do you ever get the PA of shame?
1: No. I've had the PA of shame. I'm always and it's always embarrassing if you're standing in the wrong queue.
2: No. Don't stand there. The woman in the black jumper, don't stand there.
0: Yeah.
1: That kind of thing. Or if you're at the beach, not that it's ever me, but I've been at the beach and they say, boogie boarders to the left, move over. It's slightly embarrassing. It's embarrassing being told off in public. No one likes it.
0: When you get singled out.
1: Yeah.
0: And
1: told off, really, by someone with a loudhailer.
0: Yeah.
1: It's awful.
0: I remember my mate Cassa many years ago when we were at school, bought a strawberry shortcake doll for his sister for her birthday. Anyway, for some reason, it fell out of his bag and it was all wrapped up nice and neatly in the playground. And then the PA announcement, and this is an all-boys school.
3: And if someone's lost a strawberry shortcake doll, you'll find it in the administration office.
1: No.
0: So Cass was torn between presenting the doll to his sister or going and getting it.
1: And what did he do?
0: And facing a bashing. No, he denied.
1: She went without a gift that year.
0: He denied all knowledge.
1: Yeah.
0: It was like, it was very biblical. He hung on to it. But I think this is something that the tribal drum would be for.
1: Strawberry shortcake?
0: No, it would be, hang on, the tribal drum.
1: Where'd you get that?
0: That's got a PA. I was just wanting to know.
4: The PA of shame.
1: Where'd you get a loud hailer from?
0: Don't you worry about that.
1: Okay.
0: You get anything on TMU these days. What's your PA of shame? It's Jonesy Demander driving you home for Jam Nation.

0: Hello, it's Jonesy and Amanda driving you home.
1: But I just said to you,
0: You looked just emotional.
1: Then you said, what's that, a boy, would you?
0: No. I was just trying to, I'm trying to be sensitive to your needs.
1: Maybe you should stop. Yes, I'm okay. You know what it's like when something terrible happens.
0: Yeah, of course.
1: Or when you're in love, all the songs reflect it.
0: Well, let's get you back in the love side of things.
1: Okay, sure.
0: I'm at the service station. The guy next to me,
1: a lot to love there,
0: got the PA of shame. And you know, when you hear the crackle of a PA, in the back of your mind, you always think, is this going
1: to be me? Don't let it be me.
0: Don't let it be me.
1: No one likes to be singled out, and no one likes, particularly when you're an adult, to be told off.
0: And then you hear the crackle, then the officious nasal tone of a service station employee or a council worker or something telling you what you've done wrong. Mm. The tribal drummer's beating for this.
2: The PA of shame.
0: With a sneeze.
1: You've made me sneeze.
2: Have you thought about wearing a hanky? I mean, using a hanky.
0: It's very hard to do a PA. A lot of pressure.
1: You don't need it. Your voice is loud enough.
0: Lucky I don't do this for a job.
1: I know, imagine.
0: Josie has joined us. Hello, Josie.
3: Hello, how are you guys?
0: Very well.
1: Who got the PA of shame, Josie?
3: Me, and it was at a petrol station too.
1: Yeah, what happened?
3: I was paying, I got petrol, I went to pay. I didn't realise that after hours you have to go to that little window, and I was walking to the door and I pressed the button to open the door, but I actually pressed the button to stop all the petrol from flowing for all the tanks. And the lady said, oh, the lady with the curly hair and the pink top, you just turned all the...

0: petrol off, everybody will have to wait 10 minutes till we reset it.
1: No.
0: And all these tradies were there and they were glaring at me and everybody was just staring at me and I just kept my face to the wall and waited to pay at her at the window.
2: That must have been the longest 10 minutes of your life.
0: So long. You can't pay. You can't even pay when this button is pressed.
1: Everything so you couldn't even
2: down.
1: Pay.
2: You I was shut about, everything down.
1: I was about to say you would have paid for your fuel and then left while everyone had to hang around for 10 minutes.
2: Wow.
1: Oh, Jason.
2: That is shocking.
1: That is the
2: do
1: worst.
2: You still, at 3 in the morning, do you still get sweaty palms thinking about that?
0: No, I think about it every time I go to a petrol station.
1: Yeah, well, don't, Josie, it's a pretty obvious big red button.
2: Don't press this. I'm surprised you could get access to it.
1: Oh, you poor thing.
2: Oh, thank you.
1: I would have gone off my cracker. Graham has joined us.
2: Hello, Graham.
3: Hi, how you going?
2: Very well. Have you had the PA of shame?
3: Actually, I used to be the person who gives the PA
2: of shame. Oh, the power. Okay. You held all the power. Wow. Who did you single out? What have you what have you had to use it for?
3: Many years ago, I used to work as a butcher at Woolworths.
1: Right.
3: And we used to make announcements over the PA for specials and things like that. And I was the guy that did do that sort of thing. And if I ever seen like a family member or friend or even an ex-girlfriend would come into the store, I'd sit there and make an announcement, you know. If it was an ex-girlfriend, I'd sit there going, you know, whatever her name was at the time. I don't want to name names. But
1: sure.
3: Yeah, so, you know, I'm still in love with you. Could you come back? And things like that. And,
2: no.
1: You know, with great power comes great responsibility,
2: that's right.
1: Graham.
2: Yes. Shame on you.
1: And you're a butcher as well, because butchers love like, the saucy talk.
3: Yeah.
1: You know.
3: Yes.
1: That's why Amanda goes down to her local butcher. Hey, darling, how are you? What are you? I got some meat for you.
2: No, that's right. You just don't get that on the work site anymore. Graham, thank you.
1: Digital Jenna has just indicated that she found us, you and I, doing an announcement on a ferry, on a passenger
2: that's
1: ferry.
2: Right. That's right. What did we say?
1: I can't even remember. We were drunk out of our minds.
2: No, that was on the way there.
1: Anyway, please join us. Tribal Drummers Beating 4.
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0: Hello there, it's Jonesy Demander driving you home. There is something so triggering about being singled out with a public PA announcement.
1: It is. Something triggering because you're being singled out, as you said, but you're also being told off publicly, and it's humiliating.
0: And there's a lot of pressure. Do you remember that time we were having team bonding?
1: We went to see Furnace and the Fundamentals.
0: Furnace and the Fundamentals at the Barracks.
1: At the Barracks, brilliant and venue.
0: We decided to get on the ferry.
1: After you got on the can.
0: I said, well, let's get, you know, it's a beautiful day, let's get on the ferry. And Michael, the captain of the ferry, invited us up onto the bridge. And I was just loving it. You seemed to be a little bit disinterested.
1: That's not true.
0: Oh, you
1: love that stuff. I was just looking out the window at the great view. Yeah. Because you wanted to see all the workings.
0: I see how the controls, the coxswain's area and all that sort of stuff. And then he said, would you like to do a PA announcement? And I said, well, yeah, sure, let's have a crack.
2: Life jackets are under the seats.
3: Yes.
2: Listen to our crew if there's any emergency.
3: Any troubles? Yep.
2: Obey the directions of the crew.
3: Yep.
2: Next stop, Manly.
3: Yeah, okay.
0: And with some basic instruction.
1: You can hear you there saying, oh, it's a lot of information.
0: safety. Basic instruction.
4: Welcome aboard, ladies and gentlemen. Have a nice cruise over to Manly today. You'll find your life jackets sitting under your seats. If you have any need of assistance, please consult our friendly crew. As you can see, as we go past Garth Island and Fort Jefferson on the left, Michael certainly welcomes you aboard the boat today. And have a great trip.
5: Next stop, Manly.
0: Next stop, Manly. You really hogged that, didn't you?
1: I was given the world's shortest amount of words to say.
0: Right. Listen to it.
5: Next stop, Manly.
0: What a hog. The tribal drummer's Petey.
1: Show off anyone.
6: PA of shame.
0: Caitlin has joined us.
1: Hello, Caitlin. Were you the recipient of the PA?
7: Kind of. I was at the airport with a rather large group heading to Vanuatu. We checked in, dropped off our bags, were having a look at the shops when my mum and my, at the time, boyfriend got called over the PA to come back to the check-in area. So all of us together, we headed back to check what was wrong, and we were going over on a scuba diving trip. So they wanted to check one of the bags had a tank in it. They just wanted to double-check that it was empty and wasn't going to explode in the midair.
0: Mm.
7: Yep, no problem.
0: Fair enough.
7: Empty tank. But I said, that was in my bag. Why didn't you call my name? And she just kind of gave me this look. And I said, you didn't want to say my name over the PA, did you? She went, no, not really. At the time, my maiden name was a 15-letter Greek.
1: Wow. So, what was it, Caitlin? What was your name?
7: Anagnostopoulos.
0: Oh,
1: Anagnostopoulos. And she looked at it and said she wasn't going to attempt it on the loud hailer.
7: Wasn't going to try it.
0: Let me just
7: start.
0: So
7: my
6: Caitlin Anagnostopoulos.
1: Did he get it? Was it close?
7: It was great. Good job, Josie.
0: Thank you, Caitlin. Thank you. Well, I've had experience with this many years ago. I remember being
1: a
0: ground announcer in Wollongong for the soccer side there, the Wolves, the Wollongong Wolves. And the names were very long, the surnames.
1: Yeah.
0: And I'd be there. I was only about 24 or 5. And one day the guy that ran it was a bit of a grump. And he said, tell those kids to get off the scoreboard. And I said, okay. And with the younger members, the Wolves fans, if they wouldn't mind getting off the and he grabs the microphone off my hand, out of my hands, goes, get off the scoreboard, you bloody kids. And that was it.
1: Whereas now you'd be that person.
0: That's how I broadcast.
1: That's quite right. Thank you, Caitlin.
0: Thank you. Andrew has joined us.
1: Hello, Andrew. Tell us about the loud hailer.
8: So back when I was 18, quite a fair few years ago now, we're at the Reesby Workers Club and it was a Friday night. I'm there with a few mates and I thought, how can we liven up this bloody joint a bit? So I, like the other call, I'm a butcher by trade as well, and I went up to the bloke that had a very, very nice name that would announce the numbers of people and I said, can you please page Phil McGroin?
1: Oh.
8: And he on the loudspeaker, excuse me, members of guests, can you please paging Phil McGroin? Phil McGroin? And we all were in stitches.
1: I'm glad you stopped there.
0: Because when you keep doing it.
1: Yeah.
0: Do you remember, hey, would you blow me?
1: Yeah, that's right. Apparently, there was a competition amongst for NASA. They said, would you like your name to go onto a spaceship? I think they're heading to Mars. They're sending a craft up. And some students got together and it was Heywood Jabloumi. And that was sent up into space.

0: Andrew, thank you. And thank you for all your calls. Anything else you want to add to that, Manly, Amanda, with your Manly call?
1: Next stop, Manly.
0: What a hog.
2: Sorry, everyone, for saying three words.
0: Coming up, Instagram is on its way, and we just had to do a thing for our sales team.
2: Yes, we thought, well, we'll liven it up. We'll see how much people know about us and what they can guess about our history. We asked a series of questions. No one got anything, so we thought we'd try the questions on you guys.
0: Just to test to see if we're not dead.
2: Yeah.
0: It's Jonesy and Amanda driving you home for Jam Nation.
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10: I wish you well with your show.
15: I just think the Pullman 5 sounds a bit too dynamic. In this world.
16: Yeah, the Swans players in all sorts, known as a Pullman Hotel.
15: No, but we don't need any further commentary. Yeah, what about the Pullman?
16: Oh, sorry, Brendan.
15: No, okay, I'm not telling you to stop talking. I'm just saying the word the Pullman 5 in 100 years' time.
16: Well, Jackson 5.
15: So the Jackson 5, you know.
16: And the Pullman Hotel's going, we weren't anything to do with it.
15: And nothing went bad in the Jacksons, did it? Anyway, we're just grist for the mill.
16: We are. Well, we did something with our sales teams from around the country. Client experience people. I think that's what we call them these days. And we played a game of heads or tails, which is when you had to put your hands either on your head or on your bottom. To answer the question of was it Jonesy or was it me, we went through the litany of
15: like the Pullman 5.
16: We went through a list of stupid things that you and I have done.
15: Mm-hmm.
16: So we thought we might try it on you guys to see what you think. What if we decide to call it Ryan? You're going to be quiz master.
17: Oh, yeah. Who did that?
16: Who did that?
15: Okay. Well, we'll have that for you also.
16: We'll have who did that.
15: Who
16: if you'd
15: did
16: like
15: that?
16: To play, give us a call.
15: Also, Instagram is coming up as well. JonesyDemander.com.au. It's Jonesy Demander driving you home for Jam Nation.

0: 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And then in 2026, we moved to the fruited plains of drive time radio.
1: We are full dominators.
0: And what we're doing now, we're going national with our radio show, which I enjoy very much. And we've been accepted by a lot of people, which I enjoy even more. Because I like food, so that's a good thing. And we've got a lot of staff, a lot of people that work within our network, the Australian Radio Network.
1: And so this morning there was an event where many of the salespeople got together and we went up on stage to say, hello, here's who we are, blah, blah, blah. And that we asked a series of questions about small, perverse things about us to see how much people knew. And not necessarily some of the things have happened on the show. Some of the things are just... Whose character do you think this is?
0: Like, for example, whose hero passed wind on them?
1: Ryan, you can answer that. Who do you think, whose hero passed wind on them, Jones, you or me?
2: I'm going to imagine that's you, Amanda.
1: It was. Barry Manilow farted on me. Not on me. Or next to me.
0: What sort of thing? Oh.
1: I had to pay extra for that. It's like an OnlyFans situation. We'd ask you guys to play along. Ryan's going to be quizmaster.
0: He's going to be our quizmaster. Have you got a title for this, mate?
2: Yes. Welcome, everyone, to Who Did That?
1: Who Did That? There's a prize.
0: Oh, we got a prize.
1: We've got a series of questions.
0: And you're like the game show girl.
1: I am. And Ryan's the host, so you're the guy who would look uncomfortable in a swimming costume on a cold set advertising a holiday.
0: Standing in front of the white goods.
1: What we've got, though, we do have a prize. Right. Here's how it's going to work. You stay on for as long as you can.
0: It's like the fast five.
1: Yeah, you keep going until you get
0: it wrong. So the last person.
1: And then you go off, and then the last person standing is the winner, and they will get a $500 Fun Lab voucher.
0: Woo!
1: Holy moly, golf club, etc.
0: Over to you, host Ryan.
2: Okay, yes, we've got Jeff.
1: Hi, Jeff.
3: Hi, Amanda.
0: Jeff in Wonthaggi. Hello. How are you?
1: Hello. Well, Jeff, you have to... Over to you, Ryan. You ask the question.
2: All right, here we go. Jeff.

0: beat an air fryer to death on the show?
1: Was it Jonesy or was it Amanda?
2: That sounds like Jonesy.
3: No.
0: Well.
1: Sorry, Jeff.
0: Incorrect.
3: But there can only be one other answer. Sarah.
1: Let's see if Sarah can get it right. Over to you, Ryan.
0: Okay, who beat an air fryer to death on the show, Jonesy or Amanda?
4: Jonesy.
3: You know, I just feel...
0: No.
1: I don't think they can hear the previous call.
3: Billy.
1: Or else if they can...
3: Is in Manly.
1: Really scary. Hello, Billy.
0: Billy. Billy, please. All right. Who beat an air fryer...
5: Hello, how are you?
0: Yeah, good, mate. Who beat an air fryer to death on the show? Jonesy or Amanda?
5: Jonesy.
0: Oh, okay. Right. What's happened?
3: I'm starting to feel...
0: Hang on. Katrina's going to get this.
1: Katrina.
0: Katrina. Katrina. Please.
1: Ask Amanda. Yes, it was.
3: It was Amanda.
0: Yeah, correct.
1: Here it is.
0: All right.
6: 30.
3: That's Amanda.
1: That's me bashing an air fryer to death. Okay, Katrina, here's question two. Over to you, Ryan.
0: Okay, question two. Who has a clothing deal, Jonesy or Amanda?
5: Jonesy.
0: I'm going to need an answer. Hello?
1: Hello?
4: Amanda?
0: No!
3: Are you okay with this? You seem to be having trouble, Ryan, reaching over, pressing buttons and...
0: It's not me. I'm...
1: Hello, so where are we? Is it Dylan?
0: Yes.
1: Hello, Dylan.
3: Dylan. He's getting a bit sick.
1: Ryan, ask the
3: Dylan
1: question.
3: In Malvern.
0: Okay, hello? Dylan, who has a clothing deal, Jonesy or Amanda?
5: Amanda.
1: Yeah, no. Oh, no.
0: No.
1: Well, we've got about 12 questions. We're never going to get through them at this rate.
3: Robin in Penshurst.
1: Hi, Robin.
7: Hi, guys.
1: Ryan, ask the question.
0: Okay. Who has a clothing deal, Jonesy or Amanda?
7: That's Jonesy.
3: Yes.
1: Why don't you mention your beautiful clothing
3: English Laundry,
1: sponsors?
3: Who, exciting news, changing to rock and roll religion. A new range is coming out.
1: All right, Robin, you're up to question number three.
3: Okay,
0: all right.
3: Or should we take a break and come back?
1: Let's do question number three.
3: But what if she goes all the way?
1: I don't think anyone's going to go all the way.
0: All right, we're doing this?
1: Yep.
3: Okay, sorry.
0: Who got further on Dancing with the Stars, Jonesy or Amanda?
7: Jonesy.
1: Yes.
0: Yes. Yeah,
3: who would have thought that? Remember that?
1: Correct.
3: Remember what Helen said about my dancing? She loved it.
1: Didn't she?
8: You had a minute and a half of music, and in that time there's over 200 beats, and I don't think you hit one of them down.
3: Tony Barber swore at me.
1: Next question.
0: Oh, we're going next question?
3: Oh, we're going next question.
1: Okay. No,
3: Robin's in here.
1: Okay, go.
0: Okay, next question. Who went viral for offending Keith Urban? Is that Jonesy or Amanda? Robin.
7: I think that was Amanda.
1: Yes,
3: it was.
1: I was asking him about his relationship with Nicole. Who knew that they were in trouble?
3: Just to clench your buttocks for a minute, Robin. Have a listen to this.
8: I just often think that if you weren't at that event, maybe you don't have the same friendship group. It may never have happened.
9: Never know.
8: You never know.
3: It's fate. It's the universe.
9: Anyway, moving on.
8: You'd like to think so.
1: Anyway, moving on, and he did.
3: You know what, Robin? Have you got anything else to do?
7: No, I'm all yours this afternoon.
3: Okay, well, look at this. What about finishing this quiz? So stick around if you want to take on Robin. We'll finish up the remainder of the questions. Will we do that?
1: It's Tyson, but we're pushing through.
3: It's Jonesy and Amanda driving you home for Jam Nation.
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2: 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The legendary Jimmy Barnes. 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

0: Hello there, it's Jonesy the Man driving you home. I'm DJ Ryan.
1: Oh, should I do this?
0: Yeah.
1: Gold, it's Jonesy the Man and Ryan driving you home.
2: Oh, he's put his own name in.
0: What are you doing this voice for?
1: Well, that's what you sound like. Brendan Jones.
0: What do I don't sound
1: like? I like Motorbike City Sweeney. Yeah, yeah.
2: Actually, you sound good.
1: Thank you.
0: Okay. Right now, this has been the worst thing I've ever done on radio.
2: No, it's not.
0: This has been the worst thing I've ever done on radio.
2: What are we calling it, Ryan?
1: Oh, yeah. Who did that?
2: These are questions about Jonesy.
0: And we were just talking, because this was a getting to know you, because since we've become a national show, there's a lot of staff that aren't aware of our radio show. So there was a bit of a Q&A this morning, and what's happened, they didn't know much. And what I'm scared about is that people that are listening don't know much
2: either. But it's not necessarily things that have happened on air, it's just stupid things we've done.
0: We last left Robin of Penshurst hanging on.
2: Are you still there, Robin? Over.
3: Yes. I'm still here, guys.
0: And we got high stakes as well, a great prize.
2: That's right, $500 Fun Lab voucher. So, Ryan, over to you to ask Robin the next question.
1: Okay, Robin, here we go. Who spat on Colin Fastenage? Was that Jonesy or Amanda?
3: That was Jonesy.
2: Yes, it sounded a bit like this. Here's cheers, everyone.
0: Okay.
4: Go. Oh, no.
0: Sorry.
2: TikTok Tucker.
4: Jonesy
2: spat on
4: Colin. I've got one top.
2: What a beautiful day. A beautiful, beautiful day.
0: Yeah.
2: All right, Robin, you're doing very well. You're holding on. Ryan, over to you.
1: Okay, next question. Who got bitten by a bird while giving it a bird bath on air? Robin.
3: That was Amanda.
2: Ooh, yes, it was.
0: Yeah, you know this.
2: Sounded a little bit. Remember, we'll just set up the story first of all. Blaze. He's a 19-year-old lorikeet.
0: Craig was going away to
2: Craig
0: visit his mum.
2: Craig was going on holidays and we
0: and he had no one else to mind his bird.
2: To look after Blaze, his much-loved bird. And he said it likes having a bath. So I put my hand in the cage, grabbed it to give it a bath, and it did not like having a bath. That's how that went.
0: Are we at the last question?
2: No, there's more to come.
0: Oh, okay.
1: No, this is the last question.
0: Oh, it's the last question,
1: yeah,
0: Robin.
1: This is it.
0: Here we go.
1: All right, Robin. Who threw up and farted in a two-person submersible? Was that Jonesy or Amanda?
3: Oh, God. I'm
2: going to
3: go Amanda.
2: Well, thank you, Robin.
1: Don't know.
2: And yes, it was. That was for my Beyond 2000 audition.
0: It was your audition for Beyond 2000.
2: Imagine what the person did who didn't get the job.
0: And you got the gig. Congratulations, Robin. Oh, Brian, tell her about the prize.
1: Oh, yeah, congratulations, Robin. It's all you. It's a $500 voucher to Fun Lab with Holy Moly Golf Club, the wild side of mini golf.
2: Well done, Robin.
3: That's wonderful. Thanks, guys.
5: No worries. All good.
2: Well, that was like having my fingernails pulled out.
0: We've got an actual competition with Cash Money coming up next.
2: If you want to play Instagram.
0: It's Jonesy Demander driving you home for Jam Nation.

0: Hello there. It's Jonesy and Amanda driving you home this Wednesday afternoon.
1: Money.
2: Extra cash.
1: Any money. Jonesy and Amanda's.
0: 10 questions, 60 seconds on the clock. You could pass if you don't know an answer. We'll come back to that question if time permits. You get all the questions right, you win $1,000.
3: And you can leave, as we say, with $1,000. Or you can hang around, answer a bonus question for $2,000, but it's double or nothing.
0: John, last week, he did it. He put it all on the table.
3: On Friday.
0: $2,000.
3: Yep.
0: Ian's in Eleanora Heights.
3: Hello, Ian.
4: Hello. Oh, wow, I'm on. Oh, how cool is this?
3: You are on, Ian. You feeling fruity?
4: Wow.
3: Feeling ready?
4: Oh, a little. Yeah, ready as I'll ever be.
3: All right. Yeah. Well, let's see what we can do. 10 questions, 60 seconds. If you're not sure, say pass, all right? We might have time to come back.
4: Okay.
3: Ian, good luck, because here we go. Here comes question number one. What colour does red and white make?
4: Pass.
3: Question two. How many days are in the month of September?
4: 30.
3: Question three. Mount Franklin is a brand of what beverage?
4: Mineral water.
3: Question four. What sign of the zodiac is represented by a bull?
4: Taurus.
3: Question five. How many strings does a violin have?
4: Pass.
3: Question six. Traditionally, which pastry is used in baklava?
4: Pass.
3: Question seven. What was the name of the family dog in the Brady Bunch?
4: Pass.
3: Question eight. A singing voice with the highest pitch is called what?
4: Oh, pass.
3: Question nine. In what year did Princess Diana die?
4: Pass.
3: Question 10. What troubled actor was Denise Richards married to?
4: Pass.
3: Let's go back. What colour does red and white make?
4: Pink.
3: Yes. How many strings does the violin have?
4: Four.
3: What pastry is used in baklava?
4: Oh.
3: You were on the run home.
4: I was. Oh, gee, that was a tough one.
3: Yeah, it was phyllo pastry.
4: Phyllo. Oh, wow. No.
3: And the Brady Bunch dog was Tiger.
4: Oh, no.
3: If you'd had longer, could you have guessed the highest singing pitch, the highest voice?
4: Oh, probably not.
3: No, soprano.
4: My son would have known that. Well, never mind.
3: That's all right. I have to mark it.
0: You've got to do the homework here.
3: No one likes this bit. Princess Diana died in 1997. And Denise Richards was married to Charlie Sheen.
4: Okay. That I might have known. Princess Diana was in The Cure at Bunnings. I should have remembered that.
0: The Cure at Bunnings.
3: That sausage tasted terrible that day.
0: Ian.
3: Washed with your own tears.
0: Congratulations. That's the most passes we've had in Instagram
3: But also,
0: for some
3: you
0: time.
3: Played it correctly.
0: You did the right thing.
3: You came back and you
0: for
3: started
0: people,
3: to go bang,
0: Ian.
3: Bang, bang. When you're forced to make a decision, sometimes it works.
0: Thank you for being part of Instagram,
3: Thank
0: Ian.
3: Thank you, Ian.
0: Good on you. If you like Ian, would like to play, jonesydemanda.com.au. Are you a smart glasses perv?
3: No. Who would put their hand up and say, yes, I am? I'm a perv with my smart glasses at the pool. Who's going to say yes?
0: Yeah, perv's got all sorts of connotations.
3: Yeah, perv, that's by nature of the word pervert.
0: In the old day.
3: Perv is short for pervert. You know that, don't
0: actually,
3: you?
0: Actually, is it?
3: Are you joking?
0: Is
3: did
0: it?
3: You not know? That
0: no,
3: perv is,
0: I was
3: oh,
0: this
3: come on.
0: Years old. I didn't realise that. Oh, you know when they go, let's have a perv at that. I never thought it's...
3: It's short for pervert.
0: Yeah, no, you say it.
3: But when you say smart glasses, perv, I'll say no.
0: Okay. Well, anyway.
3: Anyway.
0: I have a story that might be right up your alley. That's coming up next. It's Jonesy and Amanda driving you home for Jam Nation.
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0: Hello there. It's Jonesy and Amanda across Australia driving you home. Do you like local news?
1: Yes, I do. I prefer this question to the last one you asked me, which is, are you, what did you say? Are you a smart glasses perv? Was the last question.
0: I'll just say that. I never realized, maybe I've just heard the word perv.
1: We've had this big discussion. You weren't aware that the word perv was short for pervert.
0: No, I never put the two together.
1: You've always told people that you're the lunatic.
0: Your Honour.
1: I've heard you say to many people that you're the Luna Park.
0: I remember
1: perv,
0: one saying,
1: like you're up on charges.
0: We had a lady that had written a book about all the Luna Parks in Australia. Right. A fascinating, fascinating story.
1: And Helen Pitt's her name.
0: And I said, I'm a big Luna Park perv, meaning I like it.
1: Yeah, well, the sentence says something else.
0: Yeah, well it does. Yeah, now that this is
1: done. Now you mention it. How old are you?
0: 57.
1: Right, you never knew.
0: I'm 58. Anyway. This might be true or not, this news, but I don't care as long as I have an intro for local news.
1: Okay, let's do it.
0: And there's always an intro for every one of these. Ryan,
2: yeah.
0: This is local news Gold Coast. Do we have one of those?
2: Yes, we do.
0: Local news happening now on the Gold Coast.
1: You're not a
0: locally
1: meter-made perv, are you?
0: No.
1: A meter-made perv.
0: But speaking of, a man has been banned from a surfer's paradise brothel after allegedly recording his visit and accidentally starting a video call with the family WhatsApp group. He was wearing smart glasses.
1: So what did he do? He visited a brothel.
0: Yep.
1: With his glasses on.
0: Yeah.
1: Was recording the situation.
0: But

0: So he reportedly believed the glasses were only recording locally until several relatives began joining the call. His mother left the group while his brother sent an emoji, leaving the family unsure whether he meant high five or thoughts and prayers. Because what's that one? That's
1: prayer, isn't it?
0: Or is it a high five?
1: No, I think that's prayer hands.
0: Prayer hands. So
1: I think.
0: Yeah. So he's been banned from this particular
1: family.
0: And family.
1: Let that be a warning to you.
0: I don't feel so bad now.
2: Righto, you two. That's enough.
0: Well.
1: Coming up on our show tomorrow, the McLean brothers. Do you remember these Scottish three brothers who 15,000 kilometres they rode from Peru to Perth?
0: Yep.
1: To raise money. To raise awareness, but their journey, an incredible tale for three brothers to share, has been turned into a book, and they're going to be joining us.
0: Instagram makes its return as well. JonesyandAmanda.com.au if you'd like to play along or listen back to this show.
1: Why would you? It was
0: not
1: mad.
0: Today was mad. Good day to you.
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13: Christian O'Connell Show. Patsy, what happened to you yesterday then with Uber Eats while you were snoozing?
14: Oh, well, this is, while the cat's away, the mice will play. I conked out last night. I was a bit exhausted. I don't normally lay down late, but I did it like 5. And I set the alarm for an hour.
13: For a nap?
14: Yeah, I was just so tired.
13: It's beyond like 3:30. There's no point napping.
14: I know. I thought that, but I thought, you know what? Everyone's home. Chris has got...
13: Has he been drinking? One of those, you know.
14: Chris has got everything in hand.
13: A bit too much of a medicine.
14: No! Wasn't like that at all. So I set my alarm. Anyway, Chris had sneakily turned it off to let me sleep, which was very sweet.
13: Let you sleep or do not resuscitate.
14: Probably. Knock her out. I can't be bothered talking to her for a few hours.
13: So what, he snuck in and turned off the alarm?
14: Yes.
13: Amazing skills. Wow. As a cat burglar, I didn't quite see him being that subtle.
15: And you think that's sweet?
13: Yeah.
14: Well, yeah. Oh, isn't no, it? Is it not? Am I misreading that?
13: No. He knew what he was doing. Did he then order Uber Eats from himself?
14: No. So then I've woken up and I've looked at my screen to check what time it was. It was like 8:18 or something. Oh, and God. Then on my screen, thank you for your Uber Eats order. And I thought, oh, what have they got? You know what? I slaved away all of yesterday to make this delicious lasagna. I did a beautiful little Greek salad that was in the fridge. I said, listen, dinner's there.
13: That does actually sound really nice. Lovely.
14: Yes. And then I thought, why? What's happened with the lasagna? So I got up and they're like, oh, evening. I said, what's the go with dinner? I've done like a lasagna, and they've ordered this big curry cook up from the local curry house.
13: Shh, don't wake your mum.
14: That's
13: your
14: it.
13: Alarm, okay.
14: And Audrey goes,
13: I bet he met the Uber Eats guy out in the driveway. Like, don't stop the car if it's going to start it again. Just keep going. Just keep
14: wake
13: roll
14: up.
13: Around, throw it out the window. I'll catch it. Go deep. Go deep. Audrey's creeping. Take your shoes off.
14: And Audrey
13: we wake
14: goes,
13: Mama Bear should come out like a bear at a hibernation. We're ordering about that manky old dry lasagna.
14: Well, they said, oh, yeah, we didn't much care for the lasagna that you'd made. And I said, do you mean to say I slaved away for 2 hours and you ordered Uber Eats? That's highly offensive. So they just left it in the oven, hadn't even, like, put Gladrop on it or anything.
13: I'm with Chris on this, Wayne. I mean, fair enough.
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0: Christian O'Connell's show. My eldest daughter really got into pottery.
1: Nice.
0: So last term, she started an evening class. And every time I picked her up, she was so happy and, like, chilled out. I kept asking more and more, what's it like? What's it like? And then she eventually just said, do you actually want to come along? I think I do. I just worried I'd be terrible. She goes, you will. You already struggle. It's really very hard.
2: Vote of confidence.
0: Rush through everything. It's about patience, being present. Ooh. Maybe I'll just be the guy that drops you off and picks you up. Do you know what? Time's running out really quickly.
1: Yeah.
0: So I still want to make sure that we're forming and having these bonding experiences because obviously now the weekends are different. She just wants to see her friends. She doesn't want to hang out with mum or dad. So I thought this is a great chance for us to hang out. So I said, actually, do you mind if I did come with you? I don't want it. It's your thing. I don't want to sort of, you know, feel like I'm musting in on it. She says, that'd be great. We can chat on the way there and catch up on the way back. So it is the highlight of my week now. I'm telling you now, there's something which is both destroying for your soul and your ego, but also essential about learning something new when you're a bit older. Oh, my God. It's actually humiliating because you're in a class of six people. They did last term. You've got some bozo white belt turning up. Last week was just 2 hours of pain. There's a bin where whatever you're trying to make on the potters will go so badly, you just have to go and get up. And everyone sees you doing it. It's a small little classroom. And put it in this recycling bin. And everyone knows that it's so bad, you can't save it. Nine things went in that bin last week. And even the instructor's relentlessly positive and charming, he's great, Charlie, went, that's one of the highest bin rates I've ever seen in teaching in 7 years.
2: Congratulations.
0: Because your teenage daughter's like, Dad, you need to take this seriously. It's embarrassing. I said, I am trying, I promise you. This is me taking it seriously. It's really hard.
1: What were you trying to make?
0: No, he said, don't even make anything this week. After he realised the sort of level I was at, he goes, Christian, why don't you, you know when there's this, that kid, he's like, why don't you just practice moulding it into a ball?
2: Just do a blob.
0: Just
2: can
0: make
2: a blob?
0: Ball and just centering it.

0: called. We just got it to get into the middle of the wheel. So that was last week. This week, he turns up. We turn up yesterday evening. He goes, right, this week it's sort of about vases. And straight away, I'm like, vases?
1: You're not ready for vases.
0: I can't do anything. A vase? How are you going to make a vase? So he goes, all you do is this. And when someone's very good at something, they're effortless, aren't they? Mm. It's like three steps. And I'm like, oh, okay. I get back to my little wheel. And what was supposed to be a vase, Rio, how would you describe those very squat objects?
1: It's a very postmodern approach to the vase. Yeah. It's very flat and weirdly textural. Like the outside you'd expect to be smooth and soft, and it's got deep grooves. Very odd places.
0: Uneven grooves. Yes. Couple of fingerprints. One of them got mashed in so badly, and he went, I don't even know. How did you do that? He goes, I turned away. It was going really well. And then I've turned it into a flower. It's not a vase anymore. I've turned it into a petal.
1: I don't even know what that could possibly be used
0: as. A petal.
2: Yeah, doorstop.
1: Doorstop, paperweight.
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0: So, extra time waster. We're looking for your dog band. Thanks to Specsavers, we do have glasses to give away right now. 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It is World Dog Week. Latest data into dog owners shows that over 7 in 10 Aussies... Oh, it's going to be so emotional I say that word, Aussies. I love you guys. 7 in 10 Aussies are willing to spend more on their dogs than themselves. No. Well, some of this team does, but they're not right in the heat. The research has found that dog owners spend over $1,000 a year on luxury items for their dogs.
1: Oh, wow.
0: Such as spa treatments, dog strollers and gourmet food. Get a life! I love my dog, but come on!
2: You wouldn't get a little stroller for him?
0: No. I tell you what, I did buy over the weekend, though. I was in the bottle shop Saturday, and I saw that... right at the till, they had dog beer.
1: Oh, for goodness sake.
2: What does that mean?
0: Well, it's like bone broth.
1: Oh.
0: So I was getting some beer for myself. Like, why not? Get my dog one.
1: Oh.
0: Right, and the guy let me... I had my dog in the bottle shop, and I went, is that dog beer? He goes, yeah, it's supposed to be really nice. I got it, right? It's like bone broth or something. I did. The dog hated it. I finished the rest of it.
1: Oh.
0: Yeah, because I think bone broth is supposed to be very good for you.
2: Yeah, I've heard that. But yeah. I think maybe it's for dogs, though, like a special dog one.
0: What special, like dog bone broth?
2: He didn't like it, he didn't want to be
0: drinking the blood of his own people. Anyway, where are we? That's it. We're looking for your dog bands. Dog bands?
2: Mm.
0: You know what the dogs love listening to? Snoop Scooby-Doo.
2: What? Mm. No, that's bronze. Sorry.
0: Canine Inch Nails.
2: Gold.
0: That's it. Now, honestly, that bone broth's done me in. Hound Garden.
2: Oh, good. Oh. Silver Plus.
0: Cold Nose Play. Dogs have got cold
2: very famously.
0: Cold famously. Very famously. King Charles of Leon. Go on, that's a gold.
2: Gaz is a gold.
0: That's bone broth powers. And Black Labeth.
2: Oh, good. Yeah. Gold also.
0: Okay. Rio, what have you got then? Dog bands.
2: Dolly Parton's in the doghouse.
0: Yeah?
2: She's Collie Parton.
0: Bit obvious. Bronze.
2: Difficult one to land, but I'm going to try it.
0: Chihuahua.
2: Gold. Fetch mode.
0: Oh, that's very good. Gold plus.
2: And poodle of mud.
0: Terrible. Bronze.
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0: Christian O'Connell Show, extra time waster. 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Dog bands, Rio, are you ready to mark?
1: Ready.
0: Let's do it.
2: How much is that?
0: One of the best songs of our times. Dido, whoever sung this.
2: The one with the
1: this is a dusty old
0: trick. It is, isn't it? Yeah, Patsy brought her gramophone in for us and just plugged it in, you know? That's her. All right, dog bands. Lincoln Dog Park.
1: Silver.
0: Well done, Davin. Hoodoo Poodles.
1: That's so funny, girl.
0: It is. It's pleasing to say as well.
1: Yeah, Hoodoo Poodles.
0: Great name for dog groom business in Australia, right?
1: Yes.
0: The Hoodoo Poodles. Well done, Scotty. Jeff Barkley.
1: Gold.
0: Yeah, Eliza, well done. Schnauzer Finger.
1: Silver.
0: Janet, well done. Not Dido, Fido. Yeah, right, Dale.
1: Silver Miners.
0: Oh, very good. Earth, Wind and Fire Hydrants.
1: Silver.
0: Shih Tzu 2. Shih Tzu 2.
1: Oh, yeah, I see what you're doing there. Yeah, Silver Plus.
0: Yeah, well done. Kennel G. Not Kenny G.
1: Gold,
0: Kennel G.
1: Gold.
0: Kennel G. Great name for dog. Stuart, well done. Not the butthole surface, but the butthole sniffers.
1: Okay, bronze.
0: Yeah, hell no. That was from Justin. Bone Pugs and Harmony.
1: Good God.
0: Christy with a K, well done. English Pointer Sisters, well done, Glenn.
1: Silver.
0: Notorious P-U-G.
1: Silver Plus.
0: Andy, well done. The Police.
1: Gold.
0: Hall and Coates. Beautiful
1: gold
0: coat.
1: Gold,
0: yeah.
1: Plus.
0: Yeah.
1: Very good.
0: And Daryl Hall has got a lovely coat of hair. It is
1: yes,
0: gorgeous.
1: Beautiful, beautiful,
0: yeah,
1: beautiful,
0: it's,
1: glossy.
0: What's the two levels, Tony? Shit's Not. That is so good. Shit's Not is so good.
1: I gotta do gold.
0: Yeah, that's Santa, well done. Ario Bum Dragon.
1: Come on, that's not.
0: No, it is. That's gold plus in my book. Glenn, I love it.
1: Gold.
0: Taylor Great Dane.
1: Silver.
0: Motley Shih Tzu.
1: Silver Plus.
0: Pooh Bag Clan, instead of the Wu-Tang Clan, the Pooh Bag Clan.
1: Gold.
0: From Greg. And Pedigree Chum 41. Oof, some 41 Ooh, reference.
1: Silver.
0: All right, who is the winner today?
1: It's got to be Hoodoo Poodles.
0: Yes,
1: Scotty.
0: Strong start from Scotty. Well done, best in show today.
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8: 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Colin Hay, the lead singer of Men at Work, changed his car tyre.
9: My dad did his plumbing apprenticeship with John Farnham back in the 60s.
10: Christian O'Connell's weakest claim to fame.
5: Those were just last week's. No claim to fame is too weak for us. Melanie kicks us off. Christian, 10 years ago we got married on the beach at Fiji at our favourite resort, Plantation Island. A few years prior to that, when Castaway the movie had been filming, Tom was staying there. Tom Hanks left the raft and Wilson the volleyball as a gift to the hotel.
11: Yes,
5: for looking after him.
11: I was conceived at Plantation Island, actually.
12: Oh,
11: I spent a lot of time there. I've seen that.
5: Is that right?
11: It's true, 100% true.
5: You were conceived at Plantation Island?
11: Yeah, it's a long story.
5: On the raft. Yes. Don't come a knocking if the rafts are rocking. This is amazing. Right next to where we got married for the wedding photos, I sat on the raft from the movie Castaway with Wilson as one of the guests. That is great, Mel. Thank you very much. All right, so as always, you give us a call. Tell us your weakest claim to fame. More of us have got a very shabby, shoddy, weak claim to fame than a really great one. We want to celebrate those every week. John's up first today. John.
13: G'day, Christian. How are you?
5: Very good. John, what is your weakest claim to fame?
13: Yeah, my mum used to catch the bus to school with Barry Crocker.
5: Oh, wow. I mean, what a school trip that must have been with a young Barry Crocker.
13: He used to work at Myers in Geelong, apparently, and he used to look after her on the way to school and make sure she didn't get off at the wrong stop or something. Or
11: he did the Neighbours theme, is that right? Yeah. Is that Barry Crocker?
13: Yeah, original Neighbours theme, Christian, which I know you'd be into.
5: Yeah. Yeah, he must have made a few quid from that. I mean, huge theme tune. They used to make so much money from that. I love that. What a great one involving Barry. We've never had a Barry Crocker.
11: Never had a Barry Crocker.
5: And I hope we get more Barry Crockers from this moment onward. I hope you've opened up a portal now for more Barry Crocker stories. John, that's a great one. I'll send you a prize. Thanks, you're cool.
13: Thanks, man.
5: Okay, didn't know we were going to get that this morning, huh? Barry Crocker story. Who we got here? Chris.
14: Hey, Christian, how you going?
5: Yeah, I'm good. Welcome to the show, Christoph. And what's your weakest claim to fame, mate?
14: Well, I was in the early 80s, I was the Chevron, and it was a Sunday night. I was having a few drinks and at the bar with the girlfriend, and I turned to the left, and there was Meatloaf. He was at the bar, he was just standing there, and I had to talk to him because I said, mate, it's the best album that came out of the 70s, and I know every word to it. And he said, thank you very much. He was
5: all right, Bonnie Meltrum, just drink your beer. We're not doing countdown.
14: No. He continued to drink the beer.
5: Real quick. You've ordered another one. No, if you don't want it, no. Get out of here. Bonnie Meltrum wannabe next to me here. That's a great one. Chris, thank you very much for your story. Let's go to, who we got here? Brendan. Brendan.
15: G'day, Christian. How are you?
5: Yeah, I'm good. Brendan, what's your weakest claim to fame?
15: Earlier this year at a Bali charity golf event, I outdrove Nick Riewoldt.
5: Wow. That's some big talk. You know what? Did you really, or is that one of those stories? That is a big guy, athletic guy, big wingspan.
11: Big
5: that's a lot of power in there. I mean,
15: Chris, I'm a pocket rocket.
5: Get out of it. I doubt this. I'm calling BS.
15: No BS.
5: How dare you call up and shame a great man on that, trying to throw shade.

0: Tom Roo Roo. No way.
1: No way.
2: Not on the show, Brendan.
0: No.
3: No.
0: Yes. No, it's not called the Wednesday BS. It happened. Like a child. It happened. The pocket rocket. You ever heard a golfer called the pocket rocket? No. All right. What is your weakest claim to fame?
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0: Christian O'Connell's show. What is your weakest claim to fame? We want to hear all about it. Let's go to Anna here. Anna!
1: Hello!
0: Hello, Christian. Anna. Welcome to the show. Thanks for calling.
1: Thank you.
0: Anna, what have you got for us then? What is your weakest claim to fame, mate?
1: My weakest claim to fame is Kylie Minogue came to a party at my house.
2: Oh,
0: this
2: wow.
0: This is a big one.
1: Yes, a long time ago, 1984, just before she hit the screens on Neighbours, she was famous then as Danny Minogue's sister, and Danny was really big in young talent time. And I was having a party to go away overseas, and somebody I knew was going out with Danny Minogue's sister, and she was coming to our party.
0: So how old are you? You're throwing a party to go overseas. Back in the 80s, that was a big deal.
1: I was going to be an exchange student, so I was just
0: Where did you go?
1: I went to Malaysia.
0: Oh, cool. And

0: So how long was Kylie there? Can you remember any of it? Or is it one of those stories that's a very distant memory now?
1: Very, that's nearly 40 years ago. She was very small and very quiet.
0: Oh, she's just younger.
1: I think she's always been small. I don't think she got any bigger.
2: Yeah. What was she like at the party?
1: She's quiet. She didn't talk to anyone. She sat in the darkest part of the the room.
2: Dear, and sad now.
1: And
0: well, she was living the shade of her sister Dani. You see, that's the Monogue story.
2: Wow.
0: From shade to sunshine.
3: She would have been at Camberwell High at that time.
0: Oh, let's go deep dive.
1: I believe so.
3: She still would have been at school,
1: Yeah, she would have been, because she's younger than me, but not by much. So, and I was 17, so. Yes, well, she would have been.
0: I'm glad that you did that, Pat, so we get a timeline here.
3: Yeah, you've got it.
2: And the school.
0: Yeah.
3: I bet she had like a bubble skirt on and lace gloves or something.
1: I think she might have had those sort of high-waisted, you know, Levi's 501.
3: Oh, with the 501. Belt.
0: Yeah. What about shoes? You know? What does she? What shoes does she pair that with? Jenny shoes?
1: I don't know. Like brogues, I think, was the go back then.
3: Sure. Cool.
0: Yeah. Awesome. Anna, thank you very much. You call me. Have a good day.
1: Thank you.
0: Rhonda.
4: Yes, hello. How are you?
0: I'm good, Rhonda. Rhonda, what is your weakest claim to fame for us?
4: Well, this is going back a few years when I was playing competition tennis just locally.
0: Oh, yeah, Camberwell High?
4: Oh, no.
0: Oh, Degrassi High?
4: No, it was the Ely Park Tennis Club then.
0: Oh, gosh, yeah, it was one of the three.
4: And I played against Pat Cash's mum all day.
0: I'll take you on and your mum.
4: And that's my only claim to fame. But yeah, she was. Oh, Pat bought this for me, and Pat bought that.
0: Oh, give it a last one. Pat, try and see if Pat can return my serve.
2: Did you win or did you lose, Rhonda? How'd you go? Yeah.
4: Well, I won. I beat her by 10 games, she wouldn't come into
2: games.
4: Match.
2: Games only go to six. Interesting scoring system. Nick Revolt drove longer than him. Beat Cash's mum.
0: We've had some tall claims today. Rhonda, we love that. We'll send you a prize. You really made us laugh today. Thank you.
4: Oh, thank you.
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0: Christian O'Connell's show. Bunk beds, trampolines and things exploding. We've lumped all those things together. They're not related, but any stories about bunk beds, trampolines or explosions? Christian, when I was a kid, I used to put tennis balls in the microwave. Made the tennis balls bounce better for down ball.
1: Oh, I had no idea. I wish I knew that.
0: Then I thought I'd try liquid paper. It exploded and blew up the microwave.
2: Very different.
0: Yeah, a bit too metallic-ish, that liquid paper, I fear, Rob.
1: Oh, dear.
0: Christian, I'm a twin. Me and my other twin, we used to pull the mattress off the bunk beds and practice judo throws on them. Hilarity did not ensue. Dislocated my brother's shoulder very badly. That's from Lisa Rebecca. Six-year-old me broke my arm whilst engaged in a very simple competition with my friend who could jump the furthest from the top of her bunk bed. Didn't we all do that?
2: Oh, yeah.
0: The joy in jumping from the top of the bunk bed. I was winning. Was, until I broke my arm. Mary's got her memory of jumping on a trampoline in the school gym and supposedly going to leap over the vault, but accidentally putting her legs through the springs. That was the hot lava bit down the sides, isn't it? Hot lava. Not jumping anywhere, just cut open my shins. That was me, gym done for the day. All right, 9414-1043, your stories are involving bunk beds, trampolines, and things exploding. Lisa, good morning, Lisa.
3: Hi, how are you?
0: I'm good, Lisa. What's your story for us?
3: Okay, now, I don't condone any children to ever do what I'm about to tell you, okay? So my kids got about 150 sparklers and wrapped them up with gaffer tape. And one morning they went out the front, we were getting ready for school, and next second the whole house shook, things fell off shelves, and they made like a sonic boom. They blew a hole in the front
0: a
3: wall.
0: Boom!
3: Ridiculously loud. But it got worse. So we went off to school, which was all good. And I came home from dropping them at school. 20 minutes later, I had the hazmat police there in suits.
0: Oh,
3: everything,
0: wow. What,
3: thinking
0: like
3: that we were
0: bomb squad?
3: Yes.
0: That is unbelievable.
3: No. It was ridiculous. And I can't believe that all the windows in the house didn't break. It was so loud.
0: Yeah, but 150 sort of, you know, sparklers now. It's going to create a big bang early in the morning, isn't it?
3: Especially when I think it had like three rolls of, like, gaffer tape wrapped around it to compact it.
0: Wow. And were the bomb squad like, listen, you know, sparklers are a gateway drug into harder bombs.
3: Yes. They were banned. They were never allowed to buy sparklers after that.
0: Yeah, they must have thought you were harboring a sleeper cell or something.

0: something.
1: Oh, no, they thought we had something far more sinister in the house. And my husband went over the road and told the neighbours off.
2: I called the bomb squad, you cowards. What's wrong with a sonic boom at 7 a.m.? I like the fact as well, in the kids' mind, the best time to do this before school.
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0: Christian O'Connell's show. Look, if your story's about bunk beds, trampolines, and explosions, Christian, I've got a story for you. Good morning to Kim, already at work. Christian, I've got a story about falling off a triple bunk bed.
1: Oh.
2: Why do they
0: went up to triple bunk beds when I was in school camp. 10 years of age, first time I'd gone to a week-long camp away from home. The cabins at this campsite had 12 cabins for the girls, 12 for the boys. In each cabin was two sets of triple bunk beds and one single bed for the camp leader. It was tradition that the other kids got to sleep on the bottom two beds, whilst newbie first-timers were sent up the very long ladder to sleep on the top. Keep going, top bed. I had a very big fear of heights and dreaded sleeping that high up at night. And my worst nightmare came true when, during the night, first night, I managed to roll off the top bunk bed, despite the fact there were bed rails, and flew down, landing on top of the camp leader. Fortunately, neither myself or the camp leader were badly injured, but I was winded and so was he.
1: Oh.
0: Bruises all over my torso and back. Screamed bloody murder in pain, woke up the whole camp. They were so embarrassed. Needs to say, I never slept on that tump bug ever again. Great plot there. Great idea, Kim. At the end of the week-long camp, I was given the skydiving award. Kim, that's a lovely story. Thank you very much. Jamie, good morning, Jamie.
3: Good morning, how are you going?
0: I'm good, Jamie. So, you got a story about explosions for us.
3: Yeah, so I was actually quite young, but my brother at the time was about 17, 18, and it was the end of the year footy party, and they had it at my mum and dad's house. And we had a fire drum at the top of the driveway, which is concrete underneath, and they decided to go up to the factories that backed behind our house and get a whole heap of wood pallets to keep the fire going. Put it on top across the fire drum and it couldn't breathe, and it actually exploded and combusted from underneath and broke all of the concrete. Like, it all shattered into a million pieces and flew all over our roof, the neighbour's roof.
0: The main reactor at Chernobyl.
3: It was so loud. It was honestly like a bomb had gone off.
2: So you blew up the driveway.
0: Yeah.
3: Yeah, so my dad had a concrete, it was just concrete, and then they put wood and then like a fire drum on top of it, and because it couldn't breathe up, it went under and combusted.
0: Of course. That is...
3: It was pretty awful.
0: What did mum and dad do?
3: They were fast asleep. They woke up. Dad thought it was hilarious. Mum, not so much. Had to apologize to the neighbours.
0: That is like the normal scenario, isn't it? Dad carried on sleeping. There's been an internal explosion just outside the house and he's still catching Z's.
3: Mum was not happy because at the time Dad was a concreter and it took 2 years to fix the concrete as well.
0: Great big crater there for two years.
3: It literally was a crater and it almost looks like the shape of Australia too.

0: fire. Whoa. Out of the fire pit, concrete and ash went everywhere.
1: Wow, you're lucky not to get injured.
0: Well, I was pretty lucky. I found it kind of funny. My partner, she was a little concerned.
1: Sure, yeah. Some people can get like that, can't they? Scattered.
0: The dogs scattered everywhere, so I overcame that
1: not
0: by getting a plow.
1: You mean he just scattered, not bits of him were scattered everywhere. It's not a clarity. The dog didn't get blown up, did it?
0: No. They just ran to the hills.
1: Yeah.
0: And then to fix the problem, got a plow disc, put a couple of little legs on it and sat it in the bottom of the fire pit and haven't had a problem since.
1: Oh, right, that's great. That's why his grand designs haven't come round. All right, Rob, thank you very much. You're cool.
0: Righto, see ya.
1: Cheers, Rob. Let's squeeze one last one in. Kirsty.
2: How are you?
1: Kirsty, you got a story about trampolines. Off you go, mate.
2: I do. Would have been probably late 80s. One Christmas, my parents bought my brother and I our first trampoline at home, and Dad took much pride in making us sit in our dressing gowns on the driveway while he fixed it all up and put it all together. And it was one of those classic old 80s ones with no sides and the terrible springs, and, you know, fabulous. And Dad fixed it all up and we jumped up ready to go on. He goes, no, I'm going to show you how it's done. And he jumps up in the middle of the trampoline in classic Kiwi Dad fashion in his jandals and got on the middle of it. And his feet touched the bottom of the grass and he pinged six of the springs and tore the middle of the mat. And so
1: might have rushed that assembly a bit there, Dad. Watch this.
2: This morning, my brother and I were left sitting in our dressing gowns with no trampoline and Dad standing in the middle of it.
3: It's just a mat.
1: Yeah.
2: Yep.
1: Kirsty, thank you very much for your call, mate. Thanks for calling the show.
2: No worries. Thank you.
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Every Wednesday, we love hearing your stories of coincidence or chance on 1355 22. Christian, believe it or not. Believe it or not. When I was about five, we used to drive to my grandmother's house a few burbs away. As the lights near her street, I'd always spot kids playing on a seesaw out the front of a house and think, how lucky are they? I wish that was me. Years later, I was telling my husband and his sisters about this house I used to see with this

0: seesaw and how jealous I felt as a kid. They looked at me and said, wait, that was our house.
1: Oh.
0: Turns out the kids I used to watch was my husband and his siblings.
1: Oh, wow.
0: The seesaw was built by my now father-in-law. Oh. So there I was at 5 years of age, unknowingly watching my future husband play.
1: Oh. Wow. And did she ever get that ride on the seesaw that she coveted?
0: Excuse me, she married that ride. That's a lovely one there from Diane. Believe it or not. Also, seesaws, don't see them a lot these days.
1: No,
2: they dropped off. Yeah.
0: Kids are, that's sad.
3: Yeah.
0: They're on the grams.
3: They're TikToking.
0: They're
3: not seesawing.
0: They're not seesawing. It's so sad. Bring back. We should have seesaw week next week. Let's buy some seesaws. They must be dirt cheap right now. Zero demand. And give one away to a family. Let's bring it back.
3: Okay. The seesaw.
0: It's seesaw week on the show. Christian, on my drive to work yesterday morning, I saw three different dog owners walking beagles. Normal.
3: Mm-hmm.
0: But each of these beagles was a leg down, just hopping along on three legs. This was across three different suburbs. Very random. When I got to work, I had to Google, is it common for beagles to lose a leg?
2: Oh.
0: It is not, by the way. Believe it or not. Three-legged beagles. Yesterday morning, what are the three-legged triumvirate odds? That is incredible. The number of the Trinity. All right, give us a call now. Let's reset. 13:55:22. What are the odds?
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1: So it was the Hyrux Beijing Pro Women's Race, and 22-year-old Australian girl visibly soiled herself. 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

0: 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Good morning, Lila.
1: Good morning.
0: Hey, Lila, great name. Okay, so welcome to the show. And what's your story of coincidence for us?
1: Well, whilst you were talking about the three-legged dogs, we just saw a three-legged dog walking with their owner.
0: You are kidding. You've got to be kidding me.
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3: Right?
0: It's happening now. And Lila, where was this? On the way to school this morning?
1: Yeah.
0: Well, thank you so much for... was it a beagle or a different type of dog?
1: It was a different type of dog.
0: All right. Still good. Yeah, still good. Lila, thank you very much for this live report. Thank you. Have a great day at school.
1: Thank you.
0: Thank you now. Believe it or not. Penny, good morning.
4: Good morning, Christian and team.
0: Good morning, Penny. All right, so what are the penny odds?
4: Okay, so my daughter met a man online. It's COVID. We then eventually organised to meet the in-laws. Turns out that the stepfather of the young gentleman had actually been at my wedding and had held my daughter as a baby.
3: Oh.
0: Wow. I thought you were going to say he's three-legged. And I was going to go, what the? He's stealing beagle legs and pass them off of his own? Who is this sicko? Why would you do that, sir? But no, that wasn't the story I was getting there.
2: Still a good story.
0: It's still a good story, but it's still good. Wow, wee Penny, what are the odds? Is she still with this guy?
4: He is. They are happily married.
0: Oh,
4: and
0: great.
4: Tony and I share a beer every few weeks when we all get together.
0: Oh, lovely. Aww. Just a one beer? You've got like four straws, two families, one beer.
4: Thank you.
0: You got it. All right, Penn, thank you very much. Let's go to... Bye. Thank you. Thank you. Tanya, good morning.
5: Morning, Christian. What are the odds?
0: What are the odds? Believe it or not. Believe it.
5: So I organised a show for friends down in Melbourne, three friends. They didn't really know each other, and we're on the train down, and one of them started talking about this pub in Melbourne that they used to go to. They loved it. And the other one said, oh, we used to go to that pub all the time. We love it too. First friend says, oh, we used to live in the court behind it. And my other friend said, oh, I lived in that court. And first friend said, oh, we lived in the units down the end, number 8, whatever court. And the second friend said, oh, I lived in those units. And then the first friend said, oh, we lived in the back unit, number 8 or whatever. And my second friend said, I lived in that unit too.
0: Oh, my God.
2: All in the same unit.
0: Right. What are the unit odds?
5: We were like, what?
0: Oh, it is unit going on here.
2: What the hell?
5: Not only did they both live in the same suburb, they both lived in the same court, the same units, but they'd lived in the same unit. And then they were talking about the unit. Oh, you walk in, blah, blah, blah.
0: You know, the toilet to the left, you're like utility cupboard, but that door used to rattle and, get me.
5: So apparently the second friend had moved in after the first friend moved out.
0: Oh, yeah, otherwise it's awkward if you're moving in and there's someone still living in that unit, you know. You can get a bit, what are you doing here? I've moved out yet. Oh, okay.
5: Yeah, and like we were all from Echuca, so we didn't even know they'd lived in Melbourne.
0: No, no, you don't have units in Echuca, you know, so it's a brave new world, isn't it? A whole new world. They have units here in the Big Smoke. Tanya, lovely story. Thank you very much.
5: No worries.
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0: Christian O'Connell's show for the best in show today on the Time Waster. Thanks to Specsavers, we do have glasses to give away right now. Head to your local Specsavers today or book an eye test online. What a prize for the best in show today. Your middle-aged songs. I got a DM the other week from one of our listeners. It said, I think you've done teenager songs, which I don't think we have done in the Time Waster. And I think we've done teenage movies.
1: Mm.
0: But anyway, so why haven't you done middle-aged songs? I'm doing it right now, Ian.
2: That's so good.
0: Ian! Jimi Hendrix not getting younger.
3: No.
2: Well.
0: All right, just go with the bit, okay? Not Hey Joe, yeah. Not his age. Grey Joe.
3: Okay, Silver.
0: Salt and Pepper.
3: Yeah, getting a bit of salt and pepper in the hair.
0: No. Let's talk about Specs.
3: Very good. Gold.
0: Nappa's Delight. Not Rapper's Delight. Yeah. Nappa's Delight.
3: Silver Plus.
0: Got to get my old Nana napping every day. Oh, Grumpy Chrissy. Tell you what, that's a beautiful song by the Commodores. Oh. Easy Like Sunday Morning. But yeah. Lionel isn't getting any younger, is he? No. Lionel Rich, you know. Spinally Easy Like Sunday Morning. Treat your neck right, Linnell.
3: Gold.
0: Rhea, what have you got? Middle-aged songs.
3: Chris Isaac's hair's getting a bit thin.
0: Yeah?
3: Baby did a bald thing.
0: Oh, wow.
2: He's gone quiet, hasn't he? Haven't heard from him for ages.
3: No, I think he's had his moment.
0: No, he hasn't. He can't dismiss someone like that.
3: He's not dropping off.
0: No, he is.
3: Hot new singles.
0: Oh, he is. Hot new collaboration with Cardi B.
2: Good hair, though. Good hair.
0: Yeah, good hair. Sorry. Good hair on man there. Gold plus.
3: Susie Q's getting on a bit.
0: Yeah.
3: She's Saggy Q.
0: That's just rude.
2: That's not.
0: No,
2: nice.
0: That is what a 30-year-old has to pop at
2: terrible.
0: Someone like that.
3: There's
0: show
3: nothing...
0: some respect. I'm calling your dad, Dr. Lee, about you after the show today.
3: There's nothing wrong with
0: there's
3: age
0: still a pee
3: beauty.
0: Plate on you, my friend.
2: She still rocks a leather suit.
0: She does,
2: so,
0: yeah. No, discount that. Bronze.
3: Sorry, Susie.
0: Rudeness.
3: Zach De La Rocca's love life's getting a bit stale.
0: Oh, yeah.
3: Yeah, he's swinging in the name of.
0: This ain't great, Rio. This is not great. You've had a good week, but this is you're in Stinkville right now.
3: And Nancy Sinatra, she needs some new boots.
0: Yeah?
3: These boots were made for hiking.
0: Oh, not the bronze.
2: Wow.
3: Well, it's not my area of expertise, unlike you two. It's very much in the wheelhouse.
0: There you go. You can have a gold plus for that. What have you got there? Middle-aged songs. Show Rhea how to do comedy today. You need some training still. 0475-031043.
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1: Ready.
0: It's raining menopause. Hallelujah. Osteoporosis, some sugar on me.
1: Almost there, silver.
0: Yeah, tough luck, Holly. Billy Ray Cyrus with achy breaky everything.
1: Silver plus.
0: Tom Petty, mothballing. Instead of free-falling, mothballing. My back hurts too much for the summer of 69. No idea what you mean there, Rick.
1: Bronze.
0: Rolling in the deep heat.
1: Gold.
0: A very wonky-tonk woman.
1: Silver plus.
0: Smells like Lynx Africa.
1: Silver.
0: Keep the pressure stockings down.
1: Oh, gold.
0: That's very good. Jules. Baby got back pain from Steve.
1: Gold.
0: Wake me up before you pee-pee.
1: Gold plus.
0: That's really good, Sam. That's on the nose. Instead of Arthur's song, arthritis song.
1: Gold.
0: Eye the tiger bomb.
1: Silver.
0: Get out of my dreams into my cardigan.
1: Silver plus.
0: Daniel, all of my friends are getting buried. Keep it light with an LCD reference. Who's the winner, Rio?
1: It is. Wake me up before you pee-pee.
0: We're back tomorrow. Be kind.
2: I'm tired, Grandpa.
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2: It's 22 degrees. Hello, I'm Jimmy Williams. A slowing housing market is failing to bridge the affordability gap for many Aussies. A new report by Domain has found buyers are changing home type over location as detached houses remain out of reach for the average buyer in every capital city. Chief residential economist Nicola Powell says falling prices aren't having enough of an impact.
3: We look at searched prices, so therefore buyer budgets, versus what is being listed for sale. Across all our major capital cities, there is a vast gap, which means that there is a lot of seller premium here where buyer budgets just aren't meeting the mark.
2: Major criticism of the Child Protection Minister following her brief visit to the Pilbara this week. Jessica Stoyovsky went to South Hedland following reports children were living unsupervised in squalid conditions. When asked if she went to the house in State Parliament yesterday, the minister conceded she didn't actually go in but did go to the street.
4: The residence in question is a private residence. Despite the tenure, whether social housing or not, it is a private residence, and I do not have the statutory authority to enter a private residence without invitation.
2: Three people have died after a news chopper crashed in LA. Investigations are underway into the crash, which killed a reporter, pilot and a pedestrian. The chopper was filming a bus crash when it happened. And consumers are being warned about scammers ramping it up over summer. Scamnet warns fake tickets on social media and online marketplaces will become more common with festivals and outdoor concerts announced. It's urging fans to avoid online ads, unauthorised resale platforms and buying from private sellers.
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1: The Swans face a few selection headaches heading into tomorrow night's blockbuster prelim final against the Dockers at the SCG. Joel Amati is pushing for a recall after missing the past 3 months of footy as Sydney considers tinkering with its forward line, while Justin McInerney appears to have overcome his hamstring injury and could play his first game in 15 weeks. Team sheets will be released later today. Meanwhile, former Swans coach John Longmire has told Fox he's been super impressed with the club's players who have stepped in for the suspended Pullman Five.
2: It looks to me like the players, and particularly the younger players that have come in, have been able to take their opportunities and embrace their roles or their pressure in those games and just do what they have to do in the moments that they have to do it.
1: And fixtures have been locked in for week 3 of the NRL finals, with the Dolphins to play at Suncorp on Friday, September 25. They'll face either the Roosters or Sharks, while the Panthers game gets underway at Accor the next day against the winner of the Warriors-Knights game.
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1: Perth's weather, mostly sunny today. We're heading for a top of 29. Rain tomorrow and dropping to 26. The showers easing on Saturday and 20. Right now, it's 22 degrees in Perth. 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
14: It's 22 degrees. Hello, I'm Jimmy Williams. There are calls for more transparency amid revelations that police have disrupted four major terrorism plots since the Bondi attack. Five people, including three teenagers, have been charged over those alleged plans across New South Wales, Queensland and here in WA. National Senate leader Bridget McKenzie telling Nine that Australian

0: Have a right to know.
1: I think it is absolutely beholden on the minister of the day to inform not just Parliament, but indeed the people of Australia about these situations without compromising national security.
0: More Aussies are opting to buy townhouses and units as a slowing housing market fails to improve affordability. The latest Domain report has found detached homes remain outside the average buyer budget in every capital city, with Aussies choosing to downsize instead of moving elsewhere. Chief resident economist Nicola Powell says medium-density living has become an affordability bridge for buyers.
2: They can't necessarily afford a detached house in a certain location. They will opt towards medium-density.
0: And Buckingham Palace has hit back at a new book claiming King Charles said the world would forget Princess Diana soon enough after her death. Diana's brother, Earl Spencer, making the allegation in Swan Song, claiming the comment was made during a phone call with the then prince. The palace says grief can cloud reason and affect judgment.
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1: To sport, team sheets for this weekend's AFL prelims will be released later today. The Swans will make a call on whether to recall Justin McInerney for his first game in 15 weeks for tomorrow night's clash with the Dockers. Freo has now arrived in the Harbour City for the clash without Brennan Cox, the defender overlooked for the blockbuster. Sam Switkowski is there, however, and the retiring forward has told Seven he has mixed emotions heading into what could be his last ever AFL match.
2: I tried to just soak it up a bit, spend a bit of time out on the ground, just soaking in the stadium and the crowd. And of course, we're all human. I would love to finish on high and be a part of the club's first premiership.
1: The Crows have failed in their bid to overturn Max Michelani's one-match ban for striking Charlie Cameron during Saturday night's season-ending loss to the Lions. And the Australian F1 Grand Prix will feature a sprint race for the first time ever next year. However, ticket prices are set to rise, with a four-day pass to cost an extra $40.
0: Get ahead of summer with Beacon. 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
1: Perth's weather, mostly sunny today. We're heading for a top of 29. Rain tomorrow and dropping to 26. The showers easing on Saturday and 20. Right now it's 22 degrees in Perth, and on air, online and on the go, you can take Gold 96 FM wherever you go with the iHeart app. It's available on all smartphones, tablets and TVs, so download it now.
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5: Good morning. There is a police incident in Mirrabooka. As a result, Reed Highway is closed westbound between Alexander Drive and Mirrabooka Avenue. Incident response are on site, so please find a different way around that. Freeway southbound moving well. Wenana Freeway, Northbound Building at Mortimer Road and Thomas. Men, Movember wants you to know prostate checks start with a blood test. 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If you said anything else, please call our traffic hotline on line 323 9696. It's Christy with the latest Perth traffic.
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2: Let me tell you about my visit to a place called Food Bank WA.
3: Yeah.
2: At the Perth Airport. You probably know it. I went with a bunch of West Coast Eagles people, teammates and staff and stuff, Don Pike, Ross Glendinning, you know, some of the absolute greats. And because they have a partnership there. So you go there and you cook up meals and you go out and you give people some, you know, something to eat and stuff. But that's not what I wanted to talk about. It was just about it. Sometimes you walk into a place expecting to help others and you end up walking out being helped yourself, you know, that they gave me something. Because I don't know if you've been there.
3: Have you been there?
2: It's near the Perth Airport. And it looks like a giant Costco, say.
3: Okay.
2: You know what I mean? So you walk in there and it just looks like a supermarket. It's set up like a supermarket, okay? There's shelves and trolleys and aisles and checkouts and people come in, but a lot of the food is free.
3: Mm-hmm.
2: Okay, so fresh fruit and veggies are all free. So you just go and get your trolley and then some of the other groceries are heavily reduced. And I said to the guys, because it's all donated, everything, you know, Coles and Woolies and IGA and everything. And I said, why do you charge people? And they said, for dignity.
3: Okay.
4: Yes.
2: How's that? Like, I went, wow, that's pretty smart, isn't it?
3: You know,
2: like, pay sort of one-tenth of the price.
4: Because
2: you feel like you're going through and, you know.
4: It takes a lot for people.
2: Sometimes it does.
4: For free, and you're right, it is.
2: Well, you made a very good point. 40% of the people there have mortgages.
4: Mm. Mm.
2: So they've just either hit tough times or they're trying to make ends meet.
4: Well, and that's the last, a roof over your head is the last thing that you want to let go of.
3: Yeah.
4: And you'll sacrifice everything else.
2: And apparently the parents often don't eat and the kids do. Mm. And so this means...
3: You hear that all the time, don't you?
2: Yeah. And that, and the, and there's also... they do school deliveries as well. But the detail... It's sort of like they give you a box of food and they go, here you go, but there's a choice because you're actually paying. Mm. So there's independent, there's dignity, you're not being judged. A family turned up in this old Mercedes, about six of them. And, you know, the staff weren't going, listen, mate, you've got a Mercedes, you can't come in here. Because you don't know what people are doing. There was a story about, I was speaking to one lady and her youngest son needed a kidney transplant.
3: So
2: she had to wind back her work and just devote herself full time to caring for him and getting him through. And she said, I just needed a leg up in there.
3: There's so many stories.
2: For this 9 months.
3: Yeah.
2: You know what I mean?
3: Yeah.
2: And so I don't think there's any shame at there isn't any shame. There's no shame in any of this sort of stuff.
4: Anybody could find themselves in that situation.
3: Yeah.
2: Don't be embarrassed to ask for help. It's something worth remembering. Then don't be proud to pop down. And Food Bank just doing an amazing job. And I just wanted to congratulate them. I wanted to encourage people to donate if that's what's going on. And just a reminder that there's a lot of good people out there in WA.
3: Yeah, unfortunately, bad things don't just happen to bad people. I'd be happy if they did. But, you know, you get the stories like that. That woman, son needed the kidney. That was completely out of her hands.
2: Exactly.
3: That she had to wind. She couldn't go to work then because she had to look up. These stories, there are millions of them.
2: You just need a breathing space sometimes.
3: Yes.
2: You know, a chance to get back on your feet.
3: Yes.
2: And so don't feel embarrassed and don't be judgmental.
3: Absolutely
2: and the people
3: not.
2: Out there,
3: definitely.
2: They're not judgmental.
3: And no one's judging you.
2: They're so good. They're quietly helping. There's a lot of great West Australians quietly helping without fanfare, not wanting anything but to make a difference.
4: What's that old saying? There, but for the grace of God, go I.
2: Yes. All of us.
3: 100%.
4: Something everybody should remember.
2: Should never forget
3: that. I must say that once
2: particularly
3: a week.
2: In our industry.
3: Yeah.
4: Absolutely.
0: This is Lisa and Russell Rewound.

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7: The earlier police incident in Mirrabooka on Reed Highway westbound between Alexander Drive and Mirrabooka Avenue, that has been cleared away. It's all back open through there. Mitchell Freeway southbound, some cars hopping on a Warwick Road. Quinana Freeway northbound building off and on Mortimer Road to Anketell Road. The Sticky Patterson Road northbound at Mandurah Road in Quinana Beach. Also Rocky Rockingham Road northbound at Anketell Road in Naval Base. Rockingham Road at Russell Road in Munster. Hey, Hammond Park, your fresh new Woolworths is now open at 490 Watlap Road, bringing you the best in fresh across every aisle. Check out your new Woolworths Hammond Park today. It's Christy with the latest Perth traffic.
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9: It's 22 degrees. Hello, I'm Jimmy Williams. One Nation says the government's migration policy, which is set to be announced today, seems to have taken several policies from their party. Labor aims to tighten visas and crack down on the family members of international students.
10: That's One Nation's policy. He can't possibly be about to announce One Nation's policy. I mean, Tony's a great guy, right? I like Tony, but when he gets down there, he better take Jim Chalmers with him, because what's in the budget seems to be entirely different to what we're about to hear today.
9: That's One Nation MP Barnaby Joyce there on Nine. Parents who dodge child support will be blocked from leaving the country under new laws to be introduced by the federal government. Anyone with an outstanding debt of 10 grand or more will be subject to travel bans. Social Services Minister Tanya Plibersek has told the ABC parents need to take financial responsibility for their kids.
11: We've got 200 cases where the debt is more than $150,000. We've got one case where the debt is more than $2 million.
9: A crocodile handler who has worked with the 400-kilo reptile at Perth Zoo says the teens that allegedly broke into its cage are extremely lucky to be alive. The 16 and 17-year-olds accused of attacking the saltwater croc after entering its cage on Sunday night. Luke Campbell saying the 45-year-old 4.5-metre croc was dangerous and unpredictable. And new research has found nearly half of cybercrimes are not reported. Securo says 44% of Aussies who have experienced cybercrime didn't report it to authorities. The report also revealed women face greater personal harm and are twice as likely as men to fear for their physical safety.
6: Looking for a fun activity? 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

0: To sport, Swans forward Logan McDonald will be hoping to repeat his career best goal haul when the side takes on the Dockers in tomorrow night's AFL prelim. McDonald bagged 6 majors in the win over Brisbane in the qualifying final, but he's playing down his own impact in that game.
1: I was just very lucky. The team played a really good game all across the park. Everyone contributed and played their role, and I was just lucky to get on the end of a couple, I guess, and hopefully can do a bit more.
0: And Ryan Papenhuyzen has ruled out a return to the NRL. The former Storm Premiership player announced his shock retirement last year, planning to take 12 months out of the game. But he's told Nine right now he has no intention of coming back.
2: I think my drive's gone into different areas now. I think it was served its purpose for footy, and I got a lot out of it and met some great people and had some good opportunities, but it's just sort of looking at the next path.
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0: Perth's weather, mostly sunny today. We're heading for a top of 29. Rain tomorrow and dropping to 26. The showers easing on Saturday and 20. Right now it's 22 degrees in Perth, and on air, online and on the go, you can take Gold 96 FM wherever you go with the iHeart app. It's available on all smartphones, tablets and TVs, so download it now.
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8: You'd better believe it. And
9: good morning.
8: It is Thursday. Good morning. And we've got a very special guest. Or should I say guests?
9: Yes.
8: A lot of guests inside one person.
9: Yes. The voice behind the Looney Tunes characters, Eric Bauzer.
8: Yeah.
9: He's, taken over big shoes.
8: He's
9: filling it, after Mel Blanc. He's the guy now.
8: The greatest of them all, but Eric's up to the job.
9: He certainly is. And he is going to join us at 7:30 because, of course, we've got Coyote and Acme in the cinemas now.
8: Finally, court battle begins.
9: Yes, indeed.
8: It's been decades coming, that one. A different kind of view is Resident Evil.
9: Is another one of those video games turned movie?
8: I think it is. Oh, okay, I'm getting a nod from the producer.
9: Series.
8: I thought it was like an old, Toxic Avenger kind of Evil Dead kind of thing. Yeah.
9: Well, Ben's going to review it today. Yeah, just after 8.
8: All right. And it is, I'm afraid to say, your final day to get into the draw for Ford and Dernan's Keep Your Cool. So, the pressure's on. And we'll give you another chance to get into that draw before 9, but soon an update on a very important story from yesterday.
9: I don't know if you want to use the word date.

0: As is Perth's More Music Breakfast Show with Lisa and Russell. Good morning. It is Gold 96 FM. We had a very important story that Barra brought to us yesterday, Lisa. A story that requires an update.
1: It's gross, but it has intrigued the world. Look, there's been a further development in the Hyrox story, the Aussie athlete who had decided the show must go on regardless.

0: regardless of the most show-stopping situation one could find oneself in, she's lost a big sponsorship deal, according to the Daily Mail.
1: Who was sponsoring
0: Global
1: her?
0: Global sport.
2: Who was sponsoring her?
0: Puma. Global sports brand Puma has deleted references to Aussie High Rocks athlete Joanna, is it Vietchik, I think? I'm not sure. From its online store.
2: Doesn't really matter.
0: After she publicly soiled herself during a competition.
2: Okay. Puma. And from now on, they have now dictated that this company must be known as Puma.
0: Puma deleted a clothing range branded with her name after they were trolled with comments such as Puma pants.
2: This is so juvenile. I love it.
0: We know by now Vietchik refused to stop competing despite the toiletry event that was happening all over equipment that others were expected to use in her wake.
2: That's called determination.
0: No, it's called gross. And she did indeed power on to victory. $120,000. Not enough money in the world, in my opinion. Victory at what cost?
2: I know something powered
0: because
2: on.
0: She's never going to live this down. She doesn't seem bothered. She said, win is a win. But pretty much everyone else think this crossed a line, you know, a hygiene line that should have seen her withdrawn. And now the High Rocks organisers have agreed the rules need immediate rewriting to make sure this doesn't occur in the future. They acknowledge they should not have left her keep going. But back to Puma pants. The range she was associated with is still available on their website. It's just no longer got her name attached.
2: Oh, okay. Yeah. Oh, it's going to take a little more than that to shake the stink of this story off, I think. Don't you?
0: Oh, I do think.
2: I do?
0: Yes.
2: But for now, we're done with it?
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4: Freeway south had a few cars hopping on near Warwick Road and Reed Highway. Kwinana Freeway northbound is building off and on from Mortimer Road through to Anchortel Road. A little busy in Munster, Rockingham Road at Russell Road. Also Patterson Road northbound at Mandurah Road in Kwinana Beach. And again, Rockingham Road northbound at Anchortel Road in Naval Base. 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If you see anything else, please call our traffic hotline on 9323 9696. It's Christy with the latest Perth traffic.
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17: At 19 past 6, Lisa, we're diving our hand into the goodie bag nice and early this morning.
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17: I love rock and roll and I love what's been served up today. 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Wouldn't you know?

0: Hey, it's Perth's All Music Breakfast Show. Lisa and Russell, it's 27 after 6. Hey, well done to Wendy from Fremantle, who won the double passes to the Perth EV show, which is happening between the 20th and the 22nd of November at the Perth Convention and Exhibition Centre. You can get your tickets now at perthevshow.com.au. Well, WA police say it's a first. Mm. It's not one anyone would be too keen to have on their rap sheet, but police say they've never seen it before. Jimmy will tell you what it is next in the 6:30 update.
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11: Freeway southbound is slow at Burns Beach Road, then Whitfords Avenue through to Warwick Road. And Kwinana Freeway northbound busy Mortimer Road through to Rowley Road. Still a pretty good

0: on the Graham Farmer Freeway and in the Northbridge Tunnel. Busy Patterson Road northbound at Mandurah Road in Kwinana Beach. Also Rockingham Road at Anchortel Road in Naval Base. And further up, a few cars to Munster, Rockingham Road near Russell Road as well. 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
3: It's 22 degrees. Hello, I'm Jimmy Williams. Tony Burke will deliver his much-anticipated migration speech at the Press Club. The Home Affairs Minister has already flagged a focus on the families of student visa holders and visa overstayers as part of the crackdown. His appearance comes a month after he was supposed to talk about it, something One Nation MP Barnaby Joyce hasn't forgotten.
4: Honestly, he was the greatest no-show since Amelia Earhart when he didn't turn up to the Press Club, so he'll have to have a Google Maps with him.
3: That's on Nine there. The state government has ordered a group of homeless people to move on from a camp in Perth South. Dozens of people have been given less than a week to move from the makeshift setup on Memorial Drive in Rockingham. The Department of Biodiversity and Conservation says it gave unauthorised campers a letter that requires them to leave the area by Tuesday. Not a first you'd like to be known for, but WA police say it's the first time anyone has been charged with animal cruelty over a crocodile. The 16 and 17-year-olds allegedly attacked the saltwater croc after entering its cage on Sunday night at Perth Zoo. The police commissioner saying the boys were lucky they ended up in court and not the morgue. And three Aussie suburbs have made it onto the list of the world's coolest neighbourhoods. The highest ranking was Brisbane's New Farm, while North Hobart and South Melbourne also made the top 40 by Time Out. A Seoul suburb took out the top spot.
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3: The Swans face a few selection headaches heading into tomorrow night's blockbuster prelim against the Dockers at the SCG. Joel Amati is pushing for a recall after missing the past 3 months of footy as Sydney considers tinkering with its forward line, while Justin McInerney appears to have overcome his hamstring injury and could play his first game in 15 weeks. Team sheets will be released later today. Meantime, former Swans coach John Longmire has told Fox he's been super impressed with the club's players who have stepped up for the suspended Pullman Five.
5: It looks to me like the players, and particularly the younger players that have come in, have been able to take their opportunities and embrace their roles or their pressure in those games and just do what they have to do in the moments that they have to do it.
3: And fixtures have been locked in for week 3 of the NRL finals. The Dolphins to play at Suncorp next Friday. They'll face either the Roosters or Sharks, while the Panthers game gets underway at Accor the following day against the winner of the Warriors Knights game.
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3: Perth's weather, mostly sunny today. We're heading for a top of 29. Rain tomorrow and dropping to 26. The showers easing on Saturday and 20. Right now it's 22 degrees in Perth, and on air, online and on the go, you can take Gold 96 FM wherever you go with the iHeart app. It's available on all smartphones, tablets and TV, so download it now.
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7: Spring's a nice time for Sunday drives. 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
8: Just when you thought we'd heard the last of everyone's favourite beat girl, beat lady. She's

0: 106FM. It is Perth's More Music Breakfast Show with Lisa and Russell. It is 16 away from 7. Every little thing she does is magic. Lisa Shaw.
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2: Just when you thought after the Netflix doco, we could probably move on in a post-Ray Gun world. Rachel,
3: can we, please?
2: Ray Gun has entered the fashion sphere. She's putting out a clothing range called Ray Gun Threads. Her launch didn't exactly set the world on fire. Within an hour of announcing the range yesterday, the Ray Gun Threads Instagram page had attracted about 70 followers and a handful of comments. It doesn't appear anyone is too interested in her Ray Gun emblazoned tees and hoodies. It'll set you back about $120. Or her $15 key ring.
3: I reckon they'd be collectibles.
2: No, don't encourage her, Russell.
3: You're not up for a Ray Gun trackie?
2: No, there's other collectibles I'd like before a Ray Gun hoodie. This has been a really good week for tour announcements. There's been something for everyone. Madness and Calvin Harris yesterday, Ice House, Radiohead, and now Leon Bridges.
4: Take me to your
2: English guy's voice. Leon Bridges.
3: Is he bringing the person on the tambourine there, on the bangles?
2: Probably. He's bringing his Happiness Anytime tour to town. He's going to be at the Fremantle Arts Centre on Wednesday, March 3rd. Tickets are on sale next Thursday, 9 a.m. at Frontier Touring. The Ed Sheeran Macklemore mess continues. Ed's lost more than 200,000 Instagram followers in 24 hours after fans criticised him for opening act Macklemore being dropped from his US tour following Macklemore's Free Palestine comments on stage. This is so
3: what is wrong with
2: messy.
3: People?
2: Ed is in such a difficult position. People are really starting to attack him for, but it's... it's a promoter thing. He sort of works for the promoters, doesn't he? And they've got and they've been told
3: he doesn't own the stadium, people.
2: No, it's really, really awkward. Oh. The shows would have been all cancelled, hundreds of thousands of, fans disappointed.
3: Yeah.
2: But all the support acts and even Ed's backing band have dropped out in solidarity of Macklemore. Among them were Phineas, Billie Eilish's brother, who writes, a lot of her songs.
3: Is he as happy as she is?
2: Who said? Artists must not be silenced when they speak up for the oppressed. And he's marginally cheerier.
3: If I was Ed, I'd just take the billion and head to the beach.
2: Oh, I know. Go to that pub that he has on his estate.
3: Exactly.
2: Speaking of being dumped or dropped, Sean Diddy Combs' attorneys have filed a motion to withdraw themselves as counsel representing the rapper in his $100 million defamation lawsuit. Unreasonably difficult is how they've described him.
3: That's a surprise.
2: I know,
3: that shocks me.
2: I'm just floored by this news.

0: Wowee! The lawyers also say Diddy hasn't paid a substantial balance of attorney's fees, costs and expenses. Well, he's in substantial arrears and has been for 6 months. Hey, look, I've been through a divorce. I know what happens when a lawyer doesn't get money in the bank.
1: There's not much left after you've played Sting every day.
0: No, that's right. And they say his lack of cooperation and communication is making it just all too hard. Jeez. J-Lo said the same thing.
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3: Mitchell Freeway South, that is Slough Burns Beach Road, then Ocean Reef Road through to Warwick Road, Quinata Freeway North, then Mortimer Road through to Rolly Road, and then near the Mount Henry Bridge as well. Still a little busy in Quinata Beach, Patterson Road North, and Amanda Road, and further up Rockingham Road at Anchortel Road in Naval Base. We all want our kids to be safe, but many aren't. 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It's Christy with the latest Perth traffic.
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0: was a time.
1: Lisa and Russell's The Story Behind the Song.
2: This is a song that I will never, ever, ever tire of.
3: Ever?
2: Ever, as long as I live. West End Girls by Pet Shop Boys. It was the breakthrough single for Pet Shop Boys, landed them a number one hit in the UK and America, and a top five hit here in Australia. Fun fact, just before West End Girls took off, Neil Tennant was the singles reviewer for Smash Hits magazine in the UK.
3: Was he really?
2: I used to cut that thing to bits to, you know, put all over my folders and books and things for school and then neatly put my contact over the top.
3: Yeah, I think there's a couple of musicians actually that came out of writing reviews for others.
2: Okay.
3: And obviously thought, well, I can do better myself.
2: In 1987, it won Best Single at the Brit Awards. It also won the Ivor Novello Songwriting Award for Best International Hit. That's a very, very
3: high honor.
2: Big award, the Ivor.
3: Yeah. I mean, it is a song of its time that, you know, unlike many, really does still hold up after all this time. After 40 years. Well, I mean, 42, if you include the first time they tried with it.
4: We made West End Girls, and it was released in 1984 in Britain, where it sank without trace. It wasn't a hit or anything. But in Belgium, it became a hit. And then in France, it was a minor hit. And then we started to get played in Canada and in the West Coast of America. We were signed to this, to Bobby Orlando's company, and at the end of 1984 we broke with him because he was in New York, we were in London, and it was a kind of a geographical problem that we couldn't really maintain this relationship. And then we signed to EMI Records, and then we re-recorded West End Girls because in Britain no one had heard the song, and it went to number one in Britain, so it was suddenly we had a hit.

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1: 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It is Perth's More Music Breakfast Show with Lisa and Russell. Word out of Buckingham Palace this morning is that they are not amused. About what? Jimmy will tell you next in his 7 o'clock update.
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5: Got petrol, I went to pay. I didn't realise that after hours you have to go to that little window. And I was walking to the door and I pressed the button to open the door. But I actually pressed the button to stop all the petrol.

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11: There is a crash in Kewdale Road Highway eastbound before Tonkin Highway. The left lane's blocked, towing services on site and traffic is slow on the approach. Freeway south are busy Burns Beach Road, Whitfords Avenue to Reed Highway and at Scarborough Beach Road. Freeway north and Thomas Road through to Rolly Road. Then South Street through to the Mount Henry Bridge. And delays on Tonkin Highway northbound from Kelvin Road through to Hale Road. JB Hi-Fi's got crazy computer deals this week. 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It's Christy with the latest Perth traffic.
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14: It's 22 degrees. Hello, I'm Jimmy Williams. The opposition has hit out at Labor's reported new immigration policy, arguing it doesn't actually bring down the numbers. The government looks set to target the family members of international students and visa hoppers. But coalition frontbencher James Patterson has told News 24 net migration will remain the same as what was already announced.
15: Tony Burke is not announcing a cut in migration. He's not announcing a reduction in

0: numbers. In fact, they're just saying they're going to implement some new policies to deliver the numbers they've been promising to deliver for years, but have failed to do so.
1: The family of an Australian woman who died in an Indonesian cliff fall is calling for help to bring her body home. 29-year-old Brianna Cronin fell to her death on Nusa Penida Island on Saturday. Her family has set up a fundraiser. Donald Trump has hit out at the US Federal Reserve after it lifted interest rates for the first time since 2023, despite the president's calls to cut them. The Fed blamed inflation and the Iran war for the hike. Trump says it was the wrong call.
2: It's too high an interest rate. Despite that, the country barrels through everything because we're doing so well. But the interest rates are too high. We should be paying the lowest interest rate anywhere in the world because we have the strongest credit.
1: And Buckingham Palace has hit back at a new book claiming King Charles said the world would forget Princess Diana soon enough after her death. Diana's brother, Earl Spencer, making the allegation in Swan Song, claiming the comment was made during a phone call with the then prince. The palace says grief can cloud reason and affect judgment.
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1: To sport, the Swans insist they're under no illusions how tough Freo will be in tomorrow night's prelim, despite the Dockers' loss in week one of the finals. Freo bounced back to beat Geelong in last week's semi to set up a showdown with Sydney. Swans forward Logan McDonald admits it's going to be a very tough battle.
4: They haven't had many performances like that for the year, so they've been the clear best team. They got star-studded all across the ground, so we're under no illusions that they're just going to roll over here and give it to us.
1: And it looks like we won't be seeing Ryan Pappenhausen in the NRL next year. The former Storm Premiership player announced his shock retirement last year and has told Nine his mind hasn't changed since then.
5: Have a year away from footy and see how I feel, and I sit here nearly 12 months later and I'm pretty content with my decision.
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1: Perth's weather, mostly sunny today. We're heading for a top of 29. Rain tomorrow and dropping to 26. The showers easing on Saturday and 20. Right now it's 22 degrees in Perth, and on air, online and on the go, you can take Gold 96 FM wherever you go with the iHeart app. It's available on all smartphones, tablets and TVs, so download it now.
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10: Lots of music and lots of movies. After 8 this morning, Ben O'Shea will review a movie not for all the family called...
11: Probably not.
10: ...Resident Evil. Mm. And after 7.30, we will be joined by Bugs Bunny, Daffy Duck, Porky Pig, Tweety Bird, Foghorn Leghorn, Marvin the Martian and the Roadrunner.
11: Meep, meep.
10: The voice of those,
11: not kidding.
10: Anyway. No, we're not kidding. Eric Bowser, the man who brings you the whole myriad of voices on Coyote v. Acme, coming up after 7.30 this morning. I cannot wait to talk to all of them.

0: 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The king and queen of wishful thinking. It's Lisa and Russell with Perth's More Music Breakfast Show. It's 7:15. If it's a bit early, the brain hasn't fully woken up yet, well, then this is the quiz for you.
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0: Yeah, 13:55:22. 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
4: So the crash in Kewdale Row Highway eastbound before Tonkin Highway, the left lane's blocked. Towing services on site, traffic slow. Freeways south are busy Burns Beach Road, Whitfords Avenue to Reed Highway and Scarborough Beach Road. Freeway northbound Thomas Road to Rowley Road, then South Street through to the Mount Henry Bridge. 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If you see anything else, please call our traffic hotline on 9323 9696. It's Christy with the latest Perth traffic.
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2: Ready to play it for a double pass to see the Priscilla Queen of the Desert musical at the Regal with $100 cash and well. The
0: Janine
2: world loves a redemption story.
0: Balladura, we meet again.
2: Hello, Janine.
16: Good morning.
0: We do refer to Janine from time to time, not by name, but we are now because we've said that there's only one person who's ever not got the question right, and that is Janine. But Janine's back. Have you got your physics question ready there, Lisa? Or is it algebra today?
2: Janine, are you ready for your stupidly simple quiz question?
16: Yes, please. Please make it easy because it's my birthday on the 15th and it would be absolutely amazing to win these tickets.
2: All right. Let's make it right into it. Janine, for the tickets to Priscilla, what is my co-host Russell's first name?
16: Russell?
0: Oh, sorry, hang on. Yay! Oh, just joking.
2: Well done, Janine. Oh, my gosh.
0: Happy birthday.
2: How many cannons have gone off? It's all happening. Happy birthday. You're off to see Priscilla, Queen of the Desert at the Regal on October 17 plus $100 cash.
16: Amazing. Thank you so much.
0: Good on you, Janine. There you go. Redemption.
2: Have a great day.
0: Redemption, as we say. Date night, fun night. You'll love Priscilla, Queen of the Desert, as she buses into town with iconic 70s classics music and also sparkly fashion. Plenty of that.
2: A lot of sequins.
0: Yeah. Regal Theatre, 17th of October. Tickets at Ticketek.

0: Righto. Welcome to Thursday. This is Perth's Small Music Breakfast Show with Lisa and Russell. It's fast approaching 7.30. Jimmy is in next with the 7.30 update. And if Jimmy's not talking about it, it ain't worth knowing about.
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11: The crash in Kewdale, Rowe Highway eastbound before Tonkin Highway, that has cleared, still some delays. Reports lots of cars and people around Perth Airport Terminal 1 and 2, with lots of people flying out for the footy, so be mindful. Freeway southbound slow, Whitfords Avenue to Reed Highway, then Scarborough Beach Road to Powys. Freeway northbound Thomas Road to Rowley Road, then Farrington Road to the Mount Henry Bridge. We all want our kids to be safe, but many aren't. Enough to fill a stadium every year. Get your seats in the Stadium of Hope for a safer future for every child. Search Stadium of Hope. It's Christy with the latest Perth traffic.
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13: It's 23 degrees. Hello, I'm Jimmy Williams. The Coalition claims Labor's reported immigration reforms will be just more of the same. The government will unveil its policy later today, with the visa hoppers and the family members of international students expected to be targeted. But opposition leader Angus Taylor says it still doesn't reduce net migration.
14: There's no change to the targets. And let's be clear, Labor has never reached its immigration targets. It's not reached a single target. It's clear here that they're not even going to reduce those targets or get to them based on historical experience.
13: A group of homeless people have been ordered by the state government to move on from a camp south of Perth. Around 50 people have set up camp on Memorial Drive in Rockingham, but have until Tuesday to find somewhere else to call home. Some are doing it rough in cars, others in makeshift tent setups. The Child Protection Minister has conceded she didn't actually go into the house at the centre of the scandal in the Pilbara. Jessica Stoyovsky spent 6 hours in South Headland following reports children were living unsupervised in squalid conditions. She was put on the spot by Deputy Liberal Leader Libby Medham in State Parliament when asked if the parents were home.
15: Can you confirm those children were safe and supervised by adults? last night. This family is getting all of the supports that they need.
16: Members.

0: And if you'd like to live near the water, the first 70 residential lots at Ocean Reef Marina will be released next week. The Marina Cove Park and the Internal Family Beach will be officially open late this year. The area is set to deliver more than 1,000 homes, with prices starting from $858,000.
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0: Team sheets for this weekend's AFL prelims will be released later today. The Swans will make a call on whether to recall Justin McInerney for his first game in 15 weeks for tomorrow night's clash with the Dockers. Freo has now arrived in the Harbour City for the clash without Brennan Cox, the defender overlooked for the blockbuster. Sam Switkowski is there, however, and the retiring forward has told Seven he has mixed emotions heading into what could be his last ever AFL match.
2: I tried to just soak it up a bit. Spend a bit of time out on the ground, just soaking in the stadium and the crowd. And of course, we're all human. I would love to finish on a high and be a part of the club's first premiership.
0: The Crows have failed in their bid to overturn Max Michelani's one-match ban for striking Charlie Cameron during Saturday night's season-ending loss to the Lions. And the Australian F1 Grand Prix will feature a sprint race for the first time ever next year. However, ticket prices are set to rise, with a four-day pass to cost an extra $40.
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0: Perth's weather, mostly sunny today. We're heading for a top of 29. Rain tomorrow and dropping to 26. The showers easing on Saturday and 20. Right now it's 22 degrees in Perth, and on air, online and on the go, you can take Gold 96 FM wherever you go with the iHeart app. It's available on all smartphones, tablets and TV, so download it now.
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1: Coyote versus Acme. It had to happen eventually. He finally takes them on. It's in cinemas now, just in time for the school holidays, but hey, I'm going to have to find a kid to take.
0: Yeah, exactly.
1: Eric Bauzer does pretty much most of the voices in this movie, and he's with us this morning. Good morning, Eric.
0: Morning, Eric.
2: Good morning, Doug. How are you?
1: Very, very good. Eric, this movie has had a roller coaster journey to the big screen, but finally you've been able to see audiences get to watch it.
2: It certainly has. And the best part about it is you don't have to take a kid to see this movie. You can just bring yourself. We were all kids at one point.
1: Exactly.
0: We've all grown up with it.
2: I think so. And I feel like this movie speaks to both the youngest and the oldest person in the room without talking down to anybody. It's a very, very smart movie, very well-written movie.
0: It's something that we've all grown up with.
1: Yep.
0: We've seen the struggle for many a decade. Why has it taken so long for Coyote to finally bring in the lawyers and take this sham of a company to where it should be, in the courtroom?
2: You know, I think he finally paid his cable bill and saw the commercial. You know, I think this day and age, I feel like we've seen those billboard advertised lawyers, and they've been around for so long, but I never thought that cartoon injury was up there as something that you could sue for.
1: You voice a stack of Looney Tunes characters in the film. Is it hard to keep them all straight in your head?
2: I think it helps to be just a little loony. Kind of have to be if you want to keep track of these characters. Of course, these characters were originated by the great Mel Blanc in the golden age of animation, alongside Chuck Jones, the director. But Mel Blanc was the one that, you know, they showed him a picture of Bugs Bunny and they said he was a scrappy character from either Brooklyn or the Bronx. And so he kind of put the two of them together and came up with, what's up, Doc?
1: Yeah.
2: And then showed him a picture of Daffy and, you know, he's kind of a greedy, self-centered, but crazy kind of duck. So he might, you know, sound like he talks with a lisp. You're despicable.
0: Well, he would, because his beak was around the back end of his head half the time, every time he got blown up.
2: Can't blame the guy for being a little cranky. And then, of course, last but not least, you might have a Porky Pig who talks with a stutter. That's not all, folks.
1: I can only imagine that as a kid, you probably wandered around the house entertaining your family with these voices. Did you ever in a million years think that you would be the one to take up the legacy of Mel Blanc?
2: Not at all. It's like winning the lottery.
1: Yeah.
2: Not every kid has that aspiration. I know I kind of secretly did. I never really told anybody, but I was clearly obsessed with animation and cartoons. I draw as well. I cartoon. And I always like making people laugh, and I think that's where it comes from.
1: Mm.
2: But I think when you have the ability to kind of change your voice and kind of... my teachers always knew that I had that class clown funny bone kind of, you know, making want to make people laugh thing. They said, if you get your work done on time, then tomorrow you could do those silly voices over the PA system during the morning announcements.
0: What an incentive.
1: I think directors used to say that to Jerry Lewis when he was making a movie. If you film your scenes, then you can entertain everyone for a

0: while.
1: Eric, you do Bugs, you do Daffy, you do Porky, you do Tweety, you do Marvin the Martian, you do Foghorn Leghorn.
0: Oh, he's our favourite.
1: We love him.
0: Foghorn's our favourite.
1: And we do Roadrunner, which consists of meep meep. What's your favourite?
2: Well, the first one you said, Marvin the Martian, isn't that lovely? I do enjoy your show, but it blocks my view of Venus. Therefore, I shall have to tune it out. I love Marvin the Martian. He's oddly featured in the least amount of animated shorts in the original run. Like, literally 5 Marvin cartoons, and there's hundreds of everyone else.
0: 5?
2: But he sells the most T-shirts. He sells the most merchandise for some reason.
0: Wow.
2: He's that weird little alien with the Spartan helmet on.
1: Well, because you've got to have that catchphrase. It was supposed to go kaboom.
0: Exactly.
2: Yeah. Where's the kaboom? There was supposed to be an earth-shattering kaboom.
3: Hey, Doc, what are you doing over there?
2: Oh, I'm going to blow up the earth.
3: The earth? Hey, all my friends are up there. You can't do that.
0: I think on that earth-shattering kaboom note, we might have to let you go. Coyote versus Acme is in cinemas now. It's about time that he took him on.
2: I say, listen here, son, the lights are on, but no one's home. Foghorn Leghorn is definitely in this movie. In fact, they should have put my name on the top billing.
0: Eric Bowser, thank you so much for entertaining us this morning.
3: Now I can say, yeah, the end of the year. That's all, folks.
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5: Freeway South, Slow Burns Beach Road, Whitfords Avenue to Reed Highway, then Scarborough Beach Road through to Power Street, Freeway Northbound Thomas Road through to Rowley Road and Farrington Road through to the Mount Henry Bridge and Tonkin Highway, so northbound from Kelvin Road through to Hale Road. 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It's Christy with the latest Perth traffic.
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0: Lotto
1: us?
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4: Sunny today, and I'm not seeing many clouds outside of the window at the moment. 29, they say we'll get to, and I think there's a pretty good chance of that, given it's just over 23. Looking ahead, just a peek at the weekend. Wouldn't you know it, the rain is back.

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1: On this breakfast show, it's Lisa and Russell and Robbie Williams. 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
19: Checking the freeways first. Freeway South Basel, Burns Beach Road, then Whitfords Avenue through to Reed Highway, then Scarborough Beach Road through to Power Street. Freeway North and Thomas Road through to Rowley Road and Farrington Road through to the Mount Henry Bridge. Tonkin Highway, so northbound from Kelvin Road through to Hale Road. Bitful and Kareen, Marmion Avenue South at a Reed Highway. In Bentley Leach Highway, eastbound at Manning Road. 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
20: 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Hello, I'm Jimmy Williams. The Coalition claims Labor's immigration reforms doesn't actually reduce net migration any further. The government is expected to announce that it will target the family members.